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0: So, say jealousy. 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

0: Lucifer, que se ataca a Lucifer.
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1: 6 a.m. on Yarn FM. Good morning on a Friday, the 9th of October, 2026. How are you feeling today? Aurobetse Shapo. Oletso lora ditoro zedi monate zedi nzinjang. I've never heard you on all right.
2: What? The people who can't dream, apparently, according to science as well, but according to their own revelations?
1: Yes.
2: The sticky icky people. Apparently that thing inhibits dreaming. Or you don't remember your dreams. Like at all. So once you stop, don't imagine if you took that thing away from Khatleng, how people would probably be scared. They'll be like, what is this thing that happens when I sleep?
1: But I thought, gore, when Batubako Khatleng Batsameka Pidaya, my dream is to fly. Yeah, be lore, they want to be high and
2: be able to dream.
1: What charare? Niggas say yes.
2: No. Apparently, that sticky yucky inhibits dreaming.
1: Man. Are dreams important in your life? Like, would you be worried if an entire month starts and ends without you dreaming?
2: Yes, I would.
1: Why? Why are dreams so important in your life?
2: You know, we don't understand a lot of things about life. You know, what happens when we die? I don't know. You know, dreams, I think there's something that's trying to talk to you.

0: Hey, so if you go a period, what's another communication? I'd be concerned, like mick, like how aliens, you know, do that thing. Yeah.
1: Esko ar banna opening so nyalo na ya bits.
0: We dreamt it.
1: And then we told AI, or this is what we dreamt, make it happen.
0: 100%.
1: With our weather forecast today, Gaborone is expecting a sunny day with highs of around 35 degrees Celsius. So these are extreme UV levels, which means sun protection is essential. And in Francistown, it will be a bit cooler. Expect clear skies with a high of 33 degrees Celsius. Humidity will be moderate with only a small chance of rain.
0: All right. And some of the top stories today, Efo. So Botswana has signed a memorandum of understanding with Zimbabwe's Geopomona Waste Management to explore sustainable waste projects. All right. So the minister in that ministry, Re Motsekwe, signed for Botswana. And President Boko urged both sides to move quickly from signing to implementation.
1: Super duper. Today, we're commemorating World Post Day to celebrate the role of postal services in connection with people and businesses worldwide. It's also World Egg Day, highlighting the nutritional value of eggs and their importance in diets globally. Gape, our people out in Uganda are celebrating their Independence Day, commemorating Uganda's independence from Britain since 1962.
0: So, egg day. Eggs for breakfast, FO. Fried, scrambled, or boiled? How do you like them?
1: I like my scrambled eggs boiled. Our Bible verse of the day.
0: No way. Did this man just say he likes scrambled eggs boiled? You can't have two. No.
1: I think I like sunny side eggs.
0: Uh-huh.
1: White one. Sako hotel.
0: Yeah.
1: Yeah, five star.
0: Sure.
1: Dude, I wish I could do that.
0: Yeah.
1: Papa, I don't like them. Dibudule tat.
0: Yeah.
1: No,
0: what are we like them the same?
1: Yeah.
0: All right.
1: Our Bible verse of the day is from Hebrews chapter 13, verse 16, and it says, "And do not forget to do good and share with others. For with such sacrifices, God is pleased." This is a reminder that staying committed to good deeds is the path to God's favor. We'll have news from across the continent on This Is Africa coming through at 6:14. 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Let's all go by VisoView and Flex the Ninja to start the day. Good morning.
2: 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Right now.

0: TIA. This is Africa.
1: South Africa keeps talking about the MSME funding gap, but capital alone does not solve it. That is the central argument of new research from MSME development specialist Fetola, who say many established small businesses are trading and profitable. But these businesses still lack the funding system and the planning needed to give funders, investors, and commercial partners confidence to back their next stage of growth. Fetola's new MSME Bankability Gap Report, based on financial verification data from 177 established, found that 86.6 demonstrated sustainable sales and 76.8% were profitable. Yet only 53.3% had up-to-date financial records, 34.7% had incredible management reports, and just 13.3% could produce a 12-month budget. You can learn more by logging onto the website africa.com.

0: Coming up, followed by DJ KSB with Uma Kondana, and then the good morning text, the good morning voice note. 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
1: Absolutely, at 6:25, whom are we calling? Whom are we sending feel good, happy messages to? 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Include the person's name and their number as well.
0: Yaron Abao,
2: live the music.
0: And also, Khaboroni should mark their calendars because it's time to celebrate achievement, excellence, and new beginnings. On Wednesday, the 14th of October 2026, the ISBS will proudly host its graduation ceremony for the class of 2025-26 at Travel Lodge Conference Center. So come and celebrate the graduates as they close one chapter and step confidently into a bright new future. 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Don't miss this milestone.
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1: 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We'll play DJ KSB on the other side because we have a couple of Good Morning Texts that we should run through. At the bottom of the hour, we have the news headlines to find out what's happening in Botswana, Africa, and the rest of the world. But right about now, let's communicate through our WhatsApp line, plus 267-391-1066.
2: Let's call Jermaine. Let's call Jermaine. Jermaine is at the university.
1: Mm.
2: Yeah, and we have to pass this message on from Mummy.
1: Which university? Which glory be used to be able to
2: true.
1: Babatawe name aka our former president, Festus Morgan.
2: Okay, they're going to rebrand.
1: Mm.
2: Okay, how soon is the rebrand?
1: It's still at discussion level.
2: Yeah.
1: Mm. I think if anything happens, it will be next year onwards.
2: Okay.
1: Mm.
2: That'll be dope. That'll be dope.
1: Like that, na go university. Kana kongo leta sarubala abala.
2: Abala. Yeah, because this message is from mom. Wanted us to give him a message of encouragement. Yeah.
1: Renezu number is a two.
2: That's
1: Let's
2: right.
1: try the other number.
2: Yeah. Mm. This is a very heartfelt message, man. I really hope. It's the one he will answer, hopefully.
1: Hopefully, look, even at his end,
2: it's very loud.
1: Hey.
2: Oh, Fiona, we're trying Jermaine, but.
1: This is such a special message. We'll keep trying throughout the show.
2: I think we should.
1: Yeah.
2: I think we should. All right. So we'll do that for you, Fiona. We'll keep trying. All right. Let's do this one, Waha, Miss B. Is this the Miss B who knows everybody?
1: Mm.
2: You remember when we started the group?
1: Hey, Kana, there was a Miss B who knew everyone.
2: Yeah.
1: Every day. No, Kana, I'm going to send a shout out to Kana, happy birthday too.
2: So I'm wondering if it's the same.
1: No, I said, what they give me, just Miss B.
2: Ah, alright.
1: Yeah, but apparently she ran out of people.
3: Hello.
1: Hello.
3: Emma.
1: How are you feeling?
3: I'm good.
1: We are Fox Lemo Jimayarna FM. Hey, we got a message here for you
2: from Miss B. Is this Tepo?
3: Yes.
2: Our Chepo. Hati, you're not getting older. You're just leveling up. And cake is on you today.
3: Yes.
1: Is all a good cake here about the cake here, Lerone?
3: Ha, I can't
1: like cake. I'm not going to get a cake in a bathroom. Rosola has a mighty wrong way. Or a check a guy December.

0: Tepo, we got this message from your friend Ms. B. Mos Palabanyana. Are happy, happy birthday.
1: Thank you. Thank you so much. Thank you.
0: Enjoy your day.
1: Thank you so much. I'm very, very happy. She made my day.
2: Thank you so much. Enjoy.
1: Thank you so much.
2: She's so happy.
0: Eh? Yes. Now we are moving on to another birthday. Somebody's starting life today, folks.
2: Wita Foot.
0: Monica Englishman. What a name. That's a beautiful name. Monica Englishman.
2: 030.
0: Starting life today.
2: Yeah.
0: Yeah. Please open the message.
2: Which message? This one.
0: Thank you so much. What would I do without you?
2: What would you do without me? Can I tell you, I'm already 50 something.
0: I'm already 50 something. I'm already dealing with my Ben Shane dog.
2: I'm 50 something. I'm already taking this with this show. I'm a young one. I'm already one. I'm already one. And the guy had to perform.
0: 50 something. I'm already dog. He's so petty.
2: He's already 50 something. I'm already one. I'm already
0: one. Oh, Monica, come on. Yeah, this is from the brother OD. Yeah.
2: OD, Monica Robes out.
0: Monica Lewinsky.
2: Hello.
3: Hello, Erra.
2: Melam, ke Monica.
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3: Erra.
0: Monica, Englishman, it's your birthday. You're beginning life today. Oh, 40.
3: Erra.
0: Ah, man, happy birthday.
2: Nerbata, what's the coordination? It's a party. Le gore happy birthday.

0: Monica, this message comes through from your brother Odirile Narero, who wish a happy birthday live on the radio.
1: Wow, thank you so much. Thank you.
2: Hey, awesome. Before we are up, party ko kai.
1: Have
2: a good one.
1: Thank you so much. You have made my day.
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5: 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Former Cabinet Minister Eric Molale, due to appear in court for corruption, and breast cancer survivors urged to lead awareness drive. 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
7: 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I'm a Maritini Limusi to a Maritini Limalibu TV. 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
1: All righty then, 6:42 on Yarona FM. It's a Friday, the 9th of October, 2026, and we're on our way to school and work. How are we feeling today? Rene Rejang for breakfast.
2: Fox says he likes his scrambled eggs boiled. What is that? What do you mean, sir? You're confusing us. Jesus Christ. Anyway, so we're giving away 4 BTC hampers, F4, all right? 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So the first question that we have, FO, what is BTC Kwamollo?
1: Aha. You can call us up on 391-066 to win yourself a BTC hamper. We're giving away 4 today, right?
2: Yes.
1: Yes, yes, indeed. We just shared the message. You heard it. Now answer the simple question. Oto uwine a hamper. 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You don't need to come to Yarona FM to claim your double ticket. You go straight to New Capital Cinemas. You present your ID and tell them that you are on the Yarona FM list. They'll help you. It will accommodate 2 people or 2 kids.
2: Well, not the kids showing the ID, the guardian or the parent.
1: Ah, these kids don't have an ID. But I lay a birth certificate.
2: You know what I mean? So yeah, the guardian or the parent who will be taking you to the movies, they should show up with the ID.
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3: Hi, what's up?
1: Ah, it's all good. What is your name and which school do you go to?
3: Hey, I'm an old man. I don't know.
1: Wait, do you want to win a hamper for your baby?
3: Yes, please.
1: Where is the baby?
3: The baby is at school.
1: Okay. How Obala man baby what thing?
3: Obala 2.
1: Obala Kobaobab. Baobab is in the building. Ira Baobab is in the building. Po.
3: Yes.
1: You know the drill. Areku.
3: Kwamollo.
1: Kari dira chante ya rona pele ya Baobab is in the building.
3: Baobab is in the building.
1: Po. Meow meow. Malala is on the roof and the roof is on fire. Dude, what a parent. Oto sendelina la gore batla go letsenya mo parent of the year.
2: My brother, parent of the year. What is BTC Kwamollo?
3: BTC Kwamollo is an internet package. Inani 3 packages.
2: Yes.
3: If you allow 19 pula for a day.
2: Yeah.
3: 69 pula for a week. And then 119 pula for a month.
2: Yes. Yes. Parent of the year, you've won that hamper for your child. You should WhatsApp, Iger.
1: Yes, WhatsApp.
2: Okay, WhatsApp us your full details to our WhatsApp line so that you can come claim that hamper.
3: Thank you very much.
2: Awesome stuff.
1: Super duper. What a dad. When Hannah say Rachent, we also have a voice note on our WhatsApp line. Let's check it out.
4: My name is Dr. Scooby Chagachi's Amlu. Amlu is in the building. And I'm going to be answering question number 1. The answer is Kwamollo BTC is unlimited data. Bye.
2: Hey man, it gives you unlimited data.
1: Yeah.
2: That's telling the truth. Yes. Yeah.
1: What are you winner number 2 again?
2: Yes.
1: Should I take this call for winner number 3?
2: We have another question. Yes.
1: Let's take it so that you share the details and the question.
2: All right.
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5: Hello.
1: Good morning.
5: Good morning. Good morning. You're speaking to Bradley.
1: Bradley, which school do you go to?
5: I beg your pardon?
1: Which school do you go to?
5: I don't go to school. I'm an old man as well, just like the previous guy.
1: Yeah, you parents are breaking the rules now. You are breaking the rules. You want to win. You want to win for your little baby too.
5: Yes.
1: Okay. This is the last parent who are allowing. Where does your kid go to school?
5: Okay, my kid goes to school at Collins International Academy.
1: Let's go do the chant.
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5: That's amazing. 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
2: Cheers.
1: Virginia Ari, Ellen Merrick, your BTC staged as a father. So we can give away one more, I get.
2: We can give away one more. And our question is, what can customers use Smega mobile money for?
1: Plus 267-391-1066 is where you can send a voice note, or you can call us up on 391-066. Yeah, we're taking calls from kids now. We're done with parents.
2: Let's take that voice note.
1: So judging from today, the parent of the year will most likely be a dad, not a mom.
2: What are you saying?
1: I'm saying the dads called. Ooh. The moms didn't.
2: It's so controversial.
1: And if you're a real parent, you make it happen, even if it means bending the rules just a little bit to go, you know, do what you have to do for your kids.
2: For your child, yes.
1: Hey, Baba, Baba, you lead. 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
6: hello.
1: Good morning. Who are we talking to?
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1: Whomst are you? 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
7: Hello, yes, this is Yaron FM.
1: Yes, this is Yaron FM. Who are we talking to?
7: Let me give it to my boy.
1: Yes, give the boy the phone. Hello. Who's this?
8: My name is Linda and I go to GIS.
1: GIS is in the building.
2: Ba-ba-ba-ba-ba.
1: Meow, meow.
2: So, what is your name?
8: My name is Lintle.
2: Oh, Lintle. I have a question for you, all right? Very simple question so you can get this fantastic hamper from BTC, all right?
8: Yes.
2: What can you use Smega mobile money for?
8: You can pay for electricity.
2: Oh, yes, Lintle, yes. 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You can send money, pay bills, buy airtime, and of course, purchase electricity. 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
8: Yes.
2: All right, and she should come get the hamper for you.
8: Huh?
2: She can come get the hamper for you. 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
8: Yes.
2: All right.
1: Ah, super duper. But mama ba ipuelela. But while the dads are calling, bone ba thapisa bana, ba dira mepako, homework, jalo jalo.
2: The game has changed. We do that as well. Yeah, so it's nothing special, mom.
0: Just kidding. 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
1: BTC joins the Just Kidding family on Wednesdays and Fridays at 6:40 a.m. for cool challenges, lots of laughs, and morning fun on your way to school. 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

0: 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Coming up on the other side, we have Bashir Anyana by Siru featuring Drake. And then we're jumping into today's Rush Trivia. And then at the top of the hour, we have the news. Topic Yaruna again today.
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7: 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My name is Mutel. I school at Sibuku Primary School. Sibuku Primary School is in the building. Papa, papa. Meow, meow, meow. I just want to greet you all. Bye.
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0: This is Bashir Anyana by Siru featuring Drake all the way in Pikwe and Francistown, a song that we love so much. But the violence, yo! Ma patala tsa jaka bolo tsa snooker. 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
1: Don't want to be in a situation where a patla lanjaga
0: bolo tsa snooker.
1: That would be scary.
0: Hey, I'm telling you.
1: Anyway, so today's trivia, FO, before we get into the news. So we are talking elephants and the economy. And we know elephants were in the room over the independence. You know what I'm saying? So tourism, about 12% of Botswana's GDP is based on tourism. I think tourism supports about 100,000 jobs. That's a lot, all right? So the question is very easy. Very, very simple. We're going to play guesswork here. So we as Botswana have the largest elephant population of any country. And we hold roughly a third of Africa's savannah elephants. That's a lot. How many elephants, just round it off to a certain number, are there in Botswana? Do you think they are in Botswana? Let's play guesswork.
0: Because can I know what the Hogwarts?
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1: 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Good morning. Former Transport and Public Works Minister Eric Molale is scheduled to appear before the Broadhurst Regional Court this morning to face corruption charges. He is the latest high-profile figure caught in the crosshairs of the Directorate on Corruption and Economic Crime, DCEC. Molale's arraignment is directly linked to the explosive case surrounding the disputed 1.5 billion Pula Khansi Nyuqade Road project. The case already has another former transport minister, Noah Salagai, along with Tau Grading and Building Construction Pty Limited, and a slate of prominent co-accused, including Selby Jose, Hugo Lemke, Christian Lemke, Kakamalo Getshajwang, and Mumpati Sepego. The group faces a heavy rap sheet alleging abuse of office, corruption, and illicit bribery of public officials. Police in Francistown are hunting a convicted killer who is said to be on the run. 43-year-old Mpointle Moatludi was convicted in absentia by the Francistown High Court on September 29 and sentenced to 2 life terms plus 21 years in prison. Acting police PRO Superintendent Selebatso Moketsi says Moatludi was convicted for the 2014 rape and murder of a 19-year-old woman from Tsamaya, the attempted murder of her elder sister, and theft. She says the sentences will take effect once Moatludi is

0: And finally, the breast cancer survivors are being urged to turn their personal battles into powerful stories of hope and take lead in raising awareness. Speaking during a joint campaign walk by Gamalete District Council and Gamalete Lutheran Hospital in Ramotswa yesterday, Dr. Herman Lule said survivor-led campaigns can inspire courage and show that breast cancer diagnosis is not the end. He said up to 90% of breast cancer cases can be cured when detected early, making awareness and early screening critical. Lule stated that survivors are uniquely positioned to encourage others to get screened, share their experiences, and ultimately help save lives.
1: Survivors, the warriors, I want us to live with one promise, that we are going to stand firm to fight breast cancer, that we are going to be the advocate for that person who is still weak, who is still fearing to come to screen, because the enemy you know is better than the enemy you don't know. That we are the ones going to give courage to that friend in our church, in our neighborhood, who has not yet screened.
0: This year's theme, Every Story is Unique, Every Journey Matters, underscores compassion and timely care. And our recap of our top stories this morning. Former Cabinet Minister Eric Molale due to appear in court for corruption, and breast cancer survivors urged to lead awareness drive.
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3: The real story.
0: And now in business news. Energy regulatory body BERA has moved to reassure motorists that the reinstatement of the three fuel levies will not automatically trigger an immediate increase in pump prices. The temporary suspension of fuel levy, road fund levy, and security of supply margin expired on Wednesday, as announced by tax agency BURS. However, BERA says any adjustment to fuel prices will depend on the established pricing mechanism, which considers international oil prices, exchange rates movements, and accumulated under or over recoveries, among other market factors. Government has also decided to continue cushioning customers by directing the reinstated levies towards strengthening the National Petroleum Fund. And now for our currency exchange rates. The Pula is trading at 1 rand 20 cents this morning, 13 Pula 77 tebe against the American dollar, 15 Pula 45 tebe against the euro, and 18 Pula 23 tebe against the British pound.
2: 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Air Botswana, going your way.
0: Gaborone will be hot and sunny with an expected high of around 36 degrees Celsius. Francistown is expected to reach 33 degrees Celsius with mostly sunny and warm conditions. Kasane will also be hot and sunny with temperatures around 35 degrees Celsius, while Mawung is expected to be one of the hottest locations, reaching up to 36 degrees Celsius under predominantly sunny skies. Across the borders, Johannesburg is expected to reach a high of 28 degrees Celsius. Lusaka, Zambia are expected to reach 32 degrees Celsius with the warm to hot conditions. Zimbabwe should experience 31 degrees Celsius. Namibia, Windhoek is expected to reach 32 degrees Celsius with hot and a possibility of isolated afternoon thunderstorms. Meanwhile, Cape Town, South Africa will be considerably cooler with a maximum temperatures of around 20 degrees Celsius. The day is expected to be cloudy, followed by bright skies and hazy sunshine in the afternoon. 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
5: 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Taekwondo Open Championship is a key tune-up for the Region 5 games. And out in England, Maresca says the feeling is fantastic amongst the Man City squad. Good morning. Let's kick off with local sport. The University of Botswana UB Taekwondo Open Championship is said to do more than just challenge the local

0: athletes. It will serve as a crucial preparation for the Region 5 games scheduled for December. This is according to Taban Thuso, the chairman of UB Taekwondo Club, who shared these thoughts as the club gears up to host the event this coming weekend. Now in its fifth year, the competition is expected to draw around 150 athletes from various local clubs, as well as teams from Mozambique, Lesotho, Swaziland and Zimbabwe at the UB Indoor Sports Arena. Thuso expressed confidence that the high level of competition will provide local athletes with a strong platform to sharpen their skills ahead of the upcoming Mozambique Regional Games.
1: This is our fifth edition. It's an annual event. Local clubs will be taking part of this tournament. We have national athletes who will be competing in our tournament. So for players, it will be development. There's also an international tournament coming up, the Region 5 Games. It will be part of the preparations for those Region 5 Games, which will be held in Mozambique. For winners, so far we have medals thus far, and players will be, if their performance is as best, would have best awards, trophies and awards.
0: He also outlined key reasons driving the competition, emphasizing their goals beyond just winning.
1: The main objective of this tournament is to develop athletes and grow the sport in Botswana as well. It's quite developing and progressing well. In terms of preparations, they are going well. We'll be hosting at the University of Botswana Indoor Sports Arena. Challenges like your funds. That's the major challenge. We don't have enough funds to run this competition. On the good side, the preparations, apart from fines, they are progressing well. We've managed to secure a lot of equipment and all the necessary assets that we'll be using for the tournament.
0: Manchester City head coach Enzo Maresca says the feeling is fantastic among his players and they don't care too much about the noise surrounding the club after it was found guilty of the majority of 115 charges brought against it by the Premier League. The club's international players returned to training on Thursday, 9 days after the Premier League published a damning report that stated that the club had used sham contracts to disguise secrets funding of more than £830 million. So BBC reported that Maresca would address the players upon their return to the domestic duty after news of a verdict broke out while the majority of the squad were away for their respective national teams. So arba iketlile ba tshetse ha ba mind gore gona le mathata a kana kana emoji.
2: So okay, at least if they win the league, it will go to the second team. Because you know the Premier League will deal with them. Also, I saw
0: so as a regular team, being number two could win you the league.
2: Could win you the league this time. One. So it's okay with City. You know what I mean. But I saw Southampton. I think they got what happened to Southampton. But there's 20 points. I don't know what they never aspire.
0: Hey.
2: So there's no way City is not gonna get docked points.
0: Obviously, a lot of sanctions are going to be imposed.
2: Yeah.
0: The question is when. It's only a matter of time because Canada kind of issued 114 cases.
2: Yeah.
0: And they're going to go back to court. So the question is when.
2: You know what? I don't care for what's in the past. That one, no. Let's deal with them now. Yeah.
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5: 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My name is Eric and the school that I go to is Blazing Star Academy is in the building. Po-po-po-po. Nya. 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
2: It's my heart.
1: This song originally released in 2006 from Beyoncé's album B-Day. So, how this remix happened? Beyoncé's manager approached these guys, the Freemasons. So, funny enough, I'll tell you a story quickly. So, Fox, as the song is playing, he's like, yeah, hey, man, we're in the UK. How do you know it's from UK? No. I know the sound. I'm sure these guys are from UK. Yes, Fox. You're telling the truth. So Freemasons are a Brighton house duo, Russell Small and James Wilshere. So after Beyonce's manager had a remix they made for some artist called Heather Hidley, he approached them. He's like, okay, we need to remix this song. And they did the remix. This remix, dude, earned 3 Grammy nominations. That's how popular it was.
0: Super nice song. Apparently Jay-Z came through with the verse again.
1: Hey, like, Jay-Z came through with the verse. Gonna this verse, guys, it's one of my favorite verses of all time. Cause he get it. Gonna Jay-Z na Rihanna, bro. It's like a bones.
0: Hey, let's say remote radio, but talk about boo.
1: Yeah, it's a bit happy now.
0: Eh, no, I see you load the rap after 80, come on.
1: Okay, get like a rap after 80.
0: Hey.
1: So after 8, I'm going to rap Jay-Z's verse,
0: hey.
1: My favorite verse from Deja Vu,
0: hey.
1: Just after 8.
0: Earlier on, you talked about a team being dark points because by the bus spy again.
1: Yeah, I think so. I think I saw something yesterday. I don't know if they were dark points or something or that, but something is happening. Because Southampton had to be CD camera, Guamba spy, I'm over 2.
0: So, Mopolo, Ronald, I didn't want to be about the spy too. But you just buy 2 gig
1: kitchen.
0: Kitchen, do I want?
1: Where you put the ball
0: between
1: the
0: kitchen, legs? It's in between the opponent's legs. It's the most embarrassing thing ever. Mo football. What's in my kitchen? I want to put what's in my kitchen. Do I want? There's an entire loop. More YouTube. Actually, not a loop. Entire loops. Sadi kitchen. More YouTube. Because it's embarrassing. But it's a pleasure to muto yotsenya spy 2. Yotsenya in kitchen.
1: Yeah
0: no. But I'm gonna need this spy 3, my bad. Spy 3 has nothing to do with football. I'll tell you all about it after this call. Hello.
3: Hello.
0: Mela Rari Bualema.
3: Weale Gifamo Khaburun.
0: Talk to us, my king.
3: You know, I'm calling on behalf of Kutwa batho ba kwa ntle ba tshwisitse modimo thata ka ditlou tse 20. Now, as I speak to you, we are sitting over 150,000 elephants in this year. So they need to sit down, focus on something else other than the elephant. Botswana e na le ditlou tse dintsi hela, re santse re tla nna le tse dintsi go gaisa. We push over tanta presenta maybe the newborn babies that got 3,000 or 3.5. So ha ke bona gore gore e be jan lona ba le gone ka koko ditong ko le tsheng 110 thata ke ditong. 20 is very less number to pay go ka wariwang ka yone, but other than that, yes, we love our tourism. We protect everything. Maybe I'm in business of tourism, so I'm with these animals all the time.
0: Well,
3: we have currently over 150,000 elephants.
1: Yeah, we have a lot of elephants, and I understand over 94% of Botswana's elephants are in the region here. Are you based up north there?
3: My business is in tourism, so I travel everywhere. I don't remember from Botuli block to Bomuremi. Botswana shouldn't be following that noise.
1: All right, thank you so much, sir.
3: Thank you very much.
0: So, speaking of spy 2,
1: No. There's an elephant in the room with spy 3.
0: Dude.
1: Yeah.
0: So, can weekend?
1: Sure.
0: Chiefs, Mutual Center Chiefs, it's a Mekale Township Rollers.
1: For?
0: FNB Premiership.
1: Okay.
0: So, these two clubs, na di trainer, ko Likidi, ka midweek ya.
1: Totally.
0: Likidi, kuna le an eastern ground and a western ground.
1: Di khagan so king.
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2: ke ra ha ga re bona leng
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2: Me gonna ask a question. What's gonna happen?
0: Nothing.
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5: 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And on Botswana's roads, not everyone is in a car. 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But at night, if that cart has no reflector, no light, and it's not visible, then we have a problem. That's how lives are lost. 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From Supimkhotla to Mogonono, Mahetwe, Hatsalatladi, Moselele, Moleleme, and Botapatu, they are saying be safe and be seen because your life matters.
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7: Ah, di tongi di sana toro di nele di reflector, abona. 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Ya tongi.
8: The story is making headlines this morning. Former Cabinet Minister Eric Molale, due to appear in court for corruption, and breast cancer survivors urged to lead awareness drive. Catch the details to these stories and more at 8 on The Rush. 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
10: Hey, let we
11: No, Fox, I say I'm a sports car.
10: Eh, no, yeah, niggas are out, Paramis Kutskar, Karaopana.
11: No.
12: Why so Paramis Kutskara?
11: No, Naganame City girl.
12: No, it's a Chuko tourism.
10: Ugarozo,
11: no, but those are good tourism. Naditung, Yawana Dunk,
10: Le Paramadi,
11: not ready to
10: Le Pa,
11: Lady
10: Dawin Star. Lady Dipani, so name me Dido.
11: You know what? Maybe in Kile, but I don't know Ropana. I get a Gizropana King. I might have.
10: Wizoropana King, Momus.
12: Yes.
10: A king.
12: We say necklace late. So necklace, Carol and necklace getting or Rosa Twinky Simuan. Panamo.
10: So Ratu, how will you be low 16? How will it look driver the dunk?
12: Why?
10: You must be 17 and above. Haki, it's Kimala Wati. Eh, Kimala Wat transport. But guess what?
12: What transport?
10: Eh, I carry the dunky Hadipan make a transport.
12: So wait. So my police ba kona go emise ba re you are under the age go khoetsa dito.
10: Eh ga o letelo go khoetsa dito ke ha bo monyenyane.
12: I didn't know that, okay.
10: So here is the catch.
12: Sure.
10: Wa as old as I am, there is a 10-year old boy yo itse go pana aba driver dito ke go bet. But according to law, I'm allowed go reng ka di driver. Nna me ha ke itse.
12: I didn't know that.
10: Hey. So now can I suggest?
12: Okay.
10: I would do a driving school at the donkey, motor pass, aba nelo Steve Kitty Sarawe.
11: We might as well.
10: Aba quit.
12: I think that's a very, very legit and very, very good suggestion. Because I think we're going back there. Wait. Our life in Zingate.
10: Morena.
12: Go ahead and start that.
10: Morena.
12: Really picky limo. Mo packing ha Fox area ka isi ke se le something
11: ka bona la teng ra go simola go bona designated spots for di donkey mo
10: ngolo ke le itse bo ga borolela go di bitsa maina hela sa tswana gore nna di a go bitswa bo pele
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10: 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Ka weekend, Township Rollers le Mochidi Center Chief City at Samek. I get.
12: Akana, man.
10: Ditlabe di panne ya.
12: Ditlabe di panne. So Chief says money, so they use drones. Rollers is just coming up, so they had to send Skebo, but Skebo. Wow.
10: So on the other side, we're going to talk to our football analyst Melton Moketa about what to expect.
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8: Ha na na go ya gore ba ya go nna kwa thola kana. 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
9: That's what the constitution says, the president can act on his own advice.
1: Mame.
9: When he does allow him, the constitution has given him that power.
1: Mame.
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1: Mame.
9: You have a problem with it, you change the constitution. 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
7: 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Ya re ntse ra ithuta ene re ithare re blind ka khantse tsa bo gopana tse ka ntenya gopana go toa go ilimita. 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
10: We're
7: going to restrict that team. Hayego a go pekgakala.
10: So this weekend we are finding out gore
7: between Mushidi Center Chiefs and Township Rollers ke mayo ya go pana o mo.
10: Absolutely.
7: Hey Melton, re be ile sente ne mo.
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10: mhm okay speaking about jamale re tsene mo gaming braga ba tlo spana ke
7: Melton Babuluki Moketisa wa resident sports analyst here on Yarn FM and we are talking about this weekend's FNB Premiership. The game start on Friday, but the big game, the big story is Mushidi Center Chiefs versus Township Rollers at 7 p.m. on Saturday at the National Stadium. Kamuso, even that game, I believe, will be shown on Botswana television. Now, in the build-up, a heated confrontation ko Likidi Football Center. Likidi Football Center Moretsi, kiko Botswana Football Association in Nanteng. It's the home of our football here in Botswana. So, honale training ground di tsepedi ko Likidi, one in the east, one in the north. So these two teams ne di train at the midweek. Team ye nngwe, according to video eneng re bona mo social media, allegation ke gore go nnile le drone e tswang ko Mushidi Center Chiefs ya go hoha yana ha modimo ga training ya township rollers ya no ke ha go manwa me o manwa me ngwe seng kana ka sepe ma ba ne go manwa drone o e bone confrontation e le mokit.
11: Yeah, I did see it, my man, and that shows you how big of a game we have in our hands in terms of what transpired. And we come on over now, Rulu, what has she been? I had a thing in terms of the drone, it hit like a gobo. And that only so tells you a whole lot about the rivalry between the two teams. So, did you know what I was talking about? By he killed some more cartels, you've got a lot of Baba Wendy, Bonavalica, with the technology.
7: So between these two teams, Kemanyo Dumelango Rotsana into this fixture with an upper hand.
11: And folks, sometimes we use statistics to try and gauge into this kind of a game and then upper hand in terms of how liability, the games between the two teams. And how liability the statistics since the return of Mushin Santa Chiefs into the Premier League, they haven't lost against, Township Rollers. The only, positive result that Township Rollers has gotten from this game, a draw. I think we did at the 24-25 season in the first round of the season. But from there on, it's a 2-0 win some the team. So it does tell you that they do have the confidence of coming into this game knowing that this is a team that we haven't lost against in about four games and more than one over that upper end. But on the other hand, you look at how things are at the moment in terms of the performance of the two teams in the Premiership. With so much expectation that people have or had on them at the start of the season, looking at all that transpired during the offseason, you can tell over there's a bit of a challenge in terms of getting the results. On the other hand, Township Rollers, the only rebuilding phase, you look at how things have been happening for them since the start of the season. Yes, they've only played about 2 games. And you look at the results, they won one game against Expansion Gunners and then they drew against Morocco. That tells you what level. But enough confidence that even though so many things are not really going so well for us so far this season, but we've managed to amass about 4 points that equal to some children that is my Lord, but they've played 4 games. So it's an equally balanced, affair looking at how the two teams are heading into this encounter.
7: Yeah, no, I remember the last games they played. I got the last game that Township Rollers played in the league, Kehabaja Extension Gunners.
11: Yes.
7: Extension Gunners in and the red card early on in that game. Should we really gauge them ka performance ya thing, looking at the fact that for a larger share of that game, ne batshameka against 10 men?
11: You know, we can talk about the red card, but we also have to consider the fact that going to that game, yes, Extension Gunners was high flying. Look at the result that they had gotten prior, to that encounter. But also, we have to also consider other factors around Stephasa Township Brothers. So, right now, I don't think many people how can maybe a line up at Township Brothers back up when they're to about 2 or 3 players more than that by also, it's more or less of the same Township Brothers. How about Nibiru Banahani? You say that rebuilding, looking at that team sheet and the squad composition, but for them to have gotten into that game after all the challenges that they had to go through towards the start of the season, drawing against Urukule and then going on to get the 3-0 win against Expression Gunners, I think despite the red card, I think the performance on its own about Township Brothers in terms of how you can try to gauge them. If you go into a game like that one for against the team alone has been 3-1. When I give him a baby, the previous one is 3-1-1 and then go on to score about 3 goals. I think it does put a bit of statement to say even though we are experiencing all this, we are still able to put up good performance for our team. I think those points that they got, 4 points, 4 goals, I think it does say a lot about what we probably can expect from them going into the season.
7: Yeah, 2 words that describe Mutshidi Center Chiefs: ambitious and impatient. What would it mean, Habakajo Age Township Roller Seka Saturday, for the technical staff and just the overall management to know about the success and they wanted yesterday?
11: You know, folks, you know, for them, it will be a matter of them understanding that football sometimes doesn't, you know, turn out how many people you expect. Yes, you can put up a very, you know, strong squad, as we have seen with them, try to bring the best, you know, technical team that you can think of in the land. But sometimes football works in mysterious ways. You need time for these things to, you know, get together, gel together, for them to be able to give you the desired results. You know, we always say much of the time, you need you know, time, you need to process, you need to go through the process of getting to where you want to, you know, actually get it. So for Mutuli Sanchez, yes, they have spent, we have seen, you know, the recruitment drive, we've seen all the things that they've done for the team, but it will take a bit of time for them to probably get to a level where now things are now, you know, starting to reap, you know, those results in our bargain. And so if they lose against the Tashi Pros, they'll probably get a draw. It should be, that is football for you. Any other day you could win, any other day you could draw, any other day you could lose. But at this point in time, maybe we could just they could just get into that mode. Let's allow the process to take a course and allow for probably the technical team to work through this team for them to eventually get the result. Because now, if you go into a mode, expectations are high, and everyone that takes that hot seat is supposed to win, then that now starts becoming a challenge. But if you give yourself time, maybe just this season, let's try to build this team, let's try to see how far we can get towards the end of, if we win the league, we win the league, and if we don't, then we'll, you know, get that to the drawing table and see what best you know, we can be able to work around to ensure that probably next season or the season post that we can be able to now fall into that mode, you know, where everything now starts happening for us.
7: Hey, prediction.
11: A draw.
7: Oh, draw, yeah, good. Hey, but 2-2 yeah, no, but 3-3, but 4-4.
11: I will 4-4, Baba. When I have 1-1, I will 2-2. You mean the work and nothing. Unless we got the radio, Sarah, so you can with the bata, you know, two red cards.
7: Hey, I'm on Sebastian game easy in Yana. Red card in Yana here and there. What one?
11: Yeah, but I think we have a good game on our hands. I think for everyone that would love to probably watch one of the most, you know, fiercest rivals, Saturday is 7 o'clock at the National Stadium. I think
7: Melton Babuluki Mokete, resident analyst, a.k.a. Division 1 and Division 2. Thank you so much, my king. Otabote o go BTV, kana re tabare le go standing.
11: Okay.
7: Sure, my king, have a lovely weekend. So there you have it. We were talking about the big story, yeah, FNB Premiership ka weekend. Mutuli Centre Chiefs hosting Township Rollers at the National Stadium. The game starts at 7 p.m. Look what little can now. What about the game? Missing like a 7 a.m. No, I remember the Basanza Balakun. Hey, but I'm with him.
10: Rahon Nagay.
7: Kupan.
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10: On the Rush, Emoji and FOX. All right, before we get into news, so we have a trivia. We do this Monday through Friday, 6:55. We ask the question, 7:55, we give you the answer. Botswana has the largest elephant population of any country, my dude FO. It holds roughly a third of Africa's savanna elephants. So within the Khaza region, FO, region here, Angola, Namibia, Zambia, Zimbabwe, there's about 230,000 elephants, approximately. So we were asking Botswana, how many elephants do you think Botswana has?
3: How many elephants I think are there in Botswana? I think around 130,000 to 160,000. That's why in the region, the elephant, the bale.
10: What Clyde Rogers says between 100,000 and 150,000. Zui says about 248 elephants. We had Ole Hangare Regindi Clothes. So we had a caller as well who's in the tourism space. They mentioned about 160,000. Well, the statistics that I have here, they say about 130,000. So I think it's 130,000, give or take 160. Emona di buy a dog. So apparently in the 18th century, it's not confirmed, but there's a researcher who did research. Apparently, there were 200 to 400,000 elephants in Botswana at some point.
7: But how much? The guys are going to be careful. They have hit a population that road.
19: Yeah. 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
1: Former Cabinet Minister Eric Molale, due to appear in court for corruption, and breast cancer survivors urged to lead awareness drive.
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1: With Yaron FM News at 8, I am Litheng Manze. Good morning. Former Transport and Public Works Minister Eric Molale is scheduled to appear before the Broadhurst Regional Court this morning to face charges of corruption. He is the latest high-profile figure caught in the crosshairs of the Directorate on Corruption and Economic Crime. Molale's arraignment is directly linked to the explosive case surrounding the disputed 1.5 billion Pula Khansi New Kade Road project. The case already has another former transport minister, Noah Salakai, along with Tau Grading and Building Construction Pty Limited, and a slate of prominent co-accused, including Selby Jose, Hugo Lemke, Christian Lemke, Kakamalo Getsajwang, and Mumpati Sepero. The group faces a heavy rap sheet alleging of abuse of office, corruption, and illicit bribery on public officials. Police in Francistown are hunting a convicted killer who is said to be on the run. 43-year-old Mpointle Mwatludi was convicted in absentia by the Francistown High Court on September 29 and sentenced to 2 life terms plus 21 years in prison. Acting Police PRO Superintendent Selebatso Moketsi says Mwatludi was convicted for the 2014 rape and murder of 19-year-old woman from Zamaya, the attempted murder of her elder sister, and theft. She says the sentence will take effect once Mwatludi is arrested. Police have described

0: murdered a Motswana female aged 19 years of Tsamaya village and attempted to murder her elder sister. He was subsequently convicted and sentenced in absentia on 29th September 2026 to life imprisonment on 2 counts, 20 years imprisonment on 1 count, and 1 year imprisonment on another count. The sentences are to effect upon his arrest. We therefore caution members of the public against approaching or attempting to apprehend the wanted convict, but to immediately notify the police of any information that may assist in his arrest by reporting at the nearest police station.
1: And finally, breast cancer survivors are being urged to turn their personal battles into powerful stories of hope and take lead in raising awareness. Speaking during a joint campaign walk by Ramalete District Council and Ramalete Lutheran Hospital in Ramotswa yesterday, Dr. Herman Lule said survivor-led campaigns can encourage, can inspire courage and show that a breast cancer diagnosis is not the end. He said up to 90% of breast cancer cases can be cured when detected early, making awareness and early screening critical. Lule stated that survivors are uniquely positioned to encourage others to get screened, share their experiences, and ultimately help save lives.
2: Survivors, the warriors, I want us to live with one promise, that we are going to stand firm to fight breast cancer, that we are going to be the advocate for that person who is still weak, who is still fearing to come to screen, because the enemy you know is better than the enemy you don't know. That we are the ones going to give courage to that friend in our church, in our neighborhood, who has not yet screened.
1: This year's theme, Every Story is Unique, Every Journey Matters, underscores compassion and timely care. In a recap of our top stories this morning, former Cabinet Minister Eric Molale due to appear in court for corruption, and breast cancer survivors urged to lead awareness drive.
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1: And now in our Yarn FM business news, energy regulatory body BERA has moved to reassure motorists that the reinstatement of the three fuel levies will not automatically trigger an immediate increase in pump prices. The temporary suspension of the fuel levy, road fund levy, and security of supply margin expired on Wednesday, as announced by the tax agency BURS. However, BERA says any adjustment to fuel prices will depend on the established pricing mechanism, which considers international oil prices, exchange rate movements, and accumulated under or over recoveries, among other market factors. Government has also decided to continue cushioning customers by directing the reinstated levies towards strengthening the National Petroleum Fund. And a quick look at our currency exchange rates this morning. The Pula is trading at 1 Rand 20 cents, 13 Pula 77 Tebe against the American dollar, 15 Pula 45 Tebe against the euro, and 18 Pula 23 Tebe gets you the British pound.
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1: Gaborone will be hot and sunny with an expected high of around 36 degrees Celsius. Francistown is expected to reach 33 degrees. Kasani will also see a maximum temperature of 36 degrees Celsius, while Mawung is expected to be one of the hottest locations, reaching around 33 degrees Celsius under predominantly sunny skies. Across the borders, Johannesburg will reach a high of 28 degrees Celsius, Lusaka 32 degrees with warm to hot conditions. Harare should experience a warm day with mostly sunny skies and expected highs of 31 degrees Celsius. Windhoek is expected to reach 32. Meanwhile, Cape Town will be considerably cooler with the maximum temperatures of around 20 degrees Celsius. The day is expected to begin cloudy, followed by brighter skies and hazy sunshine in the afternoon. 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
1: It's 8:08 on Yaruna FM. Taekwondo Open Championship is a key tune-up for the Region 5 Games, and Maresca says feelings are fantastic amongst Man City squad despite the charges that fell upon the team. Now, let's start off with local sports. The University of Botswana UB Taekwondo Open Championship is set to do more than just challenge the local athletes. It will serve as a crucial preparation for the Region 5 Games scheduled for December. This is according to Thabang Thuso, the chairman of the UB Taekwondo Club, who shared these thoughts as they gear up to host the event this coming weekend. Now in its fifth year, the competition is expected to draw around 150 athletes from various local clubs as well as from within the Southern Africa region, and it will be held at UB Indoor Sports Arena. Thuso expressed confidence that the high-level competition will provide the local athletes with a strong platform to sharpen their skills ahead of the upcoming Mozambique Region 5 Games.
2: This is our fifth edition. It's an annual event. Local clubs will be taking part of this tournament. We have national athletes who will be competing in our tournament. So for players, it will be development. There's also an international tournament coming up, the Region 5 Games. It will be part of the preparations for those Region 5 Games, which will be held in Mozambique. For winners, so far we have medals thus far, and players will be, if that performance is as best, would have best awards, trophies, and awards.
1: Manchester City head coach Enzo Maresca says the feeling is fantastic amongst his players, and they don't care much about the noise surrounding the club after it was found guilty of the majority of 115 charges brought against it by the Premier League. The club's international players returned to training on Thursday, 9 days after the Premier League published a damning report that stated the club had used sham contracts to disguise secret funding of more than £830 million. It's understood that the City head coach asked the players not to allow the crisis that has engulfed Man City to affect their attitude, and they should focus on the Premier League campaign as it gets back underway this weekend. City have launched an appeal and have publicly maintained their innocence. The private communication to those with links to the playing staff at City has been equally emphatic, it is understood. So what are we confident that dumelare ba pateledio e bile ba shapo ba ready go boela mo ko mabaleng ba ready go pana.
3: Well, the guys that own City are OGs, man. I think they won't take it lying down. Go to see that they say, yeah, okay, cool, okay, refeng charging and they go class reduele sengwenyana, or they take it, they go to war.
1: The Premier League is back with another ngoma. Early kick-off on Saturday is Arsenal playing against Leeds. We also have Chelsea hosting Bournemouth. We have Sunderland playing against Brighton. Manchester City will play against Tottenham Hotspur on the last game on Saturday.
3: Wait, is it City or Manchester United?
1: Manchester United got a Tamagal Spurs.
3: No, really, City.
1: I mean,
3: yes.
1: Yo, so.
3: Yeah.
1: I get that the team of the moment. City is having a Sunday in Liverpool.
3: Rafa Tottenham with 3 points.
1: City tabela tsi Liverpool ka Sunday.
3: Ka Sunday.
1: Hale sameka le Everton, Crystal Palace le Nottingham. This is I grant the game it's a Sunday. Why? Especially that's a game monate e Liverpool le Man City bye bye ba pale Sunday soccer show, dog. I have to be on radio, but the team dia bolana ka.
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0: 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You know it's about that time.
1: It's the Goon Cypher. That was fresh.
2: 8:15 on Yaruna FM. Today we checked out one of the most amazing albums I've ever listened to by Knowledge Reigns Supreme over nearly everybody, KRS-One. The title of the album is The World Is Mind. 2017, and the song we just played is called My Dreams. Are I manifesting my dreams? We started the show by asking, what did you dream about? How do you can dream about it and then manifest your dreams? Or ekte hore ditoro tsa gago o tle o di realize.
3: 100%, but we also touched on how the people that indulge in the sticky icky in the tree sabadimo, sometimes apparently some people, they don't dream.
2: Hey, that it affects your dreams.
3: Yeah. So I don't know if there's anybody that takes the sticky. Is it true? It inhibits your dreams.
2: Rasta, rebelezeka voice note da +27 391 0666. Or ame ufua sticky icky kwa affecta di toro tsa gago.
3: Yeah.
2: Meko ka dira ya. Because sometimes abasnana bafua gata ba hallucinate.
3: So you think that dreams manifest during the day?
2: During the day.
3: And then at night you can't dream?
2: They daydream. Or even if they smoke the sticky at night, they daydream.
3: They daydream. Wow.
2: And we are also discussing a hot topic. This topic is really hot. We have a man from Kanye. Let me just play the voice note.
3: Yep.
2: Everybody else says go khina ke gone go etsenya di chine tsele gore le ha e hula yana e ska ya ya khakala. Everybody else says go pana ke go etsenya mo kotskareng gore etle e spane.
4: Fox ba le panne go mo spaneng mo ba le panne go mo spaneng mo. 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
2: Gopana.
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2: eh o etanne.
3: Hey,
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2: Are wa go tla a etanne go tswa go muruleng go ta go tsena mo ga borona.
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3: You see
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3: I think this we need to change our curriculum at schools. We need to stop labeling the locust and start teaching things like this.
2: Eh gore straight go pana ke.
3: Eh re tlo go labela di locust and stuff like that.
2: Me ke rala ra ha ile re no go ntse go na le confusion ya gore go e pagama go etana go twa eng. Ke rala re the chief said it. The chief said it hela utwa re go sinare.
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0: 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How are you feeling today? 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Again.
1: Yep.
0: But this is a different Friday because Rangakale, it's one, Hamaboko, Runa, Atowitz.
1: We're dealing with a lot of animals.
0: Mirangakale, you say, Kimoto Hako Kanyeba to Hamujimu. Mfano Hako Kanyo Rangakala, Dizahana Nunyana. We were talking about the donkey earlier on. Why were we talking about the donkey? Because gate we need to be safer on our roads. Therefore, gona letla boengwane ke era tam blind ke social club. Social club I think ibidwa Letapa Social Club. So, that club in collaboration with Kwenen Road Safety Committee is launching Operation Save Lives, the Donkey Cart Road Safety Campaign. This Donkey Cart Road Safety Campaign will be held at Supinkgotla tomorrow. On October the 10th, starting at 8 a.m. So, Baba Tawa Otahubia Kadi Reflectara, the safe use of donkey carts, Jalu Jalu, Yanu, Konanema Tata Amatona, our Naniki Taikere, Hopana di Donki, Hota, Ketsa di Donki di Le Four, Keba Two, ha, Ebe Keba Two, Kopele, Hore di Hore, the donkey cart. 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
6: Rush until 10 a.m.
0: Yeah, coming up on the other side, we have Lati and Kylie Meja featuring Wayke. The song is titled Aftermath. And then we jump into today's session of the VIP Access. Humpieko, we are hosting an artist called Melissa. She recently released a song with H and it's called Clown. We are going to learn all about it and then play the song right after we hear from those artists.
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6: 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We survived, but barely.
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4: Yeah, Fox Lemoji. 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
5: 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I school at Le Cheville Primary School. Le Cheville is in the building. Pop, pop, pop, pop. 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
3: 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Good morning. How are you feeling today? Today on the VIP access, we are checking out a song titled Clown. This is a song by Melissa Black, and she's being featured by the one and only songwriter, producer, singer, rapper. He does it all. He also mixes and masters H. Now, before we hear the song or we listen to the song, I want us to hear from the two artists to find out what this song is all about. Like Clown, how can I be doing about Clown? It must be something to do with the relationship.
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4: Yo, here, man, you know how things go down, man. What's up, Yarun FM? What's up, Fox? Yeah, now that the questions are, what made Clown the right project to bring Melissa Black on board? Look, when I was cooking up with the beat for Clown, I just knew that I needed, like, emotion, because I was trying to go for a different direction here. Normally, three-step songs or three-step beats don't normally lead with the guitar. So I was like, no, I just need something emotional. I need emotion with the instruments and emotion with the vocalist. So I thought about someone who could, like, do that in a soulful way without losing the dance aspect of the song. So, yeah, Melissa is exactly the energy for that. And question number two, can you walk us through the soundscape you envisioned? With the production, I just wanted something that, like, hits heavy, you know, that hits heavy in the club, you know, that hits heavy in the car, but also in the same time gets you in your feels. See, the song talks about a situation we can all, like, relate to. So that's what I envisioned with the whole sound. But also, I was like, I need a catchy guitar riff, a catchy guitar melody, man, that sticks. That's pretty much what I did with the groove and with this song. What themes were most important for you to highlight? See, with me, with the beat, I just really wanted to, like, capture emotion, capture sadness that everybody feels once in a while. That's what I wanted to do, you know. And Melissa, like, just did everything with the vocals and with the lyrics and the situation that she talks about. So, yeah, I just really wanted to, like, get people in touch with their emotions. That's pretty much my objective. How does Clown, question four, how does Clown fit into your broader musical journey and upcoming project? Well, it's a good question. Okay, I've been, I don't know if there's such things as spoilers when it comes to music, but yeah, I have different projects coming up with different genres, because with me, music is not about, like, music is a universal language. So this is why if I feel I can relate to a sound like, me, let's say, three-step or Afro House, I really try to do that sound, but with respect to the sound itself. I'm not just trying to do everything. I need to be able to do something that's worth praise within that sound. So, yeah, so with that said, I would say it fits like a puzzle piece, like, in terms of my musical journey and my upcoming projects. Definitely one of the routes is gonna be this sound. Yeah, we're just trying to prove that our production, like in BW, we have just as much talent. So we need to start exporting our sound out there. So question five, what is the most memorable moment in the studio while creating Clown? This one is crazy. I actually wasn't around when she was, like, recording her vocals, but this is the story I got. She was she just did the melody. She just hummed for like a good 10 minutes, and then recorded the song. She was done in like a total of like half an hour. She was done with the vocals. So that's like, that's something I won't forget. I'll be like, well, this girl is super and incredibly talented. She's an amazing songwriter and poet. So 30 minutes for her to wrap everything up. I took 4 hours to make this beat. And she did like 30 minutes and yo, that was like just mind-blowing. How do you hope this collaboration influences Botswana's music scene? Well, I just, you know, as much as South Africa as a country has proven itself like to be like a really powerhouse when it comes to music, same with Nigeria, same with every like different kind of some Western countries out there, you know, there's a sound they have, you know, when other countries talk about them, there's like, yo, that sounds like Nigerian music. Oh, that sounds like I'm a piano, this SA music. There's people in Botswana right now that break records. I'm just hoping this pushes with that line of greatness we've been achieving as a country. You know, people nowadays can reach like over a million views on YouTube. You know, it's really amazing to see that, and just to see that it's from our country. I just hope we continue to grow this way. Question 7. If you had to describe clown in one word, what would it be? Intentional. Yeah, intentional. I think that's the word I'll use.
0: VIP access on The Rush.
1: What inspired my contribution to clown? What inspired me was the emotion behind the song. Strong, hurtful emotions caused by my ex. Well, really, my ex is the one that inspired the song. So for me, artistry is about being able to express things that some people struggle to say out loud. So I really wanted my verses to feel authentic to who I am while still fitting naturally into the story of the song. So I want listeners, I hope people take away the idea that you shouldn't lose yourself trying to hold on to someone and something that no longer serves you. Well, deeply, I would want them to trust their instinct and see the situation for how it is according to my verses, because my verses were meant to capture that vulnerability, but also that moment of recognizing the situation as it is. Yeah, the creative process of working with H was different because I wasn't creating in isolation. He went all out and I figured that I should go all out as well. I think I had to think about the delivery, how I can, you know, do things the way he had already envisioned it, and me too. So yeah, do I see clown as the beginning of more collaborations? For sure, I do see it as the beginning of more collaborations. I definitely wouldn't close the door on collaborations. I think clown showed what can happen when two artists bring different strengths into the same space. We work together and create something great. Well, for me, the most memorable moment in the studio was when I was hearing everything come together after we've been working on different parts separately. You know, there's always that moment where you realize, like, okay, this is actually becoming something. That was really special for me. It was really special. So I hope this collaboration influences the Botswana music scene by encouraging more artists to collaborate across different styles and not be afraid to experiment. Botswana has a lot of talent, and collaboration gives us an opportunity to show different sides of that talent. So if I had to describe clown in one word, it would be raw. Yeah, I would say clown is raw.
0: VIP access on

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0: starting off your morning the right way. 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
1: 9:01 on Yaron FM, and the big story is today is World Post Day. It's celebrated on the 9th of October 2026, and at the theme Yaron Ike, One Postal Network, Infinite Possibilities. This highlights the role of postal services in connecting people, businesses, and communities worldwide. Now, global celebrations will be ongoing today as we look back. I think for all, most of us, it will be looking back. Have you ever had a pen pal?
2: No, I've had a stamp pal. No, I'm kidding. I haven't had any of those.
1: I had a pen pal in South Africa and one in the UK. Nane re kwala blind re santse re tsana ko primary ana re checka di pen pal mo di newspapering, and then you'd communicate with this kid. Le nna di tsala hela go bolela re no nako ke blomanteng go ntse ana wena ko blomanteng go ntse jang, and the anticipation of waiting for that response.
2: You know, so you're talking about the history of where it started and writing. And so what I like in terms of development of the post office is now I can make payments for FO. Mm. I can make savings. Mm. You know, I can make money transfers. Now for me, those are the developments I like from the history of the post office.
1: It has extended to beyond the letters.
2: Yes.
1: Now to talk more about World Post Day in 2026, we are joined on the line by Refilwe Moepeng, Oko Botswana Post. What does this day mean to them? And also share some of the products and services that Botswana Post offers. Retaridi enjoy mo Botswana. Refilwe ra. Good morning.
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1: Good to have you on the show, my king. 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
3: We as Botswana Post are a postal operator regulated by BOKRA. Ka go rialo ke rona ba re isang not only that, Botswana Post has evolved. Also, Ujaka Ubua, the Honor of Sanda Madi, or the Pulakala Madi, or Nagosana, or Rapotamero, or even other transactions that you'd like on the person. It's a one stop shop that allows you to be infinite possibilities. We are celebrating the day today in Sekuma, Nalebatuamoto was Sekuma. Along the Trans Corridor, Trans Kalahari Corridor, it's a word about the Honda Boga Bornehela, the Saposoko Bajani, that's where the Topium Peno Race with the Mosokuma, the Batabaseko.
1: A go re bolela ka di events tsa gompieko ko Sekoma gore ba ba gauhi ha ba ikatumetsa ka go ba ka sologela e mogolona.
3: All right. As you mentioned, we're celebrating World Post Day today, Mosekoma. We are joined by other postal

0: and BPC and the like. So Rwanda today to celebrate the day with us, as they are very key partners more delivering the Tamilozabu Amazon post or postal services to the community. What you to expect today, they're going to learn more about services and the partners that we've invited over and above the Amazon post. And I'd like to highlight that on this special occasion, World Post Day, the launcher Sekoma Postal Mall, also answered to let's go evolve. So with that said, Rimula strip mall or a mall, Mosokoma, and also other services that will be offered to the tenant Poso Mall.
1: Ah, that's amazing. So Molo Raoloncha mo weekend in Yuneo Tabosimola or Parita.
0: It's going to be officially launched as part of the commemoration of World Post Day today. It's just along the Sukoma turn of Yango Tabung. It's a big mall, you won't miss it. It's just by the turn of Yango Tabung, you're going to see a very nice mall written by Jona Masukoma. But I'd like to also mention that I saw an air one car. And I learned Molo Rateko Tati, Semelan one Rubulangwan, and I learned Molo Marateko Mopan. Then there are political going to opening more malls in the near future.
1: So currently, let's say the extended service is not to a point whereby yanong le khona gore le create di mall tse le re di create employment le accessibility ya other services to the local communities.
0: Exactly. O ta itse thata gore our social mandate gone go isetsa mmalo go batswaneng. But also in that we still have a commercial mandate where now we saw it fitting gore bule tsone di mall tse as part of our diversification ya go poso. It's can na poso ene we eat a brick and mortar to eat the total kwa lo hela. We have other limited possibilities go poso tso ka di enjoy.
1: Mo commemoration ya lona gone ka go a bagolwane go bokra bagolwane go ministry ba setse ba pagame serala ba ntsa di speech ha ile gore no kile wa utlwa ba bangwe. What did they highlight gore go ngwe re focus mo go sone from this year going forward?
0: Ke ra ntse re ya kana go eto ha re tsena mo seraleng. The minister wa rona wa communications honorable Ferre will be the key note speaker. He will be joined by other stakeholders ba rona our chairperson Akobuzona Post, as well as Bako Bokra dignitaries, as well as your Bofinet as well.
1: Thank you so much.
0: The event starts at 9 a.m. from Naleba to Bako Sukuma. We're going to celebrate World Post Day Lebone. Kirata Rupesa Bazora Baba in and around Sukuma to attend the World Post Day today.
2: All right, Refilo, just in closing, man, what would you love Botswana to know, the listener to know more about this day and Botswana Post?
0: As the team highlighted, Arimula, our conversation, it says one postal network, infinite possibilities. What we are trying to say is that Zona Post and other postal operators across the world are here to serve the communities in their respective countries. So we encourage and implore communities to go and enjoy service other postal operators, including Zona Post. Visit your nearest post office today to enjoy internet services as a citizen.
2: World Post Day, as a reminder that the post is not an outdated institution. It is a critical national infrastructure, and Botswana Post demonstrates this transformation very clearly. It is combining its historic role in communication with parcel delivery, digital payments, financial services, pension distribution, and like Rifilwe just highlighted, support for small businesses as well. From the first mail carried on foot in 1875 to the great work they continue to do in 2026. Refilo, thank you so much, my bro.
0: Thank you so much.
2: Cheers.
1: Yeah, and to celebrate World Post Day,
2: yeah,
1: let's take it back.
2: You're gonna
1: to where it started.
2: You're gonna post up and take a picture.
1: Nikita Grota and Tower, am I gonna take it to Sorwe on foot? No, let's.
2: Oh Lord.
1: Can
2: I write it? Okay.
1: Let's do it. Dear Fox.
2: Let's do it and then come read the letters on Monday.
1: Yeah. That was World Post Day. Monday.
2: Okay, I'll write a letter.
1: Okay. Perfect song for today.
2: Okay.
1: Which song would you suggest when?
2: What song would I suggest? I'm out of the game.
1: Namana go ha garna Eminem standing.

0: Lemon, what's going on?
1: We did at some point.
0: Oh, but now.
1: Then again, Bakwalana Makwalo. Bakwalana
0: Makwalo with that guy.
1: No, I remember Stan.
0: Oh, but now.
1: Sorry, man.
0: We should have never been this disappointed.
2: That was Headlines at 9 on The Rush.
3: Right now.
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0: super, super, super nice. This is KC Masupe featuring Samba T with Hota Asiyama. This song was produced by Booty. Booty on the track.
1: Big shout out to Booty on the track, Booty.
0: I got to keep pizza booty. What time this I got the beats?
1: I think it's Booty like a booty.
0: Hey, a booty.
1: Yeah.
0: No, talented producer. Absolutely love him. Compare the thing with him. I think you compare a little. I like producers who can venture out. Base only aligned with one genre.
1: They can do. Gora, if I was a piano, he'll do it for you.
0: Okay, we did it. Okay, we did it. On a Brian one, I mean,
1: come on, Harald, let's have
0: one more menu. Hey, long one, all your time for you. Sure, it's Billy Bandai show. Goodbye. On a Brian one, one more menu.
1: Can I be?
0: Okay, we get the Kakaya Opana.
1: Can you make your memory stick?
2: Hello?
0: Eh, ish. 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
2: ya rona ya fema wa yo Mr. Fox
0: kana ne ra go surprise o itse
2: Fox-ela
0: wa re mbra ya
2: good how are you my brother
0: good to hear from you my king early this morning I received a message from your wife to me antar yay wena yay. Today is my husband's birthday. 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

0: Happy birthday, Mr. Goleta Obotseng. 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Ke created big brothers like you and family. 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
1: Yes, thank you, Fox. Thank you so much, Mr. Kembe, for those two, eh?
0: Sure.
1: That's the reason why we are here.
0: Re tletse bone. Thank you so much, my king. Get a hit a pink come so give one of our get a ski when you musiana. Thank you so much, my king.
1: Okay,
0: Brian, you can find it on Facebook. Nernali page in one. And we discuss our European football more.
2: Yeah.
0: Page I think. We discuss our European football to a point whereby the page gave birth to a social club called Pivotals Social Club.
2: Come on, don't my Pivotal.
0: Yeah. Including Roleta and Tumi. Before they got married.
2: That's good.
0: So something positive comes out of social media if you use it the right way. I think, Linda, my analysis and understanding of football got better because of that page. And then, kina analyst, and then, ke hella ke bereka mo radio.
2: Yeah. How about that? We did this radio to di molemo. Kwa khoneg. Ona maranyana arona.
0: Kana kantele no kona lemo ngone rtsonso ko mo phone la.
2: Yeah, the mom wanted us to. I think those must be from Fiona. Is this Fiona?
0: The message?
2: Yeah, it's from that.
0: Uh-huh.
2: From
0: so
2: Fiona.
0: This boy, we were supposed to call him on the good morning text early in the a.m. Abasa Arabe Hatina Asante Arubetse, but it's a very special and important message that we want to pass on before the show ends.
2: Where is Eminem?
0: Yeah, no. We're going to play that, and right after, I wrote a letter to the listener. Heartfelt letter to the listener.
2: I thought you wrote it for me.
0: Yeah. But I get that word again, buddy.
2: Wow.
0: Hello.
3: Hello.
2: Hey, man. How you doing? You're good, Jermaine. Is this Jermaine Brown?
3: Yes, Jermaine Brown.
2: Jermaine Brown. You're speaking to MOG and Fox. You're live on radio, man. You're live on Yaruna FM.
3: Okay.
2: How you doing?
3: Yes, sir.
2: How's university? Which varsity do you go to?
3: You're not audible, sir.
2: Which varsity do you go to?
3: What?
2: Varsity. Oko University. Which university do you go to?
3: I go to University of Botswana.
2: Oh, okay. Which year are you in?
3: I'm doing my final year, sir.
2: Ah, your final year. Tell me now, go pass or graduate, ne?
3: Yes, sir.
2: Or study, sir, which course?
3: I'm doing degree in finance.
2: Degree in finance.
3: Yes,
2: all right, man. Look, man, we got a message earlier this morning from, I believe this is your mom, Fiona.
3: Yes,
2: Fiona Brown.
3: Yes, sir, that's my mom.
2: Yeah, she was just, please send my son Jermaine Brown a message of encouragement. He's at university. The message says, this year has been financially difficult after my medical bills. I used our savings and his father and I can't support him like before. Mom says, Jermaine, please stay strong, don't give up, and keep chasing your dreams. We love you dearly and are praying for better days ahead. Yeah?
3: Wow, thank you so much.
2: So, yeah, Jermaine, yeah. Please make the parents proud, no matter the situations, my bro. Just keep going, yeah?
3: Yes, sir, I will.
2: All right, my bro. God bless you. Cheers,
3: All right, thank you.
2: Sure stuff.
0: Oh.
2: Yeah.
0: Get na emotional, right?
2: Yes, bro.
0: If you get na emotional, like it, can you call it? Like it, call it. Then, I'll share on the other side of Eminem with Stan.
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5: It feels like the tattoo artist just inked your fiance's name on your neck. Now he's standing over you, saying, "Ooh." your heart beats faster. And you start to sweat as you look in the mirror and read, Timothy. The H is missing. Also missing is actual Timothy. No, not missing. Outside the window. Attached to some woman by the lips. And now you're crying. But then you see the tattoo guy's name badge says Timothy with the H missing. And you see his face with a sorry your fiancé's a loser look. And you realize he's actually quite cute. And you have his name on your neck. And then you're like, ooh, ooh, yeah.

0: Mr. O, I Am Akeem, and Zeno, the Neck Breaker. 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

underground shit that you did was scam. 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It's

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1: Usanza batla go pana.
0: At 9:29, it's just a few minutes. In fact, 5 minutes before today's coffee shot mix with DJ Cops. Are and in celebration of World Post Day, I thought maybe, just maybe, we should write a letter to the listener.
1: Right.
0: It's not as horrific as this love story here, which ended in tragedy. Dear listener,
1: okay,
0: today is World Post Day, and I thought, why not send you a letter? Three weeks late with a heart. First of all, thank you. You are the reason the microphone has risen, the music feels alive, morning in Francistown sparkle with energy. Coffee in Gaborone and Reboost in Francistown. Without you, I would be just a guy talking to himself in a padded room, and trust me, that's not nearly as fun. You've been the stamp on my envelope of joy, the ink on my postal card of purpose, and the delivery truck that keeps my spirits moving. Every time you tune in, it feels like you've opened a letter from me, and I hope it makes you smile, laugh, or even tear up a little. So today, let's celebrate the magic of connection, whether it's through the letters, radio waves, or even a WhatsApp text or a voice note saying, Dumela, I'm listening. You remind me that communication is more than just words. It's love, community, and it's togetherness. And before I sign off, here is a little stamp of wisdom. Romans chapter 12 verse 21. Do not be overcome by evil, but overcome evil with good. May your day be sealed with kindness, delivered with laughter, and addressed straight to happiness. Truly yours, the guy behind the microphone, aka Mohasi.
1: Ah, ah, very, very nice.
0: Well, I like that.
1: Very, very, very nice.
0: Well, I like that.
1: Well done. Well done.
0: All
1: right.
0: Le kofi. Mbalambi. Zwenshambi. Nswazi. 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

0: I'm making a face. 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How I thought about how a black person is really about to kill the dance floor.
1: Onamaso.
0: This person is absolutely about to kill it. DJ Cops on the Coffee Shop Mix on a Friday. Yeah, it's high. Yes, Tepi D celebrating 10 years in the game. The Hangover Mix, the celebration will be at Santorini. Where is it? Santorini, Bragg.
1: I'm going to Google Maps.
0: Come on, how do you mean? Village.
1: Hey, village, hella. Wait. Village, Hakai.
0: Hanele Jack's Jeep.
1: Oh.
0: Hanele Lizard.
1: Hey. Oh, ah, no, I can't cover all that.
0: Sure.
1: Hey, we'll be doing the village. Oh,
0: we'll be doing the village. So we'll be out there, man. I'm going to go outside, Brian.
1: Care about
2: me. I'm gone. Now I can't get a lot of drunk and I give a call. I don't do that. Bad cats, I'm a.
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0: is As Fun is the name of the song by Sam Deep, Tato Hati and Zuma, featuring Marvin. Before that, I gave you Mata coming through with the Dada Cabino, a local tune featuring Skido and Telemo. Thank you so much for jumping into the coolest station and the nation. This is the Yerne FM, and you're locked into the good life. Taking to the top all the way to 2 p.m. with myself, Aluche. Vibing and engaging on the WhatsApp dial, +26739110066. The weekend is here. I'm going to mind it's Friday, and we'll jumpstart in that with the banging playlist coming through on the first hour of the show. Don't forget to be spicy and dicey and engage with me on the social media platforms. It's Luke on Facebook and Being Luke on TikTok and Instagram to catch yourself the word of the day. It's a dope one. Now more music coming through with the Juma Terre featuring Chukuma. Smokey is the name of the song. Ahead of that, enjoy music taken from Tink and Non-Negotiables. Enjoy the music and welcome to the good life. When am I?
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0: Thank you so much for engaging and vibing with me on the WhatsApp dial. In case you haven't saved it yet, please do so. It's +26739110666. It's a dope Friday. I love the weather, and I hope wherever you are, you're hydrating and still taking care of yourself. I think this week we've had so much grief going on around the city and beyond. So wherever you are, if you're driving Motsiling, or you are just about to, please make sure that you're safe and stay safe. And make sure the person driving behind you, in front of you, beside you is also safe. It's your responsibility. All right. Now let's jump into something that I feel like Sama Mungolmuarona. Whether you live in Khabarone, Francistown, or deep in the villages, where am I? Have you ever walked into a shop, and bought food, brought it home, and realized you don't actually know what's inside the packet? You see the packaging, the food looks good, the pricing is perfect, and you put it in your basket. But what if the information on the packet is written in a different language than the one you actually understand? Now, Botswana has raised concern about pre-packaged food products. This is a store in Block 3 Industrial, Mokhaburone, right? Which reportedly displays information entirely in Chinese language without visible supplementary labels. And here's why this one matters to you and I and one am I. If you've really been big with the law, you know that Botswana's food labeling regulations require the relevant information on food labels to be provided in English or Setswana. Now, this information obviously is to help to understand the ingredients, to understand how to store the product, and just other important details. So now, let's bring it home a little bit, especially for somebody who's far and the village is not exposed to a lot of things. Now, imagine your mom sends you to a local tech shop to buy a packet of biscuits, the sweets for banana, cooking ingredients, or just anything, something to feed the whole family. Now you buy it because you've seen it on the shelf and you also trust that the shop is selling safe products, right? Now what if the packaging contains information about ingredients that you need to avoid? What if it tells you how the product should be stored, but you cannot read those instructions because how do you make an informed decision when you don't understand what you're buying, honestly? And let's be clear, right here, the concern is not that the concern is not that the product is Chinese. The concern is whether consumers can access the information that they need to make informed decisions about the food that they buy. We welcome businesses in Botswana, we welcome imports and products from different parts of the world, but shouldn't consumer safety and the law of our country apply to everyone that's doing business right here? How are stores opened, running 24/7? The shelves are packed and we're unpacking them and paying for them, but they still don't follow me. Whether you're a big shop or a big supermarket in the city or just a tuck shop or Mokhaolong in a village, our health as Botswana matters. Our children's health matters, and we deserve to know what we're putting inside our body. So here's the big question that I want to hear from you on the WhatsApp dial as a consumer right here in Botswana, +26739110666. And I want to know, when you come across products whose labels you cannot understand, what do you do? Do you still buy it, or you ask the shopkeeper, or you leave it at the shelf? What do you do? Because when you're buying food, do you actually even read the labels? Let's now bring it to, how Molawarna says there should be the instructions or the labels should be written in English or Setswana for us, for our own benefits. Now I want to hear from you. When you're buying food, do you actually read the labels, or do you simply trust the packaging and put the product in your basket? +26739110666. Yes, we're big in supporting, whether local or anything. We're big in buying whatever that we need. But do we read the labels, or we just get it because we trust the packaging and we go and pay? +26739110666. Hit me up on the WhatsApp dial. And while you do so, enjoy music taken from DJ Maphorisa alongside Tyler ICU, featuring the coolest Mpura, Daliwonga, may this beautiful soul rest in peace. Daliwonga and Viska Isolo as the name of the song. Back to back with the baby. Out of Pop That Thing. Enjoy the music.
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0: Clancy and Banjo Musele. This one is a remake of Nchai Jil and Chanyano, the Flux the Ninja, on the same tune. More music coming through, but for now, you and I are jumping right into Makala Bakai. Now, this is where we get our music knowledge tested, all right? I'm going to give you the name of an artist, and as soon as you catch the track, do WhatsApp me the name of the song. +267 391 0066. It's very simple, you understand, right? I give you the name of the artist. You give me the name of the song as soon as you catch it. The same time that it's playing, that's the same time that you WhatsApp me the name of the song on the WhatsApp dial. And if you get three out of all of them that I'm going to give you on today's Makala Bakai, you get to walk away with a double ticket to go watch your favorite movie at your nearest cinema. And this one is courtesy of New Capital Cinemas and The Good Life on Yarn FM. And don't forget, the WhatsApp dial is +267 391 0066. I need you to walk away with this one because you'll be able to watch movies effective today.
1: This is
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0: Alrighty, it's ATI coming through alongside Spaces. Let me know the name of the song on the WhatsApp dial. Ahead of that, you're going to be listening to music coming from DJ Minis. Ahead of that, I'm going to be giving you Kanye West as well. You're also going to hear the sounds of Pete the DJ alongside Amoski Mask, Vizo, Slow G, Elbow, and Main Dilla. Get three out of all of these and walk away with a double ticket to go watch your favorite movie. Enjoy.

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1: Let me get my chains on for this one. 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
1: I brought the new age leaders. Ammo ski mask. Vizo. 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Main dealer. Serve the...

0: was kidding, huh? 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I know you had your alarms on. Stay woke. Peep the DJ. And we out.
1: You feel it. The music slaps.

0: Listening to Bakala Bakai right here on the Good Life Show on Yarni FM, where I get to test your music knowledge. I give you the name of the artist, you listen to the song, as soon as you catch it, you give me the name of the song, okay? +26739111066. A lot of you sent through the first song, which was ATI and Space's Rolling Stone, was the name of the song. So let's say we'll all get a one. This message came from Kinsiti for Bunno, no name, just a number. Two of the WhatsApp came through, no names. All right. So five of you guys got the first one correct. The second one says Ishluhle. That song takes me all the way back. I just don't know the name of the song, but that's a banging one. What do you mean? That was a banging one back in the days, 2004, 2005. It was a crazy tune. When they gave us this remix, I lost my mind. 28, when DJ Menace gave it, 2008, when DJ Menace also gave us this remix, was a wild business. I'm not gonna lie. If you don't know the name of the song, I don't know what kind of music you like, but that's okay. I'm gonna fix that with the banging playlist kind of thing on the show. So none of you guys got the name of the song. What am I? So the name of the song is the Elvina remix. Right, the name of the actual song is Elvina, and then the DJ Menace gave us a remix of that. So I just played you a remix of that, and then seven people got it right. The third song being Kanye West. I gave you Kanye West, and you all texted all of the lies. Right after that, nobody get anything right. I said get three out of all of them, one of my, so you can walk away with a double ticket to go watch your favorite movie. Since you failed, it's okay. I'm gonna play you two last ones. At least get one out of them. If you're somebody that got the previous two, okay, it may not three, and then you walk away. But just for the benefit of you and I gave you Pete the DJ alongside Amoski Mask, Vizo, Slow, G Elba, and Main Dilla. The name of the song is called Made Away. Ahead of that, just before now, I gave you Flex the Ninja, local tune featuring Visa View, Wonder Season, and Amo Beats. Aditale is the name of the tune. More music coming through, the last two, so make sure you get this one correct before we jump into a banging mix. I'm going to be giving you DJ Maparisa. Alongside comes with a small, the name of the song gets to come through the WhatsApp dial from you on +26739111066. Ahead of that, we're wrapping up today's Bakala Bakai with a German Dola. Alongside Priscilla, banging local tune. Let me know what the name of the song is so that I can make you shaking, and I jumpstart the weekend with a double ticket to go watch your favorite movie at your nearest cinema. Enjoy the music.
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0: wrapping up Bakhala Bakai with a winner. Just played you two more songs for you to guess the name of the song as I gave you the name of the artist. And you got it right. Tefo sent through Comfort of Small and DJ Maparisa. Hello. Making that three out of all the songs that I played and Tefo got them correct. Besides that, I'm wrapping it up with Gem and Dola and Priscilla coming through with a drip on my skin. A huge congratulations to you, Tefo. Thank you so much for tuning in to today's Bakhala Bakai. I highly appreciate you. Let's now take you to the top with the banging DJ coming through on the ones and twos. Last week Friday, this DJ had the city, the Botswana, Bona, every single way you were at going crazy. I remember I was on my TikTok live and everyone was asking about the DJ. He had to jump onto the live and answer a whole lot of questions regarding his mixes. So, if you want more of his mixes, all right, besides hearing them right here on the Good Love for Yarn FM, please do engage with him on his social media platform. It's Real Fizzy BW on Instagram and Fizzy BW on Facebook and TikTok. Highly appreciate you. Let's jump into a banging mix. This one is a house mix from Fizzy BW all the way in Francis Town, my favorite DJ. Enjoy the mix and thank you for jumping into Bakhala Bakai.
1: That was Bakhala Bakai on the Good Life. 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

development and progress of our nation over the past 6 decades. 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

0: Fizzy BW on the 102 serving us a hot banging mix to engage further with the DJ across all social media platforms. Thank you so much for tuning in. We're jumping into the third exciting hour, opening it up with Letty Manze coming through with the 12 noon bulletin. Ahead of that, catch the Thabang Matlala coming through with the latest sports update. Until then, enjoy the bulletin.
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2: With Yaron FM News at 12, I am Letty Manze. Good afternoon. Former Transport Minister Eric Molale has been granted bail after being charged with abuse of office over the awarding of a 1.4 billion contract for the construction of the New Gade Road. Molale is accused of arbitrarily directing that Tawu Grading be appointed for the project in June 2024 when he was serving as Minister of Transport and Public Works. As part of his bail conditions, Molale must pay 10,000 bula in cash, provide two Botswana sureties who each bind themselves for 10,000 bula, and attend all court proceedings as required. The case has been adjourned till Friday, February next year. The Anti-Tobacco Network is sounding the alarm over rising youth vaping, warning that gaps in the country's 2021 Tobacco Act are leaving children exposed to health risks of e-cigarettes. Executive Director Bontle Mbongwe says the law fails to adequately cover vaping products, allowing the industry to promote them as less harmful alternative to traditional tobacco. She warns that young people are paying the price, citing reports of severe lung damage and deaths linked to vaping. Mbongwe says urgent legal reforms are needed to close the loopholes and protect children, warning that without decisive government action, even primary school pupils remain at risk. And finally, government is urging investors and local businesses to seize Palape's economic potential and transform the town into a powerhouse of production, innovation and regional trade. Speaking at the Made in BW Sold to the World Expo 2026 at the Botswana International University of Science and Technology yesterday, Minister of Water and Human Settlements Onetse Ramogapi said Palape's energy infrastructure, transport links and proposed Greater Palape Special Economic Zone position it for manufacturing growth and export opportunities. Ramogapi urged citizens to turn these opportunities into tangible economic benefits by establishing local businesses, strengthening supply chains, and investing in skills development.
4: Palape is emerging as a significant economic node with strategic transport connections, energy infrastructure, human capital, institutional presence, and proximity to the regional

0: production, distribution services, and investment. Our ambition must therefore be to move from being a place through which economic activities passes to a place where economic value is created.
1: And in politics, the Botswana Patriotic Front, BPF, says it is positioning itself for the 2029 general elections following the reconciliation of its factions. Speaking to Yarn FM News, BPF spokesperson Mudiri Jojo Lucas says the factions have agreed to unite and build a stronger political force. Lucas says the party will contest the Sefope by-election as one, with Lueto Porati said to be launched this weekend.
2: We therefore call all partners and all BPF members to be patriotic enough and come forth and support their candidate, Lueto Porati, and also come back to the party. Even those who have left the party, we call upon them to come back to the party and regroup so that we can now position ourselves for the 2029 general election as a formidable force to be.

0: To see a party that is really focused and facing their challenges with the zeal to help and make sure that the country remains one of the best of itself.
1: And now a recap of our top stories this afternoon. Anti-Tobacco Network warns of rising youth vaping and government eyes Palape as a regional manufacturing trade hub.
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0: now for our weather update this afternoon. It's shaping up to be a hot day across Gaborone at 27 degrees Celsius, Francistown 29 degrees Celsius, Kasane is at 25 degrees Celsius, Maung at 31 degrees Celsius, and across the border, Johannesburg is sitting at 21 degrees Celsius, Lusaka 28, Harare 27 degrees Celsius, Windhoek sunny at 28 degrees Celsius, and finally Cape Town will round things off at 16 degrees Celsius. 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
3: Ngaka set sights on Asia to elevate boxing career and earnings, and the Taekwondo Open Championship is a key tune-up for the Region 5 Games. With the sports update, I am Thabang Matlali. Good afternoon. Mwabi Ngaka has set his sights on the Asian boxing landscape as a way to grow his professional career and earnings. The 29-year-old shared this while looking back on his 2026 season, during which he competed in four bouts spread across China and Vietnam. The national lightweight champion made a strong impression in his match against Dilisha Tisimai, a tough draw in May that further solidified his standing. He cited financial obstacles as a major challenge to securing more fights within the Asian boxing circuit.
4: I had a 50-50 year. It was good. It was bad. When it comes to finances, we had a little bit of problem, but I got good opportunities outside the country, especially more in Asia. I fought one of the top guys, and I made few draws, which was good. We had problems when it came to sponsorship and our preparations, problems with our travels to fly to those Asian countries because of the financial status in our country.
3: He also acknowledged being uncertain about moving to Asia to pursue greater opportunities.
4: My current record is 6 wins, 5 losses, and 3 draws. I've been recognized in the Asian countries as a threat to them, and I've fought champions, and I've really impressed a lot of people. As an athlete, it's growth.
5: African boxing and Asian boxing differ a lot because more money is put in Asian boxing, and they make sure they do everything perfectly. Relocate to Asia to expand boxing career and better opportunities. I'll see. I'm still thinking about it. Maybe, maybe not.
3: The University of Botswana Taekwondo Open Championship is said to do more than just challenge local athletes. It will serve as a crucial preparation for the Region 5 Games scheduled for December. That's according to Thavan Thuso, the chairman of UB Taekwondo Club, who shared these thoughts as the club gears up to host the event this coming weekend. Now in its fifth year, the competition is expected to draw around 150 athletes from various local clubs, as well as teams from Mozambique, Lesotho, Swaziland and Zimbabwe at the UB Indoor Sports Arena. Thuso expressed confidence that the high level of competition will provide local athletes with a strong platform to sharpen their skills ahead of the upcoming Mozambique Regional Games.
6: This is our fifth edition. It's an annual event. Local clubs will be taking part of this tournament. We have national athletes who will be competing in our tournament. So for players, it will be

0: tournament. There's also an international tournament coming up, the Region 5 Games. It will be part of the preparations for those Region 5 Games, which will be held in Mozambique. Winners, so far we have medals thus far, and players will be, if their performance is as best, would have best awards, trophies, and awards.
1: He also outlined the key reasons driving the competition, emphasizing their goals beyond just winning.
0: The main objective of this tournament is to develop athletes and grow the sport in Botswana as well. It's quite developing and progressing well. In terms of preparations, they are going well. We'll be hosting at the University of Botswana Indoor Sports Arena. Challenges like your funds. That's the major challenge. We don't have enough funds to run these competitions. On the good side, preparations, apart from funds, they are progressing well. We've managed to secure a lot of equipment and all the necessary assets that we'll be using for the tournament.
1: Catch the next sports update right here on The Good Life at 105. Till then, good afternoon.
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1: Yeah, we're looking for some new music. Over.
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2: It's a beautiful Friday. That means I'm going to be giving you a brand new song that you get to hear it here first. And you know what's crazy? The name of the song is This and That. Yeah. This and That is a brand new song that you get to hear it here first on the Good Life on Yaron FM. And if you enjoy it too much, then you have no need to stress about it. Because later out on the second hour of the Good Life of the Climax with DJ Sway and Melanie, they'll be playing you the same tune. Alright, for now you get to hear it first. It's Jom Lava alongside DOG featuring Tash Mutsako Tswako and Kwarela. This and That is the name of the tune. 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

0: And Found SA giving us a banging tune. It's called Next to You. +2673911066. The number for you to engage with me is 12:30. That means Lethe Manzi is coming through with the news headlines before we could catch her again for the 1 p.m. news bulletin. Other than that, let's take it to the top with the banging one.
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2: 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Former Minister Molale granted bail in 1.4 billion Nyukade Road case, and Anti-Tobacco Network warns of rising youth vaping. Catch details to these stories and more with me, Letheng Manze, at 1 on the Good Life. Good afternoon.

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1: 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Good afternoon. Former Transport Minister Eric Molale has been granted bail after being charged with abuse of office over the awarding of a 1.4 billion contract for the construction of the new Gade Road. Molale is being accused of arbitrarily directing that Tawu Grading be appointed for the project in June 2024 when he was serving as Minister of Transport and Public Works. As part of his bail conditions, Molale must pay 10,000 pula in cash, provide two Botswana sureties who will each bind themselves for 10,000 pula, and attend all court proceedings as required. The case has been adjourned until February next year. The Anti-Tobacco Network is sounding alarm over rising youth vaping, warning that gaps in the country's 2021 Tobacco Act are leaving children exposed to the health risks of e-cigarettes. Executive Director Bontle Mbongwe says the law fails to adequately cover vaping products, allowing the industry to promote them as a less harmful alternative to traditional tobacco. She warns that young people are paying the price, citing reports of severe lung damage and deaths linked to vaping. Mbongwe says urgent legal reforms are needed to close the loopholes and protect children, warning that without decisive government action, even primary school pupils remain at risk.
3: Law 2021,
1: Government is urging investors and local businesses to seize Palape's economic potential and transform the town into a powerhouse of production, innovation, and regional trade. Speaking at the Made in BW Salt to the World Expo 2026 at the Botswana International University of Science and Technology yesterday, Minister of Water and Human Settlements Onetse Ramogapi said Palape's energy infrastructure, transport links, and proposed Greater Palape Special Economic Zone positions it for manufacturing growth and export opportunities. Ramogapi urged citizens to turn these opportunities into tangible economic benefits by establishing local businesses, strengthening supply chains, and investing in skills development.
4: Palape is emerging as a significant economic node with strategic transport connections, energy infrastructure, human capital, institutional presence, and proximity to the regional market. Its location along the A1 and wider regional trade routes gives Palape the potential to become an important center for production, distribution services, and investment. Our ambition must therefore be to move from being a place through which economic activities passes to a place where economic value is created.
1: And in politics, the Botswana Patriotic Front, BPF, says it is positioning itself for the 2029 general elections following the reconciliation of its factions. Speaking to Yarn FM News, BPF spokesperson Mudiri Jojo Lucas says the factions have agreed to unite and build a stronger political force. Lucas says the party will contest the Sefope by-election as one, with Lueto Borati set to be launched this weekend.
5: We therefore call all partners and all PPF members to be patriotic enough and come forth and support their candidate, Lueto Borati, and also come back to the party. Even those who have left the party, we call upon them to come back to the party and regroup so that we can now position ourselves for the 2029 general election as a formidable force to be reckoned with. Botswana are willing to see a party that is

0: to help and make sure that the country remains one of the best of itself.
1: And now a recap of our top stories this afternoon. Anti-Tobacco Network warns of rising youth vaping, and government eyes Palape as a regional manufacturing trade hub.
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1: And now for our weather update this afternoon, Gaborone is sitting at 27 degrees Celsius, while Francistown and Kasane are both heating up at 33 degrees Celsius. Maung is leading the pack with a hot 35 degrees, so if you're out that way, expect a really warm day. Now across the borders, Johannesburg is looking lovely at 28 degrees Celsius with mostly sunny skies. Lusaka is a little cooler at 26 degrees Celsius with partly sunny conditions, while Harare is sitting at a pleasant 25 degrees Celsius. Windhoek is warming up to 30 degrees, but down in Cape Town, it's cooler at 19 degrees Celsius with cloudy skies. So whether you are at home or traveling across the region, the temperatures are quite varied today. Stay comfortable and enjoy the weather wherever you are. 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
5: Why one mother chose karate over self-defense classes for her daughter, and Arteta targets more Arsenal glory after signing new deal until 2030. With the sports update, I am Thabang Matlali. Good afternoon. Launa Pivo is convinced that signing her daughter up for karate will do more than just teach her self-defense. The parent believes it will prepare her for whatever life throws her way and help build a tough, focused mentality. Linda Pifo's mother was speaking to Yarn FM Sport in a recent interview, highlighting how children can benefit from sports. At only 5 years old, Dalinda has already claimed a silver medal at the Gabs Open Karate Tournament, along with two gold medals from the Village and Palape Open events.
6: Karate at this age teaches discipline, commitment, and just building confidence in them. I did it at this age, and I thought I should give her the same platform also to build her character as a person. She started her karate journey when she was 4 years old with Top Fight Karate Club. She started competing formally when she was 5 years old at the Gabs Champion Open that happened at UB. And at that first tournament, she did get two medals, a silver and a bronze.
5: Launa is also confident that with her daughter's drive and mindset, Dalinda has the potential to rise to the very top of the sport.
6: She went on to have other two competitions in which she was able to get two gold medals on both competitions. There are challenges at this age. She's 5 years old, so there's a lot of loss of confidence when she loses, being scared to go onto the podium with the whole audience watching her. But at the end of the day, we just try and encourage her to do the best she can and enjoy the sport. I see her succeeding very well, and also she doesn't give up. She might cry after losing, but then tomorrow she's like, what can I fix? That will take her five, she just continues.
5: Mikel Arteta has signed a new deal at Arsenal that will keep him at the club until 2030, with his current deal due to expire at the end of the 2026-2027 season. The club said in a statement on Wednesday that the new agreement reflects their shared belief and the progress they have made, and last season's success is the beginning of a special period in their history. When speaking about the new contract, Arteta noted that it's a privilege to commit his future to the club and to continue to work with exceptional people who want the best for Arsenal. Arteta, who replaced Unai Emery in December 2019, is now the longest-serving manager in the Premier League following Pep Guardiola's departure from Manchester City. Catch the next sports update on the Climax at 4:05. Till then, good afternoon.
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1: 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So we put a pause on FMF so everybody could shine. Once more, yeah. But now we're back with yet another episode of Fresh Music Fridays.
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1: 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Let's find out what the homies are

0: My name is Johnson Musinyi, aka Mlava. I'm a producer. I've been doing music for the longest. I'm from Palape. I grew up in Palape. I just love music with all my being. Behind the scenes, I was a manager for Lex. We're still together. He's now trading by the name Quarella. We dropped our first project with DOG. It was called I'm Still Here. And now we're dropping the next project, I'm Still Here Too. Lots of wonderful music coming through.
1: Big shout out to Joe Mlava and DOG with that old school hip hop funk. We're outside.
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1: Up next, we have another young rising star from the Sons of BW. His name is Seppi D. Shorter, and he has a brand new song called Kinna. Let's see what Seppi D has to say about it.
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4: dumelang batswana dumelang batswana go gae this is your boy Seppi D Shorter aka Strata wait yeah so I started this music back in 2020 and I was inspired by my mother you know now pela go kerkeng and then go dilela go ntsa go le modumo then I decided let me just follow her pattern like the music and similar to Pele Jaifa and eventually it grew into music just that confidence I perform my Pele Rabatu and I listened to a lot of ATI. He also inspired me a lot though that in doing this music the way Nabua Stranaga thing Nabua Squaga thing that motivation and I also got traction, just no dropper, tribute to Drama Boy, but trust him, low in Kitty Sharp Shower.

0: platform, and Yarn FM brought it to the people. Shout out to that. And it was produced by King Oates, Fana Kozijabi. Shout out to you, bruh. It's basically about life and just ownership. And we came like I did now, and everything around you, and you just gotta be yourself. In terms of music, in 2026, I'll be pushing Kenna for the rest of 2026. And 2027, we are working on completing the long-awaited album, Strata Gospel, which I've been working on for a while, since Kisimola, this music career. And you can follow me on all digital platforms, Twitter, Facebook, TikTok, AudioMac, Spotify, YouTube, wherever, like a search and thing, same name, CPT Short. Thanks for listening, yeah.
1: Yeah, no, he's definitely him, hey. Big shout out to you, Tseppy. We definitely love what we're hearing on this one.
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1: Last up, we got Maud K with the banger we definitely wanted on Fresh Music Friday. The name of the song is No Favors. Let's check out what he had to say about the single.

0: favors.
1: Hello, hello, this is Mod K, M-O-D-K, aka known as Kaumdigu. I'm a mechanic and I operate a home-based garage, but mostly I'm always doing music. I'm a producer and I'm also known as Producer Munyarazi. And I started music when I was 9 years old. Right now I'm 28 years old and I listen to the records of Tupac, Michael Jackson. Michael Jackson is the one who made me to do this whole thing of production, music production. So he's the one who inspired me. And right now, I just want to, you know, take Botswana music to another level, like international level. What we're living for and No Favors stuff from a freshly dropped EP that was dropped on the 18th of September, 2026. No Favors, it talks about me. It's self-centered, the life I lived. I've worked hard without no favors. And you know, the background, the struggles, the pressure, it's all in there. So what you can expect on the year 2026, I'm fully charged. I just wanna come out Munyarazi, Mod K. However, you know, I just wanna bring out the whole sound. Actually, I produce any sound, whether you give me hip-hop, my piano, Setswana, or anything, whatever you bring, I produce that. So I'm hungry for more work, so people should pull up. And where you can follow me, on Facebook. My handle is modkbwdoin, and you can email me on doinmod181@gmail.com. You can also find me on TikTok, it's modkbw, and even on Instagram, it's modk. You'll find me there, even on X, I'm there. For bookings, it's the email, and you can still contact me on 7674-1870. So, ciao.
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5: 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Ra

0: killing it with his line is Third Man featuring Zeus, Young Black, Simba T, Cab, and Michelle. Straight as the name of the song. Thank you, speakers, right here and right now, the coolest station in the nation. I'm giving away 2 tickets to go enjoy yourself celebrating 10 years of the Hungover Mix right here on Yarn FM. Now, 7D is blessing us with an amazing event taking place this weekend on the 10th of October, Saturday, at Santorini Vibes. So we're celebrating 10 years, ne? Now, we know 7D has been killing it every single Saturday morning on the Good Life on Yarn FM with the Hangover Mix. So, and now he thought, oh no, wait a second, let me just bring my cool friends as well and come give us banging mixes. Lebone ko Santorini Vibes. So I want to hear from you on the WhatsApp dial +2673910066 so you could stand a chance to walk away with a ticket, okay? Which DJ do you know who's going to be on the lineup at Santorini Vibes this Saturday? Part of the lineup, we have the Hangover Mix with Tappy D. +2673910066. Answer that one. Get it correct and walk away with the double ticket, with a ticket to go enjoy and celebrate 10 years with us.
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10: Thank you so much for tuning to The Good Life on Yarn FM. It's sure been a jam. It's been a jump. You and I together to the top all the way to 2 p.m. My name is Luke and good things happen to me. And a great thing just happened so far. I spent the week engaging and vibing with you on the same WhatsApp dad plus 2673911066. Let's now take it to the social media platforms. It's Luke on Facebook and being Luke on TikTok and Instagram. Tomorrow I'm going to be at the National Stadium. I'm going to be watching Rollers with Muchiri Center Chiefs. I'm excited. I don't want to let you know yet which team I'm supporting. Let's all find out tomorrow. Look at the National Stadium. But until then, enjoy the rest of your successful weekend. Take care of yourself, take care of your loved ones, and make sure that we're back again to try this life thing together on Monday. For now, go out there to love and to live. Live the moment, live the dream, and definitely live the music. I love you, one of my. The climax is coming through with DJ Sway and Melanie. 2 to 6, engage with them.

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0: FM, how about Tuku? It's a brand new one from Mandla Music right here on the Climax. 2:12 is the time. With that being said, it is a beautiful Friday, but when last was a Friday? It's been so long. Of course, you're hanging out with your favorite brother and sister all the way till 6 p.m., man. 4 hours of nothing but fun and some really dope radio.
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0: As per usual, good afternoon, BW. Good afternoon, 267. Good afternoon to Maxes across the country. And welcome to it, man. It is going to be such an exciting one. I'm hanging out with my sister. How are you doing today, Mel? We're going to be right here on Yaron FM.
2: What a mission. It's been a while.
0: You're looking really pink. Oh, yeah. Ghana's breast cancer awareness, man.
2: Yeah, true. Me Ghana's breast cancer. Can you message your t-shirt?
0: Oh, what's up? Well, let me see. Is there profanity there? Move your mic. Let me see. Oh, okay. I was just checking if there's profanity. These t-shirts nowadays, they be wilding, man. You be finding some really wild stuff on t-shirts. But we are so thankful that you are joining us this afternoon, man. We wouldn't have it any other way. And of course, we're hanging with you all the way till 6 p.m. As usual, Melanie. It's very simple. All we're going to do is play you a song, all right? Mm-hmm. Wherever you are, Mobutuan, Rabata Hor, Wicked Zavulu Monaga Rumbi. No matter being at the team, I say classic in Gamakar. If it's just a hit, Gamakar.
2: But here's the thing, and what happened to that group, Nichun?
0: No, one made it out. We only know one. But he had his time, though.
2: No, he gave us. And it was a good
0: hits.
2: Run.
0: It was a good run.
2: Yeah,
0: and then he started trying to do Afro House and Three Star. I mean, he had that one song, but. That's the last hot song I remember. Algorithm are you going through, bro?
2: Show me.
0: Like, what are you even talking about? It's such a happy song. Is it? I thought it was a happy song.
2: It's not a happy song. Hey.
0: What does it mean?
3: Like the baby's late.
2: Yeah.
0: No.
3: It's not a happy song.
0: So how does this happen? Iyo. This whole time.
2: No, happy.
0: You see my problem with not knowing Zulu. You see my problem with not knowing
3: Zulu.
0: Ulele. I thought THABO something. All right. Let us know. This one dropped in 2007. Let us know. Is it a hit or a classic? I don't think this song has ever played Moyar FM. Actually, now that I think about it, which is crazy. And it's going to be very interesting to find out from you.
2: My God.
0: Take my number, +2673911066. Is it a hit or a classic? Text me, voice note me, or just call me directly, man. Let's find out from you right now.
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0: 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Izizwe is the name of the song. Plus 367-391-1066 as we kickstart our Friday drive back home on Friday. Ra kwa.
1: Kai.
0: Kwa. 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
1: Kwa.
0: Kwa. 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O kana tronke ga thalogo bine bine la ka bo yone la kana go tronka thalogo bo re mo thago ba ta ai
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0: Black Coffee and Busi Mhlongo with the 0.5 remix. This one is called Izizwe.

0: Black Coffee, Busi Mhlongo, Izizwe is the name of the song. 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
1: Hello.
0: Hello, Mama.
2: Hi.
1: Hey.
0: Talk to us. Hey, Lawe. Ntotele.
1: Thank you so much.
0: Now go. No, in a retail talk, I had a teen, is he? Had a good ewe. No, it don't pose again. Clap your hands on one arc. Isn't clap your hands? Isn't clap your hands? I told any reviews saying
2: pens down,
0: and then how to hold one thing very mask on booster bash.
2: Yeah, that
0: was a what a day. You just had to be there. I'm the average height of a man. I don't even know why you're here. Why are you here? We don't need any Kalanga translation. We are fine today. My one lizard will talk a capina room your standard rabbit right to
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2: What's up?
1: Dinsa. You do the office, like I say.
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0: Now, because I'm going to go to the Brian Wan, I got the DJ Bean. I'm busy DJ Bean. I love Brian Wan, I be a cabazet. Cabazet, I like a young one. That game, quite hatafully, quite tafully named Naila.
2: So, I call it a non-gay kids, a please.
0: Chi, Mura, let's a hapaoblel. No, I love Brian Wan at the cabazet. While Brian Wan, what dread, I got to get a man. No, I like DJ Paper. When I leave
2: Paper,
0: DJ Paper, I like Masha. No, yeah.
2: Okay.
0: What's Cabazella Paper, DJ B. No,
2: I know DJ B.
0: Hey, everyone, I love my dread. Scavenger. Scave something. I can't remember his name. Ever the new season, it's like a Benny Boy, Le Zalim Kusta. Ah. Le rata la security ma go pigwe yo le re pinetsa ne melene o bo itse ra ja ja go a senya go bana ka paso ah you forever be dangerous yo is it a hit or a classic plus 2673911066 let's find out from you on our numbers ha ile go rotswa sewe pigwe ah mothamodimo a sampo ga go gala brands le el paso.
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0: ga ke le rumule tha batho ke a itse re re ntse re reditse pina tse di monate anong ke tsena mo mejolo ga ne ke sa rumulane ne ke ralela gore re etse hansi ka pina ya mojolo bathong ke ne le di atametseng tha batho le ta intshwarela right Melwi
1: No, I'm just saying.
0: There's a current trend going on Twitter. It is ending me, bro. Why?
1: I'm not an ex.
0: On X. Why?
1: I'm toxic. There was a time, you know, when I left Black Twitter and I was like, you know what? I can't.
0: Dude, Twitter is the best app in the world. There's a current meme that's going around. There's a guy called Nku. Well, they are a duo. Honali Nku, Honali Skroof. Right, so Skroof, there's this other part. So he was just mixing. So
1: So I want to understand something. Are they DJs gonna give?
0: Oh, they're DJs. Producer DJs. They're big. But like I'm not gonna go do AKA TRP. Let me just quickly take this call. Yaron FM. Hello.
1: Hello.
2: Mel, sweet.
0: Hey, hello. Umtuna.
2: What's up?
0: Izi nyana pa kunza. How go must tongue ya nong re re tsatse pedi nyana. O kae o reke 6.
2: Eish. 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
0: Eh. 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
2: nne. 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Ba le sa the place ya city camp the Grahoblen Bush.
0: O re go kae?
2: Ka go city camp, ni ye Blen Bush.
0: Eh. Who was your favorite DJ back in the day?
2: My guy.
0: Who was the best DJ now? I think of Bulem Bush. I know Bulem Bush was big at the time. Then I get out the fiction.
2: I think it was one of the guys.
0: One of the guys,
2: my guy, Bulem Bush, that place was the ish.
0: Or I want to be near you, Pasano. I think I
2: got from 3 years and then I got the way around.
0: What's the mango from 3? Ah no, very gila. Mbana wame. Hey la, drink ye haidi. Who dia ka baba itiya?
1: But honestly, have you noticed that bathaba nemba ba tsana bo ditla bo boeng? 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
0: Oh,
1: wa.
0: Ba ka

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0: One thing about the song, man. Oh, Busim Khlong. 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Let's check out this voice, though. Talk to us.
2: Pina Zenedi sabe like one like a wolf ready, you ain't. 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I get classic. You get classic, my guy.
0: I am Bolawana. Re tshwere mmudi tsatsi eno wa utlwa re go Friday ye wa utlwa le ene gore go simolola dikgola tsa bo tšhomio ka ena maena o ntshwarisa two clipper go ke a go kopa tlhama maena e so e le mmele ne ba 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best music the best conversations actually speak about conversations mm-hmm. She's coming in with the host of the day her name is Melanie K Monara don't go anywhere some ATI and Vizo some Drake Shabang and that brand new song ya Cairo absolutely love this song ibira go tama dan ha ile go ra itswe utlo se kwa ba ya gope
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0: It's Cairo and Salif Keita on this one. It's called Madan, excuse me. It is the Cairo remix right here on The Climax. Currently, this song is making everybody who loves Afro House lose their minds, man. A big shout out to Cairo. He was actually here. Maloba, go Castle Light Unlocks. What a set. Back in the day, man, they have been around. On the song, these are the men by Lohore, everything about, you know, Afro House and house music. And, you know, the likes of Black Coffee also just taking over the world, sitting at number 14 on the top 100 DJs in the world. That is such a feat. Big shout out to them. With that being said, it is 2:43 Yarn FM. We're about to find out what Mel has for us on the Hot Story of the Day.
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0: What's up, Mel?
2: So, TVET students are supposed to be... Tota is done, all right? The Minister of Higher Education, Prince Maele, says that a new partnership with Botswana Police Service will promote collaboration among government institutions, especially under the prevailing economic circumstances. Speaking at the signing of a memorandum of agreement, Maele said the partnership will see the police service benefit from improved vehicle servicing and maintenance, while TVET trainees gain practical skills, which is something that we've been talking about, what we really, really need to put those skills into practice. So I believe this is a commendable cause. Workplace attachment opportunities and industry experience. The agreement will also support the maintenance and revitalization of TVET workshops to improve the teaching and learning environment. The program will initially be piloted at 6 institutions, being Botswana College of Engineering and Technology, Madirelong Training Center. Yes.
0: Okay.
2: Madirelo Training Center, Gum Brigade Center, Gwenin Rural Development Association, Palape Technical College, and Maung Technical College.
0: Okay.
2: It's a great start.
0: Yeah, that's commendable. You know, I always say, and in fact, we always say, look, where we just need to clap.
2: We have to.
0: We have to just.
2: Yeah.
0: Clap a little bit, because I think it's very commendable. They are bringing more, what's the word, interest to the TVET courses that they have to offer, and I think it's very commendable. I think that was well thought out. I hope they get some sort of remuneration for it. I don't know if it'll be just because you're in school now, it is a part of your course, you'll be doing it as some sort of olunos here, but I really do wonder, will there be some sort of thank you so much, for example, which is very commendable. Anything else?
2: Yeah, the other thing says, like we always do, today is different. Renarira hot story, here's another one. We have our own Krista Pike. I don't know if that's supposed to be a good joke or bad joke.
0: What's going on?
2: Dyke humor. So a 16-year-old is charged with murder in Sibina. A 16-year-old was yesterday arraigned before Masunga Magistrate Court for allegedly stabbing a 22-year-old man to death over the weekend in Sibina. The minor, who has been under the care of the police, was granted conditional bail and moved from her parents' home in Sibina to a place of safety until further investigations are complete and the environment is safe for her return. Addressing court, prosecutor Takani Lepekwani said post-mortem examination of the deceased has been conducted on Tuesday and the murder weapon has been retrieved. It is alleged that the teenager was in a love relationship with the deceased. So a 16-year-old was in a relationship with a 22-year-old. Right. Meanwhile, the social welfare officer indicated that the suspect has started counseling sessions, but it would take a month to submit a comprehensive report. In the meantime, the suspect has been placed under strict monitoring program to ensure she adheres to her bail conditions.
0: Dude.
2: We're talking about Krista Pike. When was it?
0: Dude, I think two days ago. Yeah.
2: And now,
0: that is mad, because one, this justice needs to be served. Somebody has lost their life. But then the other, I will always say, but she was a minor.
2: Defilement.
0: You use the defilement. You're literally putting that girl through trauma. What drove a 16-year-old to that point where they had to stab, well, I guess in the context of this conversation, their lover? You know what I mean? Like, I just, how do you... I don't want to say how do you feel sorry, but you understand what I mean, bro. Like, it's like, She's probably going to serve time. She's probably going to do, yeah, because I'm Kiralor who irritates, but extenuating factors, you know, because she was a minor, she was in a maybe possibly Jagahote, she's going through counseling, maybe she was in an abusive relationship.
2: Self defense?
0: Maybe there's self defense, but Nasarobal. Get other gentlemen.
2: I don't know.
0: Yeah, you know, those type of things are going to be considered. But I'm just saying, like, this is a 16-year-old man. And remember that our legal age is 18.
2: Mm.
0: You know, a consenting adult is at 18 years old, right? And now we have a 16-year-old woman who... A 16-year-old girl, excuse me, sorry, a slip of the tongue. 16-year-old girl who has stabbed a 22-year-old man.
2: But I think also this goes back to when this lady.
0: Mang.
2: 16.
0: Mang.
2: When are rire? Kim Medina.
0: Dynamarat.
2: Yes,
0: our commissioner of police. Yes.
2: It should be 16. Yeah. I think now that I look back, I think it wasn't out of
0: Melon.
2: No, I'm not saying we should say the consent age should be 16, but I believe for her to reach that decision, it was because of cases like these. More so that's head part.
0: Nah, bro. It's not mobile name, bro. That's it, bro.
2: What like, if you want us to move away?
0: What?
2: Chemi, we need to.
0: How did you even lead? How did you even get to a point where the child is?
2: Chemi, be honest. When you go to let's say, Johanna, you're going to where you lost your phone.
0: Okay, I've seen a lot of kids there.
2: You go to where you lost your phone.
0: Okay.
2: Malaysia really can't handle these kids.
0: Okay.
2: You understand?
0: Yeah.
2: You see a kid honna on honna lit. We've had this topic. We had this conversation on Layered Up. You meet this kid, they can even go to an extent of lying about their age.
0: They do. You understand? We have had certain cases.
2: So we tell them, this 22-year-old, how long on us is the age? How long is that a lot of relationship at the innocence?
0: I think if you're going to date somebody, at one point, you start figuring out Hormoto as an underage because 16, I'm sure there's a point in time between 8 and 5 p.m.
2: Wapara uniform. I feel like you really, really don't understand.
3: They're living that life because of us, Baholo. We expose them to that. So if we take away the exposure from the kids, there is no how you can ever give me a scenario. Because initially, Mukholo had created an environment where the child thinks it's very much possible for a child to be in love with an older man.
2: No, I don't believe that. I'm gonna have to differ with you guys.
0: Why?
2: Like I'm saying to you, you can because Shapo A, they get to be exposed to everything, but then there are real situations whereby kids I don't want to date anybody younger. You understand? I wanna date Muto Mutona because they feel like Batabatona they are mature. But they know what there is that illegal thing,
0: bro,
2: so they're gonna lie about
0: that. You're getting yourself in trouble, bro. Like you are literally setting yourself up, and it never ends well.
2: It will never end well.
0: No matter how,
2: but you can never say empower man waha kopana lengwa.
3: Why?
0: Because these people, after they were in a love relationship, it's not like in a long time about kopana.
2: I can't, that's why I get at this point in time, I'm starting to think like from her point of view.
0: What drove her? Look, don't get me wrong. Sasi Ling is Kemulato under the constitution and Molawa Botswana and the penal code, right? And you know what, it can go to the extent of the death penalty. But when you look, how was it to your court? Jaga, we are to some pretty preliminary deal pot in. How does you have a court melody? What would tell this guy when I start down one? Look, and this is just all alleged. Because I'm thinking right now, a 16 year old of it, Kemarai Kiri, Ribua ing, Retaloganana ing, you know what I mean? And then after that, Rajola, on top of Rajola. I'm committing a sin. And why you about to buy lower than younger? But never got tell her about relationship all the time. For her to go to a point, and if I'm correct, I'm not too sure about this part where I think she may have stabbed him out of his. This is, but I might be wrong in that sense. But for her to go to that point of literally stabbing somebody when they're at their weakest barovets, possibly, or even if you are still awake. The sheer power and the hatred for that person to stab them until you kill them. Come on, Mel. Come on. I'm just gonna wait for this case. I don't wanna really speak more on it, but I'm just gonna wait for this case and I'm gonna follow it very closely because I really wanna find out what really got into her mind. Right? As much as Sasi Rileng Ilomolak, what really got into her mind. But anyway, thank you so much, Mel, for the hot story of the day. You know, hearts out to the family. You know, we are now at the end of the day, there is a family that's mourning.
2: Can I get on? We are like, yo, but how about this 22? What's going to happen when we get to find out what this 22-year-old Lene? He was a victim. Mind you, 22 Lene be sanze lungwana. Haris is ribwani. Show me 22
0: Lene.
2: No, kahamala o haungwana.
0: But what matters? What does our lawyer always tell us?
2: The law
0: is the law. How wana no jolalen wana. Kore at the end of the day, kwena uno ira molato from the very get go. But uwe ireta molato and oh hapetsa botshelo, yes, she will face the wrath of the court of law.
2: Mm-hmm.
0: But then the court of law is going to start wondering as to why a child, somebody you remember a minor ke motho ile gore ga a khone go ikakanyetsa ka ha molao buang ka teng. So ha re ano re setse re lebelo what drove ngwana e gore a tsena mo pointing ene. As considered as Ngwana Mulahatsen Labotswana. But we're going to be following this story. Still a preliminary report. And we do say, losing loved one under any circumstances. But Majita, lorna ko ri tlokomeleng gents. Ari tlokomeleng bana ke bana, jang hela mo baneng. You have no business with a child. That's your younger sister. Just leave them alone.
1: Hot story of the day on the climax. Right now.
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0: at 2:59 Yarn FM. We are wrapping up the first hour of the show. It is about 3 p.m. And in just a bit, we are going to be enjoying a quick ha ha ha ha. All right. We are having what we call the lighter side of life. All right. It's a Friday. And, you know, we don't want to really talk about the, you know, the really heavy stuff. So every single Friday at around this time, we are going to be having a really dope chuckle, you know, courtesy of a really dope comedian out there in the world. It could be under anything that's there. You know how comedians get nowadays. So today, I want our comedian to talk to us about how to avoid spouse traps. Do you ever, like throw ragoletapa in, like, the deep end, but asa bono koro otana mo deep ending? Like, you know how malatela? Me asa bono ro amalatela. 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Do you? I bet women do that all the time.
1: No, I don't. I think he does that all the time.
0: For real?
1: Yeah, he'd be like, hey, shnika, wisha kotoa lilo nama janze, but hey, ma buwa khana.
0: Yes, yes.
1: That's so him. That's so ragale thabo.
0: I love it.
1: And I'm just like, ke khane le nama numbutu mbobu timu. Like, when did I ever say that?
0: You have to say, oh, my play, like, low key, what's wrong? Kore, kore, alamo kitchen. Let's say maybe you argued a little bit. Kore, no, can you never let me go out? And then over, what's our phone word is Tabura.
1: Ah.
0: Eita. Yegemon Kunda. Huh? Yegemon Kun. Eganada Mamdalada. Huh? I should let that home be, eh? Mamdala gompe no wa gana le ta mo ne e e tsikere ke buela e ke molele tsore ka bza mo round e wa e tsore ke rata ka bza ke rena mo ne e shum fits ya then you know ha to to te ha ra batla tsa matsama
1: my nana, you know whereby the pillow talk whereby you get to talk about somebody in your
0: cage and
1: I suspect what this person urile then jiki you are chilling lebato and then he's like hey nya mele mele malo ba leno na yibile ya lwa re
0: why what you forget to the lighter side of life is just a bit the conversation is going to be how to avoid spouse traps. Majida, this one is for you. It is the lighter side of life in just a bit.
2: Right now we going to get back to the music, so turn it up. Yarn FM.

0: take on this one. It's called Yizo Yizo. I like to believe, man, back in the day there was a very popular show, Yabo Milenini, Bo Milenini by Rata. Yizo Yizo was the name of the song, right?
1: At 3:15 at Garden FM.
0: Why?
1: I was like,
0: oh really? Why? Why? What is the reason? I never watched Yizo Yizo.
1: Oh.
0: Yeah, I never watched any South African.
1: It's there on Netflix.
0: I never watched any South African.
1: I wasn't allowed to watch it growing up.
0: But why?
1: So when I. No, it makes sense.
0: No, but I'm
1: needed that parental guidance.
0: Like, I'm trying to understand, like, why? Like, what happened? Oh, they're having sex on the show. Oh. I. Look, because I don't. I never. You know.
1: You
0: like,
1: should. Is there.
0: You know what they say about generations. Muvango.
1: That's why your Zulu sucks.
0: Yeah, and it's okay. My Zulu sucks, guys. It's just fine. I know the little that I know. I know, but teeny born. Hey, I know that. All right. I know what I need to use when I'm at groove. Other than that, I don't know a lot of Zulu. We're going to be having a little chuckle for the next 3 to 4 minutes, man. We're talking all things how to avoid spouse traps. This one is coming in with Brian McKim right here on The Lighter Side of Life. It is a Friday. We're just trying to have a really good drive back home. So let's find out what we have today on The Lighter Side of Life.
2: I love my wife dearly. Lately, she's taken to amuse herself by asking me questions that have no good answer. Like the other day, out of the blue, she says, "What would you do without me?" I panicked. I said, "I don't know, maybe make up my own mind once in a while." Gentlemen, that is not a good answer. A little bit of advice. Put some time into it up front so you'll be ready when the question pops up. Because that's not a good answer. These questions, I call them spouse traps. Spouse trap! She tried one on me the other day. She came back to the gym. She burst through the door. She says, "You should have seen the hot chick at the gym." But I'm getting smart. I said, "I'm sorry. Did you say you weren't the only hot chick at the gym?" She said, "Well played." But the whole time I'm like, I wonder what the hot chick at the gym looks like. Can't ask her to go back. Spouse trap. I was in the living room the other day. She comes in. She says, "Why do you have that awful look on your face?" I said, "My foot's asleep." She said, "Why do you have that awful look on your face?" Some of you will get these jokes on the way home. If you're walking. We were at the breakfast table. She says, "You never listen to a word I say." I said, "That's not true. I listen to every third word. To be honest, you're not making any sense." She was complaining the other day, as wives will sometimes do. She said, "Why does your dirty underwear always end up on the floor?" I said, "Gravity." This is a good thing. Believe me, you do not want to live in a world where my dirty underwear ends up on the ceiling. I suppose, as complaining goes, it's pretty mild. She did, after all, phrase it in the form of a question. I believe the psychiatrist calls that passive-aggressive behavior. But I'm on to her. I don't play that game. Now when she tries that, I confuse her. Like, she'll never tell me outright to do something. You know, she won't say, for instance, "Take out the trash." No, she'll say something like, "You know, the trash really stinks." To which I reply, "Of course it stinks. It's trash." And if she ever actually does tell me outright to do something, I just yell at her, "You're not my real mom." She asked me the ultimate spouse trap question. She bought a pair of jeans. She brought them home. She tried them on. She said, do these jeans make my butt look big? I panicked. I said, no. But they make everything else look small. I should have stopped at no. If I have any marital advice, it's stop at no.
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0: And Huawei number one at the Toto on a beautiful Friday. Mm. This one is by Uncle Malume featuring KUX Cooks and Dopest. It's called Umpita right here on the Climax. And because we have something very exciting coming up in just a bit. Yeah, re batla go bona gore ke mang o itseng go hitso mo wa tsare. Khalegile ke ntse ke bata 60 o itse kenya no. Finally we have something that's very exciting. I am super excited. Mel is also really excited that we get to do a very fun game that we have been conjuring up. Moyarne FM, all right? It is called the Hunter's Iced Competition. And it's going to be very easy. I want you to understand, okay? Okay, so bunyana lalo mo taxi lo mo khombi ngore khondae kana hore mo khwetse moraro mothamo dimungko keletsenyane ho gongwe motho ka bona wa mana re gira yang eh ya no. So this is how it's going to work, all right, on this competition. It's very, very simple. We have a set of questions for two contestants, right, Mel? Follow me.
1: I'm with you, Chami.
0: We have two contests that are going to be competing live on the radio, right? And it's going to be a quiz, right? We normally do it on a Friday, but this time we've kind of switched it up, and Hunters were like, hey, we are on board, right? And they're saying, look, you have 60 seconds to answer 10 questions correctly, right? And now, the best part of it is there is something, a goodie bag, a hamper, courtesy, and Hunters goes big when they go with the hampers, okay? So they have a hamper they want to give away to the winner. So you'll be versing another listener. So we're going to have contestant one at Zena, we're going to 60 seconds, as many questions as possible. So we're going to contestant two, as much as possible. Let's say, for example, they both get 5-5. We have a tie break whereby we're going to be calling you both on the radio at the same time. And then whoever shouts Hunter's Iced Pili, kena arabamputswa thing. If you get it correct, you are the winner. If you get it wrong, we give it to the opposite person. If they get it wrong as well, then we're going to have a problem. But it's so easy. It's so easy. Trust me. All you have to do right now as we speak, just hashtag Hunter's Iced. If you want to be a part of the competition, that's the best thing you can do for me right now. Hashtag Hunters Ice. There is a hamper up for grabs. It is just that simple. Hashtag that. You have 60 seconds to answer 10 questions as quick as you can. Now there's a catch. All right. There's a young little catch that, you know what, Hunters were like, no. Sometimes, gonna wabo mindo o Jamie Lenyana 2 minutes. So they're saying, look, you can get a pass. The only way to get a pass is to say, put it on ice. I get.
1: And a pasta thing, you won.
0: Pasta thing, even not one.
1: One's so do not abuse your passes.
0: Don't abuse your passes. Trust me when I tell you, it's going to be very interesting because Hunters has lost a brand new flavor, man. Apple and water lemon, ice sip sensation, cooling sensation, and of course, a cooling finish, refreshed
1: watermelon.
0: Now iced, the watermelon and apple is where it's happening. New Hunters iced. So if you want to be a part of it, okay, just know what it, you have a competition, and your competition is another listener. So when I go home, Pien, when I saw this in Tirela, I like order hashtag Hunters Iced. We give you 60 seconds to answer as many questions as you can. There are 10, all right, courtesy of Hunters, all right? There's some general knowledge, and there's some about Hunters itself. So I hope you've been listening to what we've been saying, because you're an Etrikinyan, but all you have to do right now, hashtag Hunter's Ice to +267 391 1066. I am so excited. It is a brand new one, courtesy of Hunter's. It's going to be here for quite a while. We're doing it every single Friday at around 3:42. Oscar Yagope, have a chuckle. Maybe you just want to sit back. But if you feel like you're one of those people, like, yeah, I want to go for it. You know what I'm saying? Hashtag Hunter's Eyes 2+267 391 1066. And what better song to play than a song that has to do with the drinky Tabaholo playing right before it's in a mother competition? Right now, I need that hashtag. Two contestants are fighting for one hamper, 10 questions in 60 seconds. If you feel like you want to pass or put it on ice, you just say, put it on ice. We go to the next question, or that way, within the 30 seconds. In case you guys are tied up, we have a tiebreaker where we call both of you at the same time. Whoever says Hunter's eyes first as the buzzer, can moto tobanela chance ya go ra arabe. With that being said, let's try this one, Mel. I'm super excited. It's coming up in just a bit.
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0: Vibra Deep and Act of Tears on this one, as well as Mass Music. It's called Dibiring. Ha! The perfect song we should be playing as we are about to enter this one, man. It is called the Hunter's Eyes Competition. A very dope quiz that we have curated for you as Yarn FM and Hunters, whereby we just want to let you know, man, we have a brand new flavor out. Apple and watermelon. All right. And we're just trying to figure out who can win themselves a hamper, your Hunters, live on the radio. But I will tell you right now, it's not going to be that easy, because we have 10 questions for two contestants by Lord Sandela, hashtag Hunters Iced. And then, of course, Wawonela, chance at 60 seconds. Horara, when you put it at 10, as quick as you can. I know we always play this game, right? As quick as you can. How feel, Lord? We're going to play this sound for you, okay? And that sound basically means Sway, put it on ice. So you're going to say, for you to pass, you're going to say Sway, put it on ice. And then we're going to skip to the next one. You're only allowed one pass. Don't forget that, all right? 10 questions in 60 seconds. And we're promoting this amazing brand, Hunter's Ice. Of course, there is what we call apple and watermelon. Yeah, no. Hit me up on +267 391 1066 and hashtag Hunter's Ice. It's the very first time, Ray Tameka, are you going to be the recipient of the very first dope Hunter's Hamper, courtesy of Hunter's Iced. Aruka Kawena, just hashtag Hunter's Iced.
1: What's up,
0: Oko?
1: +267 391 1066
0: Can you do it? 10 questions in 60 seconds. And it's going to be very fun, as long as if you and I and Mel participate. Remember, two contestants are going to hashtag Hunter's Ice Melon. I'm super excited for this one. And of course, we are going to be with... We already have one contestant. Remit, so I will be there. No. We need a second one, all right? Hit us up right now. +267 391 1066 Hashtag Hunter's Iced. And the rules are very simple. I'll explain them again a little bit later. And we have a second one. Both these gentlemen are trying to win themselves a really dope
2: What if Zoski Lingwanyan?
0: Or maybe Zoski. What are the chances?
2: It's impossible.
0: What are the chances? But anyway, let's play, man. The Hunter's Iced competition.
3: Your chill out time was brought to you by new Hunter's Iced. With a cooling sensation in every sip. Hunters.

0: All right, man, let's play, man. It is time for us to play the Hunter's Quiz. Oh, I love it. Repeal a break, Melody. It is up to them now to try and figure out what the Hunter's eyes. Because I'm going to play Varencha, get apple, the watermelon, and fit too. And you know it's always going to be a good one, high love from Hunters. I'm super excited to find out who's going to win today. Mm-hmm. Ladies and gentlemen, please let's give a round of applause to our two contestants for the very first time, Moyarna FM, on the Hunter's Eyes competition. Please give it up for Lebogang as well as Zoski. So, Jenze, I'm going to explain the rules one last time. Remember, you have 60 seconds to answer 10 questions as quick as you can. If you feel like you need a pass, you are only allowed one pass, you have to say, put it on ice, soy, and mel. I'm going to play the sound. That means I've put it on ice. After or heads are your 10. You're only allowed one. And remember, it has to be within the 60 seconds. Can you do it? This is going to be very interesting. Melanie, are you ready?
1: I'm ready.
0: All right, cool. Let's call. I'm
1: super excited.
0: What about the anxiety? I was just watching Anna because it's Friday.
1: Are you similar to Movalivali?
0: Yeah, are you similar to Movalivali?
1: Movalozo.
0: Hey, brava, I can't love because I will learn.
1: Hey, we told you a new hunter.
0: Hi, we like a hempara.
1: What a hempara, what? Wow, Kavango. Wow, Kavango. Can I be young?
0: Yo, what it do, my dog?
2: What a
0: damn. Oh, it's always a vibe whenever you're on the radio, man. We love it. You've been around with us for a very long time. I mean, what better way than to have you on the very
2: what
0: first
2: Hunter's Eyes? What better way to have the furniture start the competition?
0: I love how you're just Lebogang. Embracing it. Right. Lebogang Valentine's, you are our very first entrant contestant, excuse me, more this one. Are you ready?
2: I think so.
0: You understood the rules. There's a 60-second timer that we're going to be playing in the background. And remember, if you want to pass, of which you're only allowed one, I'm going to play that sound, the crackling sound, and then you get that one pass. Remember, it has to be within the 60 seconds, so go as quick as you can. Zoski is very anxious. Lene, are you ready?
2: I'm ready.
0: All right, cool. I'm going to count you down in... Hold on, give me a minute. In 3, 2, 1, let's go. All right, cool. Hunter's Ice comes with which new two flavors?
2: Watermelon and apple.
0: All right, cool. Which fruit did Newton famously see for?
2: Apple.
0: All right, complete the line. Refreshes like nothing?
2: On Earth.
0: Which Botswana landmark is famous for inland waterways and wildlife?
2: Okavango Delta.
0: All right, which music genre was born in South Africa? Is it A, Amapiano, or B, Afrobeats? Okay. Hunters is where what begins?
2: Say that again?
0: Hunters is where what begins?
2: Is where fun begins.
0: Okay, which fruit is mostly water? Is it A, apple, or B, watermelon?
2: Watermelon.
0: All right, which animal is especially famous in the Chobe National Park?
2: Elephant.
0: Who is known as the king of pop?
2: Michael Jackson.
0: All right, you are out of time, my brother. And with that being said, thank you so much. We're going to let you know who has won right after this, okay?
2: All right, cheers.
0: All right, cheers, man. Try his luck at the very first one. All right, so Zoski, the ball is in your court. Remember, you hashtag Hunter's Eyes, and there's a very dope. Obana after Babana, the hemp. What a top one of Friday. Tokonzela. Konzela. All right, Zoski, don't be anxious, my brother. Let me try to call you. Let's find out what Zoski is going to say on this one. Zoski.
1: The questions that I thought Lebogang was not going to get right.
0: Yeah, let's see. Hey, Zoski.
3: Yebo.
0: Bafana bakasi.
3: Awe.
0: Feruze the point.
3: Awe,
0: get to the bona brava. This hamper is so beautiful, dog. You have no idea. Wow. There is somebody but you really need to try your best to get through all 10. Remember, you have 60 seconds to answer 10 questions, and then remember, if at any point you feel like you want to pass the question, we can just play you. You just say, put it on ice, we play this. Right, and then we continue the rest of them. Remember, you're only allowed one pass, okay? And if you do all your 10 and you have time to still go back to the one that you passed, then we'll go back to it, yeah?
3: Not a problem.
0: Are you good?
3: Yeah, I am.
0: All right, man, 60 seconds on the counter. In 3, 2, 1, complete the campaign line. Refreshed?
3: Like nothing on earth.
0: Which fruit grows on a vine? Is it an apple or a watermelon?
3: Apple.
0: Okay, what sensation does Hunter's ice deliver?
3: Put it on ice.
0: Okay, what does the word pula mean in Setswana?
3: Come again?
0: What does the word pula mean in Setswana?
3: Pula.
0: Yes, sir.
3: Pula.
0: What does the word pula mean in Setswana?
3: What does it mean in Setswana?
0: Yes. In English, excuse me.
3: Oh, rain.
0: Okay, which African country is the home of Lagos?
3: Put it on ice.
0: You only have one pass. Which country is the home to Lagos?
3: Just pass.
0: Unfortunately, I can't. That's the rules, buddy. Give me a good answer. The home of Lagos.
3: Home of Lagos.
0: Your time is done right now, my brava. Zoski coming in, also giving his best shot. And with that being said, thank you so much, Zoski, for trying your luck. Let's find out who is the winner now. +2673911066. The very first one, all right? And I think we have a winner.
1: Yeah, we do. 8/10.
0: Yeah, 8/10. Ladies and gentlemen, what a feat. This man is undeniably the GOAT of radio when it comes to these competitions. He never goes wrong.
1: To me,
0: he's been here for so long.
1: I was literally shocked how Murari, which one is that?
0: Which one is that?
1: How Murari, which one is that? Let me put it on ice.
0: Ladies and gentlemen, Munayo Wizurege, he's ice cold like Palma. Ladies and gentlemen, the winner of the very first Hunter's Ice competition quiz. Asha Izandla Bafuetu. Ah, level one Valentine. What a way to kickstart it, bro. You got 8/10. Ah, Uma Sopwe. Ay, ay, ay, what's up, Abrawaga? That
1: imagine if we had completed like all the questions.
0: That was really, really good. He was flowing with it. He was very attentive when we were reading some of the cue words.
1: Oh yeah, here's the thing. Yeah? Hunters is where what begins, and then a refreshment. I'm like, how do you know that?
0: Like there was one I didn't finish, bro. He's like, when I say which genre was born, go to Gang Hopoteka.
1: I'm a piano.
0: Ladies and gentlemen. Oh, we have a winner, man. And with that being said, Lebogang is the very first winner of this amazing, amazing thing that we're going to be doing every single Friday. Look, be a part of the fun. Okay, we have a call online. Let's quickly check what you have to say. Yarn FM, hello.
4: Not any expected ex.
0: Big shout out to you, Lebogang. You know what to do. Send me your full names, your ID, and your number. You have a Hunter's Iced package ready for you here, Moyarne FM. Starting on Monday, my dog. Well done. I thought that was absolutely brilliant. Remember, that is 60 seconds to answer 10 questions. Whenever you feel like you need to pass, you're going to pass only once. Just pass. Unfortunately, Onatiza passed it already, and I couldn't pass again. Mm. And we're going to be doing it every single Friday between 3:40 and 3:50. Oscar, I hope this is where the fun and the energy is.
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1: President Boko challenges businesses to break free from tender dependency, and in the U.S., a firing squad execution to be live streamed.
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1: 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Good afternoon. President Duma Boko has challenged the private sector to move beyond government tenders and drive Botswana's economic transformation through innovation, production, and genuine entrepreneurship. Addressing the Presidential Business Roundtable in Gaborone, the president said local businesses must invest in productive industries, particularly manufacturing, and to develop intellectual property to create sustainable economic value. He criticized the over-reliance on government tenders, arguing that many businesses have not done enough to contribute to the production and value addition. Boko says Botswana needs entrepreneurs who create products, build industries and general economic opportunities rather than depend heavily on government contracts.
3: But if you want to go to China, bring something here, inflate prices, and you think that is not economic empowerment at all. So we also need to change the way we have looked at doing business. What exactly is doing business? Doing business now must mean production. And the farms produce, manufacture, so that we can then at scale take advantage of the Africa Continental Free Trade Area Agreement, among other opportunities.
1: Meanwhile, President Boko will pay a state visit to China from October 12 to 17 at the invitation of Chinese President Xi Jinping. The visit will mark President Boko's first official visit to China since assuming office as President of the Republic of Botswana. The Chinese embassy says President Xi will host a welcoming ceremony and a bouquet in honor of President Boko, with the two heads of state expected to hold bilateral talks focused on strengthening cooperation between Botswana and China. The state visit is expected to further deepen the long-standing bilateral relations and explore new areas of economic and trade cooperation between Botswana and China. And finally, in the United States, the public will now be able to watch the execution of a former U.S. Army major by a firing squad. Defense Secretary Pete Hegseth says the execution of Nidal Hassan, who shot dead 13 unarmed U.S. soldiers at Fort Hood in 2009, would be live-streamed. It is believed it would be the first public execution in the U.S. in almost a century. The U.N. Human Rights Office says live streaming the execution will be tantamount to a public execution and would breach the absolute prohibition of torture. In a recap of our top stories this hour, President Boko challenges businesses to break free from tender dependency, and in the U.S., a firing squad execution to be live-streamed.
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1: It's currently 33 degrees Celsius in Gaborone, hot with abundant sunshine, possible danger of dehydration and heat stroke while doing strenuous activities. Francistown is currently at 32 degrees Celsius with plenty of sunshine. Kasane, 37 degrees Celsius, breezy at times, otherwise hazy sun. Maung, mostly sunny and warm at 38 degrees Celsius. Across the borders, Johannesburg is currently at 34 degrees Celsius and mostly sunny. Lusaka, 28 degrees Celsius, partly sunny. Harare, 28 degrees Celsius, partly sunny with a thunderstorm around this afternoon. Windhoek is currently at 31 degrees Celsius and it's also partly sunny. And finally, Cape Town is at 19 degrees Celsius. A thick cloud cover this morning, followed by a high thin cloudiness. Catch on XRN FM News Bulletin again at 5. On the Climax. Good afternoon.
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5: Ngaka set sights on Asia to elevate boxing career and earnings, and the Taekwondo Open Championship is a key tune-up for the Region 5 Games. With the sports update, I am Thabang Matlali. Good afternoon. Mwabi Ngaka has set his sights on the Asian boxing landscape as a way to grow his professional career and earnings. The 29-year-old shared this while looking back on his 2026 season, during which he competed in four bouts spread across China and Vietnam. The national lightweight champion made a strong impression in his match against Dilisha Tisimai, a tough draw in May that further solidified his standing. He cited financial obstacles as a major challenge to securing more fights within the Asian boxing circuit.
6: I had a 50-50 year. It was bad when it comes to finances. We had a little bit of problem, but I got good opportunities outside the country, especially more in Asia. I fought one of the top guys and I made few draws, which was good. We had problems when it came to sponsorship and our preparations, problems with our travels to fly to those Asian countries because of the financial status in our country.
5: He also acknowledged being uncertain about moving to Asia to pursue greater opportunities.
6: My current record

0: and I fought champions and I've really impressed a lot of people. As an athlete, it's growth.
1: African boxing and Asian boxing differ a lot because more money is put in Asian boxing. They make sure they do everything perfectly. Relocate to Asia to expand boxing career and better opportunities. I will see. I'm still thinking about it. Maybe not.
2: The University of Botswana Taekwondo Open Championship is set to do more than just challenge local athletes. It will serve as a crucial preparation for the Region 5 Games scheduled for December. That's according to Thabang Thuso, the chairman of UB Taekwondo Club, who shared these thoughts as the club gears up to host the event this coming weekend. Now in its fifth year, the competition is expected to draw around 150 athletes from various local clubs, as well as teams from Mozambique, Lesotho, Swaziland and Zimbabwe at the UB Indoor Sports Arena. Thuso expressed confidence that the high level of competition will provide local athletes with a strong platform to sharpen their skills ahead of the upcoming Mozambique Regional Games.
3: This is our fifth edition. It's an annual event. Local clubs will be taking part of this tournament. We have national athletes who will be competing in our tournament. So for players, it will be development. There's also an international tournament coming up, the Region 5 Games. It will be part of the preparations for those Region 5 Games, which will be held in Mozambique. For winners, so far we have medals thus far, and players will be, if that performance is as best, would have best awards, trophies and awards.
2: He also outlined the key reasons driving the competition, emphasizing their goals beyond just winning.
3: The main objective of this tournament is to develop athletes and grow the sport in Botswana as well. It's quite developing and progressing well. In terms of preparations, they are going well. We'll be hosting at the University of Botswana Indoor Sports Arena. Challenges like your funds. That's the major challenge. We don't have enough funds to run these competitions. On the good side, the preparations, apart from fines, they are progressing well. We've managed to secure a lot of equipment and all the necessary assets that we'll be using for the tournament.
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0: Tika right here. Sigali Kekuwe. And I'm gonna, I absolutely love sweet. Yeah, no, that song from my album was absolutely crazy. Oh man, that's, oh my gosh. I still vibe with the new Blackie. He's working a lot with Lebo Usmamani now. They have a new record out. He's vibing with Tony Daimani. I saw them, they were rocking at some party.
1: Tony Daimani.
0: Nah. But oh, there's just something about that first Blackie talk. What about David? Come on, Blackie. Come on, I get that Blackie. That album was so perfect, man.
1: Big, so he's been in the game for quite.
0: No, he's been in the game, dog.
1: I got to know of him. Casper Nyoves.
0: This song. Mm. You must never.
1: Mm.
0: Really?
1: That was the first time I got to hear. Of
0: no,
1: Blackie.
0: Get out of here, bro. You are kidding me. There was that one. No, but you know the one. Anale.
1: Samfosi.
0: Yeah. You don't know that one? No. You might know Sondela, my baby, Ina, my baby. Come on, Melody, but I'm trying, dog. Oh, dog, sete. He's on sete. I know you know sete. Yeah.
1: Okay. I know how you know sete.
0: Why? Why?
1: Tinky loves that song.
0: Why? Oh, your friend. Oh, yeah, she's cool people. I like her so much.
1: Melody, what the hell was she? You're going to expose someone.
0: No, I mean, no, she's
1: never
0: cool people.
1: A day without
0: she's not,
1: you.
0: No, she's not exposing
1: not
0: anything.
1: A day goes by
0: I mean, she's not exposing anything. No, she's not exposing anything.
1: Uh-huh.
0: Yeah, like she's a very close friend of mine. Yeah, she's cool people, bro. Like, she's not exposing anything. Like, just stop. Like,
1: you're making this.
0: No, you're just
1: too much.
0: No,
1: I was okay. The thing is,
0: you guys, guys, this is how we start rumors. This is how we start rumors, guys.
1: This is how we start rumors.
0: This is how rumors start.
1: When you over-explain yourself.
0: No. When you mention this, that like saying, okay, fine, I'm your friend.
1: Do you know what I was saying to her the
0: I'm
1: other day?
0: I'm your friend. Give me order like I'm alone.
1: You see? And stories making headlines this afternoon. President Boko challenges businesses to break free from tender dependency. And in the U.S., a firing squad execution to be live streamed. Catch more details to these stories and more at 5. Good afternoon.
2: Yarn FM News.
0: Just when I thought huh. It couldn't get any crazier. What did you say?
1: Because you guys listen to the news. Yes, a firing squad. Yeah, on a live stream.
0: Trump. Yes.
1: You know
0: when something pops up on your tail, you're like, maybe it's not as credible. So yeah. You'd be like, how about who would think of a firing squad?
1: Wait, like, how would it not be?
0: It's been 90 years. No. Hold on. On social media.
1: Oh, okay,
0: you're
1: okay,
0: like,
1: okay.
0: Maybe it's not credible.
1: Mm.
0: And then now you're listening, you're like, wait, did you just corroborate the story?
3: Live stream.
1: And then shot 13 unarmed officers back in 2009.
0: Years ago. Yeah.
1: So now his execution is going to be live streamed. But that is, I mean, you're not going to kill
0: what's
1: people.
0: What's his name?
1: Nidal Hassan.
0: No. The Secretary of War. Peter Hegseth. That guy is crazy.
1: He started
0: Iran, guys.
1: I like it.
3: What he's suggesting is really dope.
0: Guys, what about our kids?
3: What are they doing on the internet?
0: Do you remember the last time what happened when Saddam Hussein was publicly executed? Do you remember what happened in Botswana?
3: Yeah. But here's the thing.
0: No, there's no here's the thing.
3: You are trying to cancel.
0: One of your biggest problems in the United States of America is mass shootings. And what you're going to do is live stream one man being shot by almost 10 to 15 soldiers.
3: Live stream it. Why are your kids watching people being killed on the internet? Why are you not controlling your child's phone?
0: We all know these kids are going to find that video.
3: How?
0: We all know. Melanie,
3: they'll be grown by
0: then. Wake up and smell the coffee,
3: my
0: girl.
3: No, they'll be grown by then.
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She calls me sunshine, saying that my face is big and bright as the sun shining through my smile into her heart. And I've been called a lot of things before, but never anything remotely close to celestial. Since I know for sure that she was heaven sent, I trust that she

0: Evans with this one. It's called Giving Me Joy right here on the Climax at 4:38 Yarn FM. This is the third hour of the show. Now, we played a classic house song because we're doing something very big tomorrow, man. I am super excited.
1: Before you do something big, this song reminded me, there's this other song.
0: Which
1: one? Forget the Joy. I think it's called Joy.
0: Which
1: one? I don't know
0: which Joy is this. Maybe this is the right person to ask.
1: No way. You're gonna take
0: my joy.
1: Yeah, man.
0: That's a dope break it. That is a dope break it. Let me see.
2: Quentin Harris.
0: Oh, it must be Quentin Harris.
1: I really love that song.
0: Well, with the House Encyclopedia, ladies and gentlemen, please help me welcome to the studio. 10 years later, he's doing something big. Please give it up for Tepidi. Hey, what's up, my dog?
3: Yo, man.
0: Oh man, Malaba, is it a day or two ago we had a conversation, but that time around we spoke about really the event, right? Mm-hmm. Where it all came from. We had a little bit had a quick history lesson about, you know, what the brand is. But more than anything, behind every single brand there's a human, you know, and a human that loves something more than anything in the world. And we're being joined by this gentleman all the way till 5 p.m. He might have goodies at the end. We'll try, you know, solicit him with a couple of goodies. You know what I mean? But if we're speaking about house, I think he's going to be really, really happy. Ladies and gentlemen, please help me welcome to the studio, CPD, once again. How you doing, my dog? Are you well?
3: I can shop him for now,
0: easy. It is, first of all, an honor. Somebody who hates here for a very long time, and you know, just being able to be on the other side, and I know you're one of the people that were there building the seat that I'm on, you know. It is such an honor to have you here, and you know, just to find out a little bit more about CPD, because we know CPD spun CPD, you know what I mean? But do we know CPD, the brand CPD? I don't think so.
1: I don't even know. I know what you like.
0: You know what he likes. Give us one thing.
1: One thing that he likes.
0: Yeah.
1: Did you just Kilimanjaro?
3: What? No.
0: One thing about him, he will definitely make a really dope meal. Let me just ask you, like, can I get CPD
1: help?
0: A man who has really, really been present in the game.
1: Did you like them?
3: No.
1: Because the way he was so happy to me, no, so can I get her? Yes, let me show you. Oh, you got food. Look what I got.
3: No, no, no. One thing about him.
0: Body lentils, yeah. One thing about him, he will definitely make a...

0: Die dopen je. Die zeggen wel, ik zeg het CPD hel.
1: Een
0: man die lopen has really, really been present in the game. From you being in front of the camera to being behind the camera, being in front of the mic and being behind the mic. Let's just take it back, CPD. Your love for house. Where does it all begin?
2: Man.
0: Yeah.
2: Believe it or not, I was a little bit of a hip hop head at some point.
0: Really?
2: Yeah, growing up in Pikwe.
0: Okay.
1: Yeah. And everybody grew up in Pikwe.
0: Yes, the best entertainers in the world. Rogulo go Pikwe, we'll tell you that for free.
2: So yeah. So at the time, Agehola go Pikwe. I think the biggest genre was Kwaito.
0: Okay.
2: I still love it.
0: Okay. Mm-hmm.
2: And then going to junior school, Kopanala Majita. By Frostana nyana ke se cheki nyana be ke rothegelwa ke madinyana a hip hop no like I enjoyed it, I loved it, but hantsi ke ntse ke tsamaya ke gola ke reetsa hip hop ke reetsa kwa into. Now there's a thing called house.
0: Okay.
2: I think I started listening to house kana kwa ya bo Club Y.
0: I was actually about to ask you, what is the first record you had in your house? Or what? You know what?
1: I'm done.
0: Do you remember? Still gives you chills.
2: I think the song that really, really paved the way for me or gave me direction was a song called "Am I Do Something Wrong."
0: Am I Do Something Wrong?
2: Yeah.
0: What we're gonna do is, as we continue this conversation,
1: Am I Do Something Wrong?
0: Why not try to throw it in, because
1: moving from hip hop to
2: I think "Am I Do Something Wrong" came a little later than Club Y.
0: Okay.
2: But
0: what is Club Y for those who don't know?
2: It was an album Yaha Fresh. Hasan Zaloko YFM. He had a series.
0: Okay. Is it like those compilation things that were going on?
2: Yes. All right. Yes. So yeah, I think after Kutwa Club Y, I'm like, yeah, there's this thing called house. It's nice.
0: Okay, you said the name of the song?
2: I might do something wrong.
0: Yeah. Okay, we're just gonna try and we're gonna play a snippet. But anyway, so you hear this song, you're like, you know what?
2: My tortured soul.
0: Okay, I'm gonna try play this song in just a bit, right? And you move on, you're like, you know what? Hey, my house is the one. But then we all have a story. There is this piece of mechanism that, you know, literally drives us insane. And I like to believe it's one of the things that literally made you love house music more than anything. Turntables.
2: So, now me loving music in a weird way.
0: Yeah.
2: I started now at every family event, Kirigan na DJ.
0: Okay.
2: Yeah, but Koranele Motanga CD, Utlautameka, Kana tape, Utlawana, Kapena. Yeah,
0: that was a thing. Hey.
2: I was that guy.
0: Yeah. Okay.
2: Negali DJ, yeah, at the family events.
0: But you weren't really mixing.
2: I wasn't mixing.
0: Okay.
2: But because I was responsible for the music.
0: Okay.
2: I was responsible for the selection. I was responsible for making sure that everybody has a good time.
0: I see. Sure.
2: That's where it started.
0: Is this what, high school?
2: That's high school.
0: Okay.
2: No, I'm lying. That's from Standard 7.
0: Standard 7, okay.
2: Yeah,
0: okay.
2: That's from Standard 7.
0: Yeah.
2: And then, yeah, that thing, ehola. And then, yeah. High school.
0: High school, are you still in Pikwe?
2: No. I'm not in Pikwe.
0: Okay.
2: But high school, I think my focus was mostly tennis.
0: Okay.
2: Yeah. And then after high school, that's when I'm like, I started calling myself a DJ.
0: Okay.
2: Make easy. Easy be Komela Lady Day.
0: Okay. Okay. Wow. I
1: want to learn. What is your first name? Was it still TPD?
2: No.
1: What was your first name?
0: No. You got to say it. We're celebrating 10 years, TPD. We're celebrating this one time.
2: No.
1: We won't tell. Are you going to tell Sway?
0: I'm not going to tell nobody.
2: I'm even embarrassed.
0: Okay. Okay.
2: No, I don't know. Okay.
0: So are there people who know though?
2: No.
0: Nobody knows. But
1: even Mr. O doesn't know.
2: No, he doesn't know.
0: Okay.
2: It was before like
0: DJ. Okay,
2: so
0: yeah.
2: Even my CDs, I got a reason to call Lina Lao.
0: Lina Lao, sure.
2: Call a DJ.
0: Hey.
2: So yeah, I was DJ. And then Hana Gwenze Zama. There was a lady in Ngatameka tennis lane. She's late, may her soul rest in peace.
0: Okay. Condolences.
2: And she used to say, she would call me, hey, Tepi D. I'm like, can the Tepi D gang? Yan D, which a guy.
0: Okay.
2: And she's like, hey man, there's this guy Ubi do at Bang, Remisa Tepi D, and I think the name Yako Tan Lab Line.
0: Hey, get a show. Tepi D. Really?
2: Yeah.
0: That's how your name came
2: up.
0: Alright, let's do it.
1: So how
0: did
1: you
0: actually? Alright, let's do it.

0: ke lena le letona le re a ho reeletse ke lena le letona
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0: the deer ha na la le meaning
1: really
2: good you got everything le the d dot
0: ah bra a ke re ne ke di jua yalo ya
1: yeah
0: sister in pizza yalo me le ka mogele ke ah ke tare
1: o tare
0: ke go tsehela go ne mo go tswentse bidimo o gompieno ana here we are
1: now tsepi di dex and CPD Yaron FM.
0: Fine, yeah. Dex 2007. I really now got to touch and feel the Dex.
1: What was it? Vinyls? Was it hundreds? What was it?
0: It was both.
1: Okay.
0: But mostly, predominantly, it was the CDJ 100.
1: 100, okay, cool, yeah.
0: So, now, I want to learn. Because yeah, I could look, hey man, I got a hotel with Telamo to have a girl like it, Roma, a hotel,
1: a hotel, eh?
0: That's a pizza,
1: you
0: know, humble over
1: there. Okay, yeah.
0: I gotta learn, I gotta understand the right way. Okay,
1: yeah.
0: Sharp. That's 2007, right? Then I started hanging out with Lemajita, Baba Nemba DJ, yeah.
1: Like who?
0: Ah man, it's guys that never even took this thing any
1: far. Oh, did it? Oh, okay, oh, I see. I see.
0: So even having a Vasa DJ, you got the proper stuff.
1: Okay, right? Sure.
0: Yeah, but and then 2008, I got an opportunity to go abroad.
1: Okay.
0: Then, early paycheck and the entire ten. There was a music store called Sam Ash Music Store.
1: Okay.
0: It used to be very, very, very big. I don't know if it's
2: in Botswana or outside.
0: In the US.
2: Right.
1: Okay, in the US, yeah. Sure.
0: So I went to Sam Ash. I got the CDJ 100 at Zepedi.
1: Really?
0: Lady Technics RPDJ, RPDJ 1200.
1: Okay.
0: I get like that. Really, get an ammo rounding. I get a home cop.
1: Okay.
0: No, Hi-Fi cop.
1: Okay, Hi-Fi cop.
0: Remember that Black Mixer wa Gemini 626.
1: Oh yes, Galtar.
0: It was a thing back in the day.
2: It was yeah.
1: The top of the range. Yeah.
0: And kolapeng no na le no a hi-fi stereo ya bogologo. He it's one only erna le one mo iko reception.
1: Okay, sure.
0: You can use it as an amp.
1: Yeah.
2: Yeah,
1: you can.
2: Get me the candle.
1: Yeah. Okay.
0: But luckily, in all the picker that's a thing, so
1: okay.
0: I don't need to amplify anything. So maybe get side picker that's get connected. Maybe get side mixer. All the decks are maybe get like a practice in my garage.
2: Wow.
1: Really?
0: Yeah.
1: So wait,
0: and then
1: okay,
0: naked in the same neighborhood with Spins.
1: Ah, okay.
0: My cousin was in Malaysia with Spins.
1: Okay.
0: So he introduced me to Spins.
1: Yeah. Sure.
0: And Spins became, by virtue of my cousin being older, became my other big brother.
1: Okay.
0: And then Spins would come to the house because never same neighborhood, never walk.
1: Okay.
0: He would come to the house. Yeah, man. Tobeza war good or with the right. Then
2: what lands are
0: okay. No, we ran a land, next time I get like one, keep at Laro Woods for a cigarette and we see dear.
2: Uh-huh.
0: And then that's how Motlakaso woke up.
1: Wow.
0: Yeah.
1: Wow.
2: I know, right?
1: From here, we have to take a quick break, right? When we come back, we'll continue our conversation with CPD. By the way, the D has no meaning. Who knew? I've known this man for almost 7 years, 8 years of my life. I've always thought, getting a D rang in between or something.
2: Yeah.
1: Ditiro, you know what I mean? But his middle name or the last letter doesn't mean anything. And this is why we have Climax Hangouts. We're leading up to 10 years of amazing hangout mixes. We're going to be talking about that and a little bit more in just a bit. Don't go anywhere. We're speaking to CPD all the way till 5 p.m.
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4: 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Lite Manze is coming in, of course. Right now, we're wrapping up our conversation and just trying to get to know a little bit more about the man of the moment. We are celebrating 10 years of the Hangover Mix, and finally, I'm back, and Gilirela event, the Emonat. We're going to talk about that towards the end of this conversation. But before that, we got to talk about the introduction. Yeah. Now you are... TPD, you're playing Global Spins. Where does Yarn FM say that's the guy?
5: 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Okay. 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
4: Yeah.
5: Let me tell you how I got my confidence to play
4: at events.
5: Established.
4: Okay, sure. Mm-hmm. Sure.
5: So, because Spins and I never know anybody doing it once. Spins was resident DJ Go Quest.
4: Okay.
5: Every Friday.
4: Who was Quest again?
5: Main Mall,
4: sure.
5: Every Friday. A driver.
4: Hey, what over? Hey,
5: I heard my nana trans.
2: Wow. Hey,
4: yeah.
5: Ka driver. Either ka mo pika oda meharbwa mo go because kena ke tswereng.
4: Okay, ciao. Sure.
5: So kena ke va every Friday I was at Quest. Just hanging out. And then one day he's like, dude. I am going to Malaysia. Na le go giga ko Malaysia.
4: Okay.
5: It's like I'm going to Malaysia.
4: Yeah.
5: Wa go sala le Quest. Yeah.
4: Dog. And this is after how long of DJ?
5: Yeah, I wasn't long.
4: Oh, really?
2: That's
4: yeah.
2: Nice.
4: Okay.
5: So he says wa go sala le Quest. Sharp, no problem. But ke tsogile.
4: Of course.
5: I don't want to
4: just acting out like yeah, nah.
5: Mun wena o tsa ka confidence e kana mo go nna. And then Harazwahu, Wazamayer. I think I called someone in my room.
2: Yeah,
5: I just wrote it to your horn.
4: Sure.
5: Yeah, it's been Zabava. We kiss a la request de la Chapu. My first Friday.
4: Wazakasha.
5: A confidence I had a yacht.
2: Oh,
5: but
4: yeah,
5: no.
4: Yeah, okay.
5: But
4: yeah.
5: Can I look confidence in quest because it's a familiar
2: place.
4: Home. Okay.
5: Now, first club gig.
4: Oh my goodness.
5: I get a glove against Panalba Fanaba Black Hole. So, first club gig, I organized an event. So, Black Hole had a thing called Kiss My Black Hole.
4: Okay.
2: Yeah?
5: Black Hole.
4: What a name. I love it.
5: Wow.
4: Okay.
5: So, Kiss My Black Hole.
2: No, you
5: so,
2: would.
5: So, there were going to lead a series of Kiss My Black Hole party in South Africa.
4: Okay.
5: Oh. And I'm like, we're going to do this. Mohaboron.
4: Okay.
5: Did it. I organized the whole thing. Lisa did.
2: Nice.
5: I remember DJ Fresh was playing go Bullen Bushi same night, and someone said to me, "Ah no, dude, you can't have an event. Can I go one in the Fresh?" I'm like, "Watch."
4: Yeah.
5: Marana, Lisa de ine atlala. The guy who now manager Lisa, I don't have video Amos.
4: Okay.
5: He passed on. Let me. He saw recently.
2: This Lisa is Khabroni or Fresh son. All right. Yeah.
5: After that night. In fact, that night, Amazon Dara, hey, my guy, it feels like Christmas. I've never had a crowd like
2: wow.
5: This.
4: Yeah.
5: ele naga gatante. So now gore ke tsameke go lizadi kana anong ke mola na pun le nake first club gig ne ke tsentse spinzi mola na pun for control so spinzi play before me has no nata meka haro a zo mo buthinga re no mara you are not going anywhere aba rock sharp mix on top of my song ke ke mix up ina ebere inside ah ga ke mokuba ga
6: fire fire ah
5: That
6: Since
5: was
6: then.
5: It. Ah, that was it.
6: Oh, man. TPD, we're celebrating 10 years of this amazing, amazing human being. He's been a DJ for so long. Since 08, I like to believe. Established 08.
5: Yeah.
6: And now we're here in 2026. But you're saying 10 years, right? So what's going on there?
5: Yeah, it's 10 years of the Hangover Mix.
6: Yeah.
5: So the Hangover Mix is this baby that I handle every Saturday from 10 to 11 a.m. on Aaron FM.
6: Mm.
5: It's a one-hour mix show. E leng gore ke irella ba ditlhogotse di opamphakela
7: baba
5: le baba tlina mphakela ba di drive tsa phakela you know you can do your morning run baba taba gambo di 10 kilometers already the hangover mix
6: sure
5: gorela etsena kana ko leng gore most people be ba heditse
6: okay I see
5: when they are back from their runs ba leng gore ba ira bo 21 I know some of them they listen to that while they do their stretches and you know they do their by catch up after the run.
6: Sure.
5: So it's a strictly soulful house and deep house type of show where we're just, you know, playing music that would otherwise never or hardly ever be playlisted on radio.
6: I see. Yeah.
5: So at that time, it's when most radio stations are doing talk.
6: Ah, okay. On a Saturday morning.
5: On a Saturday
6: right?
5: morning. Sure. So, that was the whole reason behind who introduced the Hangover Mix.
6: Okay.
5: All radio stations at the time needed sports. Let's move away from the tradition. We're going to introduce a mix.
6: Sure.
5: And then when they finish their talks, they start playing music, we do our
6: chat. Yeah. I see.
5: So it was in a way, Hore, we want to keep you.
6: I see.
5: So 2016, that's when the Hangover Mix started. Nigen na yidira lena keli ketswakwa. Wa go itsikwa.
6: Eh kwa teng hela ko
5: But in I'm participating blind.
6: Yeah.
5: I stopped going out on Fridays.
7: Wow.
6: Because you had to be here on Saturday mornings.
5: Because I believe in live mixing. So this thing ya gore ke tla ira mix e be ko load. I was like, "Nah. I'm not going to be that DJ.
6: Sure.
5: I wanna be in control." So then I stopped going out on Friday totally. Then I'll do my mix kele fresh, and then after that ke gone ke ka bona gore weekend ya me ya simo.
6: Here we are 10 years later, from 2016 to 2026. Ladies and gentlemen, I think this man deserves a round of applause. It is not that easy to be here.
7: A standing ovation
6: even, dog. It is absolutely incredible. He has been doing it every single Saturday. One thing, Okashota di presentara. Hey, Melwi lelengan laga mang. Hey, Shewi lekwa. But one thing I will tell you for free. Every single Saturday at 10 a.m., when you switch on the radio, you know you're going to meet. Yeah, you can attest to that, right?
5: So I could be wrong.
6: Yeah.
5: Me, I think I'm correct.
6: Yeah.
5: I think Modi radio station in Zotlima Botswana.
6: Yeah.
5: This is the longest standing mix show.
7: It is.
5: The Hangover Mix.
6: I think that it might is. Be a fact. Ladies and gentlemen, his name is Sepi D. He's hosting the biggest hangover. That hangover show comes. Because it's going to be nothing but some really dope music. Quickly, just let us know who's going to be on the lineup. We'll talk about more things right after the bulletin.
5: Yes, obviously, I have to be there. So it's going to be myself, Mr. O, DJ Ezra, DZ D, Miser, BT, I am Akeem, also known as DJ Spins, and Zeno the Neckbreaker.
6: We have 4 tickets that we're giving away right after the news bulletin. Don't go anywhere. Also going to be playing the first song that made him love house music right after this right now. It is 5:01. Apologies for the late bulletin. She's coming in right now. Lete Manza, what do you have for us?
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0: President Boko challenges businesses to break free from tender dependency, and in the United States, firing squad execution to be live streamed.
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0: 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Good afternoon. President Duma Boko has challenged the private sector to move beyond government tenders and drive Botswana's economic transformation through innovation, production, and genuine entrepreneurship. Addressing the Presidential Business Roundtable in Gaborone, the president said local businesses must invest in productive industries, particularly manufacturing, and develop intellectual property to create sustainable economic value. He criticized the over-reliance on government tenders, arguing that many businesses have not done enough to contribute to production and value addition. Boko says Botswana needs entrepreneurs who create products, build industries, and generate economic opportunities rather than depend heavily on government contracts.
3: But if you want to go to China, bring something here, inflate prices, and you think that is not economic empowerment at all. And so we also need to change the way we have looked at doing business. What exactly is doing business? Doing business now must mean production. And the farms produce, manufacture, so that we can then, at scale, take advantage of the Africa Continental Free Trade Area Agreement, among other opportunities.
0: Meanwhile, President Duma Boko will pay a state visit to China from October 12 to 17 at the invitation of Chinese President Xi Jinping. The visit will mark President Boko's official visit to China since assuming office as President of the Republic of Botswana. The Chinese embassy says President Xi will host a welcoming ceremony and a bouquet in honor of President Boko, with the two heads of state expected to hold bilateral talks focused on strengthening cooperation between Botswana and China. The state visit is expected to further deepen the long-standing bilateral relations and explore new areas of economic and trade cooperation between Botswana and China. And in the United States, the public will now be able to watch the execution of a former U.S. Army major by firing squad. Defense Secretary Pete Hegseth says the execution of Nadal Hassan, who shot dead 13 unarmed U.S. soldiers at Fort Hood in 2009, would be live-streamed. It is believed it would be the first public execution in the U.S. in almost a century. The UN Human Rights Office says live-streaming the execution would be tantamount to a public execution and would breach the absolute prohibition of torture. And now for a recap of our top stories this afternoon. President Boko challenges businesses to break free from tender dependency, and in the U.S., a firing squad execution to be live-streamed.
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0: And now in business news, the United States plans to increase direct investments in African projects, particularly critical minerals, to strengthen supply chains and secure access to strategic resources. Reuters reported that the United States International Development Finance Corporation has more than $14 billion in investment commitments across Africa, including over $3 billion linked to critical minerals. The investment also supports transport infrastructure, including the Lobito Corridor, which facilitates the movement of minerals to international markets. And now a look at our currency exchange rates. This afternoon, the pula is trading at 1 rand 20 cents, 13 pula 76 tebe against the American dollar, 15 pula 45 tebe against the euro, and 18 pula 19 tebe get you the British pound.
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0: Gaborone is currently at 35 degrees Celsius, hot with abundant sunshine and possible danger of dehydration and heart stroke while doing strenuous activities. Francistown is at 32 degrees Celsius with plenty of sunshine. Kasane, 37 degrees Celsius, breezy at time, otherwise a hazy sun. Maungu, mostly sunny and very warm at 38 degrees Celsius. Across the borders, Johannesburg is sitting at 34 degrees Celsius, mostly sunny. Lusaka, 28 degrees. Harare, 28 degrees Celsius, partly sunny with thunderstorms around the afternoon. Windhoek, 31 degrees Celsius, partly sunny. And Cape Town, a thick cloud covers this afternoon, followed by high, thin cloudiness. 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
2: Why one mother chose karate over self-defense classes for her daughter, and Arteta targets more Arsenal glory after signing new deal until 2030. With the sports update, I am Thabang Matlali. Good afternoon. Lorna Pivo is convinced that signing her daughter up for karate will do more than just teach her self-defense. The parent believes it will prepare her for whatever life throws her way and help build a tough, focused mentality. Linda Pifo's mother was speaking to Yarn FM Sport in a recent interview, highlighting how children can benefit from sports. At only 5 years old, Dalinda has already claimed a silver medal at the Gabs Open Karate Tournament, along with two gold medals from the Village and Palape Open events.
3: Karate at this age teaches discipline, commitment, and just building confidence in them. I did it at this age, and I thought I should give her the same platform also to build her character as a person. She started her karate journey when she was 4 years old with Top Fight Karate Club. She started competing formally when she was 5 years old at the Gabs Champion Open that happened at UB. And at that first tournament, she did get two medals, a silver and a bronze.
2: Launa is also confident that with her daughter's drive and mindset, Dalinda has the potential to rise to the very top of the sport.
3: She went on to have other two competitions in which she was able to get two gold medals on both competitions. There are challenges at this age. She's 5 years old, so there's a lot of loss of confidence when she loses, being scared to go onto the podium with the whole audience watching her. But at the end of the day, we just try and encourage her to do the best she can and enjoy the sport. I see her succeeding very well, and also she doesn't give up. She might cry after losing, but then tomorrow she's like, what can I fix? That will take her five. She just continues.
2: Mikel Arteta has signed a new deal at Arsenal that will keep him at the club until 2030, with his current deal due to expire at the end of the 2026-2027 season. The club said in a statement on Wednesday that the new agreement reflects their shared belief and the progress they have made, and last season's success is the beginning of a special period in their history. When speaking about the new contract, Arteta noted that it's a privilege to commit his future to the club and to continue to work with exceptional people who want the best for Arsenal. Arteta, who replaced Unai Emery in December 2019, is now the longest-serving manager in the Premier League following Pep Guardiola's departure from Manchester City. Catch the next sports update Monday morning on The Rush. Till then, have a good and blessed weekend.
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0: us more than anything in the world. It is called I Might Do Something Wrong by Tortured Soul right here on The Climax, bringing us to 5:15 Yarna FM. Today has been so fun. Giveaway upon giveaway upon giveaway, and nothing but some really dope music. More than anything, we get to drive you home on a beautiful Friday. Unless of wakwa. Okay. Okay. Okay. Okay. Okay. Okay. Okay. Okay. Okay. Okay. Okay. Okay. Okay. Okay. Okay. Okay. Okay. Okay. Okay. Okay. Okay. What ten of what change a more plus or a chama yellow bow?
1: Another thing I got,
0: DJ
2: Sway and Melanie on The Climax. Monday to Friday, 2 to 6 p.m. on Yarn FM.
0: But you know what we are definitely doing? We are definitely going to the Hangover Mix event tomorrow.
1: Yes.
0: Kako Santorini.
1: Santorini
0: Village. Barret. So it is going to be super dope. Hona le di singe, leki clipper. Toto ke 150, double leki 2 clipper. And then, of course, with that being said, Rotobari cheats and fetu. Now we already have our tags. Not ready, yeah. Now the tag amiki, re like it.
1: Little
0: outfit, it's all. Had like an electric graphics TM one. I guess I like what like way launch check out these shorts and a little pata pata. Kura Kamuso is all about some really dope house music. More than anything, we're celebrating 10 years of TPD. You can be a part of that. All you have to do, call me. Literally, if you just call me, I'm giving you a ticket. One singular ticket. I don't know. I can put so I can buy the put so give you a lot of TPD. I just want to give away tickets because I want us to all celebrate for the love of house music. Send in, or rather, call in right now on +26739111066. Who's going to the Hangover Mix Party?
2: Call in
0: +26739111066. Like, it's going to be such a vibe. I cannot wait to see what's going to be happening.
1: Excuse me,
0: they just disturbed me. Where was I? Yeah. Let us know +26739111066. Call us right now. Count the letter, Laura. Yo, say yo, Mel. Rogaga ticket live on the radio.
2: Touch it on. Call in +26739111066.
0: So, we're ready to house music. In fact, house music galore. Utila line up. I am a key. Honorable Mr. O. Honorable Ezra. Korogonale, another man of the moment. That is CPD. All you have to do. Woo. Okay, let's see. 4 tickets to give away. Let's start with this one. Yarn FM, you live. Hello.
3: Hi.
0: Chonye. How's it?
3: I'm great.
0: Are Santorini, are Santorini. I keep batting to seem like you're going to Santorini, Chon.
3: Hey, like it is. We're going to go.
0: Hey, Bon, where's your game? When I'm going to go. My name is Lina Lagoman. Tati.
3: Yes.
0: Shatiwe. Karata Lina Lagago. Are go shati sana. Hela once.
3: Are go Santorini. The
0: top shatter. The top shatter. The Brady's house music. Talk with the Ziggy Mahela Fetu. And send it my now. Kabotalo. Your ID and your number. Right now, my WhatsApp number. Yeah?
3: I'm doing that right now.
0: All right, cool. 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Hello.
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0: Hey, Shabu is at the point.
4: DJ Sway, DJ Mel.
0: Yeah, boy.
4: To say, give this guy his flowers. In 2008, he came over to a rapper. I was a resident DJ at Golf Club, and the guy lit the place on fire.
0: Absolutely love him, my lord. And you know what the best gift will be? Will be for you to support him tomorrow. I'm giving you a single ticket, Gausane Braga. Are you ready to deep house?
4: Big ups. Maduo.
0: Maduo, wait. Ntumela my message. Your ID and your number. Retabriketile Gausane. Have you been to Santorini?
4: I haven't been to Santorini, but you know what? I listen to this guy's mixes whenever I can on a Saturday. I even text in on Saturdays when I can. I'm like, no, this is my dog. This is my dog.
0: You gotta love it, man.
4: BT Lane is my dog. I went to school with him. It's gonna be an awesome day tomorrow.
0: It's gonna be a Maza for the love of deep house and soulful music. Thank you so much. Please do send me your details right now. Yeah. Thank you so much, Maduo. We are going for our third one here in FM Live. Hello.
1: Hi.
0: Shapuzeto boy.
4: Ah,
0: my game like you know, play the house, my bro. Ah, nothing but house music and 10 years of the hangover mix.
4: I'll do that.
0: We need it right now. The very same number you called is our WhatsApp number as well, yeah?
4: Okay, sure.
0: All right, cheers, man. And we are going for a very last ticket. Let's go for it. Yarn FM, hello.
5: Hi. Hello.
1: Hi.
5: Yo.
0: Yeah, bro.
5: Yes. Hangover mix.
0: Re ona
1: poeng.
0: Bona ka mo so bra wa ka a kompolela gore wena mo seteng ya ga Mr. O Akimi NABT Ezra gona le the likes of another man of the moment CPD wa re o bata go lebagana le mang sento mo retse sente.
5: Ba bana
0: le CPD le Mr. O. Ba di mo ba house music. My guy, a go retsa mae. 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
5: O bua le Calistas.
0: Kalista Sue, ntumela maina a gago ka botlalo, bo ntumela le ID le number a gago, ko wena wa bo 4 lo a bo hello. Thank you so much for calling in.
5: Thank you so much guys, I really appreciate it.
0: Kausane bravo ka day, bona day, day vibes. Wa tsore ke rayang. This is why Calistus is coming. My guy, we'll meet you there tomorrow. I have an announcement to make. Continue listening to Yarn FM, yeah? All right, man. Remember, these tickets are valid until 6 p.m.
1: So,
0: so what's going to happen is, maina jakala senda maduo leboshat lo kwaba le Calistus. Releasing emoji listing. Why not to water like you just need your identification, like you always carry your identification. Cause you can nite kwe na wa kuitela one of the reps. Oilo koro berekela otoba le team yone ya hangover mix. We'll definitely make sure we check you against the list. So what you need to do is send them a ina kwanan. I see more calls are coming in. My phone lines are buzzing.
1: Shatani, but unfortunately, sendile, we're out. Sendile, we need two more.
0: That because
1: how did Chaisa Hanosa send the Lina?
0: It's shy boy. I not violent for you. Maboga rakante kabautu or melo ote. Nyah melo tuga liting. Melo tuga liting ba kaise.
1: I know why we change challenge, but to say yo.
0: No, trust me. Now I go through this every single weekend.
1: For real?
0: Every weekend. I'm just like, oh my God.
1: What?
0: Oh, so come on. I read the house music. Me come so narrata ga di plus one zaro. No gore la gore. We all know gore plus one ya ga meleni ke mang, right?
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0: tell you, that's the worst feeling in the world, man. When somebody's just accusing you over and over again. Who's that girl there? My guy.
1: But that's not the worst.
2: That's why you cheat for real.
1: Do you know?
2: Yeah,
0: and then you just end up saying, you know what? I might as well just do it because I don't want to be a
1: liar. But Jimmy, do you know what's so painful? Whereby somebody gets to tell you, I'm going to cheat. Are you cheating on me? And you're like, no, I'm not cheating on you. Only for you to realize that that person was accusing you because
0: What's the worst that could happen? Because every single day, and I had somebody like that. Guys, I have the craziest story. I had somebody like that, right?
1: Were you not cheating?
0: No. I wasn't, dude, at all, bro. Like, and I can't mention her name. So, you know that scar in the back on my back, right? Right? Okay, that's crazy. Wait, that's a crazy thing to say.
2: Okay,
0: on the radio.
2: We don't. I personally
1: told me about it.
2: Okay, because I was about to implicate myself.
0: Y'all need to calm down. Ain't nobody see my back like that. All right?
2: No, we had to double
0: back. Okay, all right. So this one time, right? So this girl, man. Okay, a friend of mine one tell it, right? He's gay, right? So oratogira linzule sisan. So my phone at the time is a bereke handset, in a bereka loudspeaker.
1: I get
0: no. I say cool, fine, chap. I get to who? When I get a call, my girl was at the time. Nara wena ukukai abare. Oh, that's one of those Karabi. Bet that time you were my petrol for who? My girlfriend. I get abare ra. I'm so shocked. I'm like, baby.
2: How do you even explain that situation?
0: I swear to God, baby. I swear, there are so many possible outcomes.
2: But that was the worst. You didn't have to do all that.
0: I almost snapped my back, right?
2: So that's why I have a big scar on my back, right?
0: Okay, cool, okay. Sharp, okay, cool. You know what this girl does, bro? She's like, you think you're gonna get away from us meeting that girl? She literally carried me into the car with blood all over my t-shirt. Threw me in the back seat.
1: So headline.
2: Stories making headlines this afternoon. President Boko challenges businesses to break free from tender dependency, and in the U.S., a firing squad execution to be live streamed. 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Good afternoon.
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0: Mr. O, I am Akeem, and Zeno, the neck breaker. 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
5: So Lithing and Melanie having a very hard time believing me, so I'm trying to call the person that happened. Yo, Brian.
6: Hello.
5: Hi, Brian.
6: How are you?
5: I'm fine. Who are you?
6: You're
5: live on the radio.
6: Hey,
5: hey, so, but to give up,
7: I'm
5: to be
7: no. You know what?
8: No,
7: now that I've heard Brian.
8: Brian, we get it.
5: So, Brian, remember the time when I got injured on local block 6?
6: The time you threw yourself out of the car.
5: Yeah.
7: Oh my God. So, he wasn't
5: you guys
7: lying.
5: Never believe me when
7: Brian,
5: I say these things.
7: Brian, why not some Kalimel? Wasn't that too dramatic?
6: It just happened fast, sticky, but sorry. We are having fun, I'm sharing my ID, and out of nowhere, someone throws himself out of the car.
5: You see, I wasn't lying. You see, word for word, I wasn't lying.
7: You have lived,
5: and,
7: my brother.
5: And Brian, what happened after she still insisted on going to
6: come again? I can't
5: hear. After Gita Tamokuling, Abanta Tamokuling, we still came to block 6 again.
6: Yes, we did.
5: And Rokopan have a sudden body hot dog, I hear.
6: Yes, we did.
5: In like a hauta, a villa antar, let someone know non zu well and mufunu. Brian Hauta, Avare, Yanuir. I'm like, my guy, finally. That's when it begins to us Patel.
7: But Jimmy,
5: only after.
7: Why didn't you call Brian? Why didn't you call Brian back?
8: To just hear everything.
5: Brian, remember your phone was off.
6: Yeah. Full nursery was off. I remember I was speaking to that girl.
5: Hey.
6: That,
5: yes, guys. Like everything we tried, it wasn't doable.
7: Couldn't it?
8: The odds were against you.
5: The odds were against me. All right, Brian. Thank you so much for always answering my phone call. Yeah.
6: All the time, my G.
5: That's sharp, man. Just like that. Oh, dude. Hey, Muna, that day, I will never forget that day.
7: It didn't sound good.
5: It really happened, though. I kid you not. It didn't sound good.
7: It didn't.
5: Oh, man, love my friend Brian to death. With that being said, it is a 5:40. Let's jump into the traffic jam mix.
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9: 3, 2, 2, 1. 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Enjoy.

0: Traffic Jam Mix on a beautiful Friday, man, setting us up for what is going to be a beautiful weekend. With that being said, Nagaruna Chile, ladies and gentlemen, Tumila Groovers all the way from Silibe Pique, Tumila Groovers on all social media. That is the classic mix. Ultra! Happy air. I know, it's a vibe today. Ultra! Yeah, this is definitely what I needed before I go out. No, that's the only case you can have, like, you should hear, I know.
1: I only did that once, bruh.
0: We're gonna catch you again next week, Monday. All right, with that being said, oh, we have a brand new show that's coming in at 8 p.m. today. It is called Piano Tay. It is 10 of the hottest songs that are rocking every single week right here on Yarn FM and across the world. So it is being compiled by the very same person hosting right now. It's a 1 hour show between 8 and 9 p.m. Make sure that you pull up, man. Hallo Rata Piano. This one is for you. If you want to learn a little bit more about some of the best international superstars in the world, this is what we're trying to do with that one. We're trying to keep our Friday so hype. So make sure that you pull up, man. I'm super excited. The thing is coming in with the news bulletin. It's been absolutely amazing. Thank you so much. Right after that is the Galaxy Sports Show. Mel, we gotta go.
1: Good nighty.
0: Santorini, and it's definitely going to be a vibe. Let them manze coming in with the news bulletin. We'll catch you again on Monday. Well, later on at 8. Bye.
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1: President Boko challenges businesses to break free from tender dependency, and in the U.S., firing squad execution to be live streamed.
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1: 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Good evening. President Duma Boko has challenged the private sector to move beyond government tenders and drive Botswana's economic transformation through innovation, production, and genuine entrepreneurship. Addressing the Presidential Business Roundtable in Gaborone, the president said local businesses must invest in productive industries, particularly manufacturing, and develop intellectual property to create sustainable economic value. He criticized the over-reliance on government tenders, arguing that many businesses have not done enough to contribute to production and value addition. Boko says Botswana needs entrepreneurs who create products, build industries, and generate economic opportunities rather than depend heavily on government contracts.
3: But if you want to go to China, bring something here, inflate prices, and you think that is not economic empowerment at all. And so we also need to change the way we have looked at doing business. What exactly is doing business? Doing business now must mean production. And the farms produce, manufacture, so that we can then, at scale, take advantage of the Africa Continental Free Trade Area Agreement, among other opportunities.
1: Meanwhile, President Duma Boko will pay a state visit to China from October 12 to 17 at the invitation of Chinese President Xi Jinping. The visit will mark President Boko's first official visit to China since assuming office as President of the Republic of Botswana. The Chinese embassy says President Xi will host a welcoming ceremony and a banquet in honor of President Boko, with the two heads of state expected to hold bilateral talks focused on strengthening cooperation between Botswana and China. The state visit is expected to further deepen the long-standing bilateral relations and explore new areas of economic and trade cooperation between Botswana and China. And in the United States, the public will be able to watch the execution of a former U.S. Army major by a firing squad. Defense Secretary Pete Hegseth says the execution of Nidal Hassan, who shot dead 13 unarmed U.S. soldiers at Fort Hood in 2009, would be live-streamed. It is believed it would be the first public execution in the U.S. in almost a century. The UN Human Rights Office says live-streaming the execution would be tantamount to a public execution and would breach the absolute prohibition of torture. And a recap of our top stories this evening. President Boko challenges businesses to break free from tender dependency, and in the U.S., firing squad execution to be live-streamed.
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1: And now in business news, the United States plans to increase direct investment in African projects, particularly critical minerals, to strengthen supply chains and secure access to strategic resources. Reuters reports that the United States International Development Finance Corporation has more than $14 billion in investment commitments across Africa, including over $3 billion linked to critical minerals. The investment also supports a transport infrastructure, including the Lobito Corridor, which facilitates the movement of minerals to international markets. And now a look at our currency exchange rates this evening. The Pula is trading at 1 rand 20 cents. 13 Pula 75 Tebe against the American dollar, 15 Pula 74 Tebe against the euro, and 18 Pula 57 Tebe against the British pound.
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1: Gaborone is currently at 34 degrees Celsius, Francistown at 32 degrees Celsius, Kasane is sunny at 35, Maung is sunny at 36 degrees Celsius. Across the borders, Johannesburg is currently sitting at 29 degrees Celsius, Lusaka 27, Harare 31 degrees Celsius, Windhoek 30 degrees, and Cape Town will round things off at 21 degrees Celsius. 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
5: Father, in the name of Jesus, Lord, we surrender this program into your hands. 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
1: 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And as usual, man, I have quite the show for you today. We have our

0: travel correspondent in the form of Ofenze Kwese out in Chobe to dissect the National First Division North League in terms of the fixtures that you can look forward to this week, and as well as some of the teams which he feels they'll be the ones who will finally make the jump into the Elite League. So that is what to look out for in our Dikhanza Ngoxo segment. And we also have Professor Tsube, who is a professor in the University of Kentucky, who are conducting a study on how sporting activities can have a positive impact on kids who are living with autism. So we'll get to find out more from him in that regard and the study thereof. Also, we are talking the University of Botswana Taekwondo Club Open Championship, which will be happening at the UB Indoor Sports Arena tomorrow. We are talking to the president, Mr. Thabang Ronikeli, yes, to get the lowdown from him in terms of that event and all the participants. Not only Botswana, but we're also having international guests in the form of Mozambique, Lesotho, Swaziland, yes, and there's also another one. And also, we are talking to Moabi Ngaka as well as Bifan Kenaope about the upcoming bout for the National Lightweight Championship belt that will be happening in the land of Francistown just next month. And we are also talking to a parent who is a parent, or how do I put this? A parent una lengwana o tsamkang karate. Yes. Me Laone Pefo, who has a child, young, Dalinda Pefo. She's 5 years old, yet already, just in 2026, she has over four medals. Yes, she has four medals. So we'll be finding out from the mom. At 5 years, why did she decide, okay, no, tata, go karate, go beat up people? As well as our sports journalist, Bongani Malunga, who will be assessing the nominations for the 2026 Male Athlete of the Year Award. As you know, our very own Colin Kibinatsipi is among the nominees, so we'll be getting the lowdown from him in terms of competition. It'll prevent our star athlete from bringing that title home. And as usual, man, we have football returning after a very, very long 2 weeks. And tonight in the FNB Premiership, Gaborone United take on Mripule Wanderers at the GU Stadium. And Tonata FC are also at home to Sua Flamingos at the Obet Itani Chilume Stadium. And tomorrow, Prisons take on Initia Tafic versus Matabele FC. BDF 11 take on Orapa United. And the big one, Muchuli Center Chiefs take on Township Rollers at 7 at the Estadio Nacional. That is the National Stadium. While in joining at the Galaxy Stadium, Joining Galaxy are at home to Nico United before Police 11 round off the match week against the Extension Gunners. And also, Kahaba Hisaning Kaha still within the borders of Southern Africa. The MTN 8 final will be taking place at the Moses Mabhida Stadium when Orlando Pirates are at home to Orlando Pirates. They are playing Mamelodi Sundowns at 6. And the English Premier League also continues this weekend when the Arsenal take on Leeds United. Aston Villa are at home to Brentford. Chelsea are at home to Bournemouth. Ipswich Town take on Fulham. Sunderland take on Brighton before Manchester United round off the day's events against Tottenham Hotspur at Old Trafford at 6:30. And on Sunday, Crystal Palace take on Nottingham Forest. Hull City are at home to Everton. Liverpool do battle with Manchester City in what promises to be the game, or is the game of the weekend, at Anfield. 5:30 is the kickoff time. And on Monday, Coventry City take on Newcastle. And remember, I did say this. Obana Lampade ha ka jewa. Give me. Yeah, you'll start hearing the rumors. You'll start hearing the rumors. Tata Matsadi Frankie. Maybe not. Sorry, re kawana go sa ntirutwana wa bona. And also the La Liga continues tonight when Malaga take on Espanyol, and tomorrow Rayo Vallecano take on Athletic Bilbao. Deportivo Alaves are at home to Atletico Madrid. Barcelona take on Getafe, and Real Madrid round off the day's events at the Estadio Bernabeu against Villarreal at 9. And on Sunday, Elche take on Celta Vigo, Real Sociedad take on Deportivo La Coruña, Real Betis are at home to Osasuna, while Racing Santander also take on Valencia in the day's last bit of action. And the last bit of action for match day 8 in the La Liga, will be between Levante and Sevilla on Monday. In the Italian Serie A, selected fixtures on Saturday, Genoa, Fiorentina, Inter Milan take on Parma, and Napoli take on Frosinone. Lina Lilena Lucia Ganna. On Sunday, Como take on AS Roma, Lazio versus Monza, and Lecce versus Bologna. Sassuolo take on AC Milan before Cagliari are at home to the Old Lady of Turin, Juventus, at 8:45. On Monday, Atalanta take on Venezia, and Torino do battle against Udinese. So that is your footballing action for this weekend. And as promised, we have the National First Division North League taking place this weekend. And one thing to note, the First Division South, it has been put on hold over club licensing issues, as well as Lekako Nothekakwa, Sangoye Bushbucks, as well as BR Highlanders. Their fixtures have been postponed because of this issue at club licensing. But in other fixtures within the National First Division North League, we have our correspondent Ofense Kwese to take us through who he feels, how he sees them, and who he feels for it. They can finally make the jump.
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1: 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Ha re tsena mo kgeng tsa rona tsa First Division North. This weekend go na le di game tse le gore di dintsi tse di marapo rapo. This Friday it's about the FC ena le Ndudu Young Fighters. Ka Saturday di thopa di dintsi e di a tsamika gone ho Tutume Rangers FC ena le Makgophela SC. 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On this game I think Ferry has the upper hand, ba somoletse sente. They draw their first game le Santa Green and then they won their second game against Tsabothe, so they have the upper hand. Mbalaka Lungu to they lost their first game and then they drew the second game. Hongwe bakarine bale away on those games. Mihela Ferry, to be honest, they look prepared more than Mbalaka Lungu. Even the preseason's results, they show gore they were the better prepared team. Ntsele ka Saturday, Calendar Stars e amogela setlhopha sa Satau United. 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Let's say you are coming from Shakawe, it's almost 800 kilometers to go to Kasane and play only one game. 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So se e le gore ba letela gore di-team di kgone go utilize all their players and also to cut cost. So se e le maikalelo a tsone di-team. Expected top 3 finish, I think Santa Green, they have the upper hand because ba tsoka Premier League, so ba na le experience, they didn't lose much of their players. And then Tsabothe, I think they have the upper hand gore ba ka compete ebile ba ka win a league, because le bone ba na le experience ebile ga ba lathegelwa ke di-player tse dintsi. 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They seem tota gore they are a team to compete. Ba tshamekile game tse pedi away, ba kgone go draw game tsa teng away, so they have 2 points from 2 games. Ba na le support tota bone, and financially ga o ka kwa bitsere kgantsa gore di-player di boikhetile training kana coach ga a duela kana coach o mana le semama, nya bone ba le ba ithola gantse ba ipankantse le bone bona I feel gore they are candidates, if not one of the top two teams this season, to go to the Premier League. Mosetsi FC, please take a note of Mosetsi FC. They are the dark horses of this season. Mihela Oscar Balibella Gotais. So ke ha ke bona nka teng gore season e kana di team di ka ira gatsang ka teng this week.
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3: My name is Thabang Thuso. I'm the current coach of University of Botswana Taekwondo Club and the chairman of UB Taekwondo Club. We have a tournament on the 9th of October. We are expecting international athletes to pull through for our tournament. We have Mozambique, Lesotho, Swaziland and Zimbabwe who have confirmed that they'll come through for our tournament, including local clubs as well. So we are roughly expecting 150 athletes to participate in our tournament. In terms of preparations, they are going well. We'll be hosting at the University of Botswana Indoor Sports Arena. In terms of challenges, I'd say lack of funds. That's the main major challenge. We don't have enough funds to run these competitions. But then on the good side, I would say the preparations, apart from funds, they are quite progressing well. We've managed to secure a lot of equipment and all the necessary assets that we'll be using for the tournament. Local clubs will be taking part of this tournament, so obviously we have national athletes who will be competing in our tournament. So for players, it will be development. There's also an international tournament coming up, the Region 5 Games. So it will be part of the preparations for those Region 5 Games, which will be held in Mozambique. And then as for winners, so far we have medals thus far, and players will be going with if that performance is as best, would have best awards, trophies, and awards. This is our fifth edition. It's an annual event. So the main objective of this tournament is to develop athletes and grow the sport in Botswana as well. It's quite developing and progressing well.
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3: And you are still tuned in to the Galaxy Sports Show with me, Thabang Matlale, and here's what to look out for still coming this last 30 minutes of the show. We have a reflection of Colin Kibinasepe's nomination for the 2026 Male Athlete of the Year award by Bongani Malunga. We also have Professor Tsube telling us more about his study, which seeks to find out the benefits of sport on kids who are living with autism. And also we have Mayor Launa Pefo, who has a child who plays or fights. Do you play or do you fight it? But whichever, she does karate and she has been like a marvel to watch this year. So we get to find out from her what prompted her to like really get her child into the sport, as well as another fighting sport where we'll hear from Mwa Bingaka as well as Boyfriend Kenope about the upcoming title belt fight.
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0: Dashes, the high jump, steeplechase, hurdles, the javelin and the discus on the inside lane.
5: My name is Bongani Malunga, a journalist working for the Botswana Gazette newspaper. I think the race that I feel defines Colin Kibinasepe's season is the World Athletics Ultimate Championship final in Budapest. I think that was his best performance, simply because of the historical significance of that performance. He set a national record of 43.39 seconds. This also placed him fifth all-time in the 400-meter global stakes. This was also the sixth time that he ran sub 44 seconds this year. I would say that the Budapest moment also made him the first African to win a gold medal at the Ultimate Championship. Winning 6 out of 6 races in the Diamond League, it also warrants this nomination. He has been on a hot streak. He also played a pivotal role in the world relays, demonstrating that he is effective more individual level and also in a team dynamic. As far as the nominees, I think could be his biggest threats, I think Kenny Bednarek, because he won the 100 meter and 200 meter titles at the Ultimate Championships, which was an impressive double. And Kenny Bednarek also won the 200 meter Diamond League title. So I think he's one of the main threats for Kibinasepe in this category. Although I think Kibinasepe has an edge, because not only has he done it at individual level, he also did very well at team level. So I think that puts him above any other athlete this year. If I had a vote, my primary vote would go to Colin, because he has been exceptional. And then my second choice would be Bednarek. I think this nomination is a crowning moment for Kibinasepe, but luckily for him and luckily for us as a nation, he's a humble person. He has embraced the stardom and everything that comes with being a global superstar. So I think it's a crowning moment for him. It's a confidence boost, but also it's something say Lahore also embrace it. I don't think it will make him big-headed. It won't make him big-headed, because Tota who humble, who embraces the role, that's the beauty of watching his growth.
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7: Always in the building like cement and blocks. They can find me hard like Chedie and Knox. I'm not here to joke. That's why they call me the soldier, the predator, the terminator, Black Schwarzenegger. I'm not here to joke.
0: This is the Galaxy Sports Show, where stars are created and celebrated. 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
8: Who's Professor Tsepan Tsubi?
9: Yeah, I'm an associate professor. I'm an academic at the University of Kentucky. I'm an associate professor there. I teach two things, really. I teach sports leadership as well as sports psychology. Those are my two main areas of specialty at the University of Kentucky. I'm a Motswana, of course. I used to be a runner. Now I'm privileged to study something that I used to actually compete compete in. So in a nutshell, that's who I am. I do a lot of research on athlete mental health, athlete talent identification, talent development. And I was recently part of an International Olympic Committee expert panel that looks at youth sports as well as mental health for elite athletes. In addition to that, I play football socially. But I did represent Botswana in competitions before when I was an athlete. I did sprints. So we're doing this study that examines the impact of participating in sports on the functionality of kids with autism, like autistic kids. We have a program where we are going to have kids who are autistic, and we will put them in two groups. One group is the basketball group, and then another one is the cross-country group. So the nature of these two sports are different. One is individual sports, which promotes more autonomy, more sense of individualism. But a team sport like basketball, it builds team skills, it builds one's ability to wait your turn, to be attentive to some things while you're not attentive to others. So I'm going to look at these two sports to see if any of those have an impact on the functioning of kids with autism.
6: We also have another group, another basketball group, as well as a cross-country group, which is an individual sport, to say what difference do we see in individual sport as well as team sport. What we also do is also incorporate life skills across the two groups as well, and see which group tends to do better in life skills and function across those two groups so that it can improve their everyday life. And the motivation behind it, we know very well that playing sports, especially in an intentionally designed program very well, has impact in building character, in building effective communication, in building confidence. All those life skills are crucial. We know that sports does that really well. But we want to see if that same impact is observable in kids with autism. That's really the whole essence. We are still carrying out this study, so we don't have the findings yet. Once we have the findings, I'll be able to share those findings. So when does the study start? So we are recruiting now. We are planning to start in January in the American academic calendar. So it will be in the spring, January. And then we hope to carry out the study the entire spring, going all the way to April or May. But I'm pretty sure that Cabo June or July, we will have the results out. So we chose autistic kids, because we know that within the spectrum, they vary a lot in terms of social function. So we strongly believe that sports can be an important avenue to improve their social function and anything just in general life. What is the end game of the study, and how will it benefit all those involved? So we will know eventually. We will know from the study whether sports improves social function. And if it does from the study, then it will allow us to then be intentional about involving these kids in sports, especially in properly designed programs. We could ensure that kids who are autistic are involved in this sports program, that we can train coaches and we can train everyone involved. My last words is that, of course, we're planning to do this study in the US, but we're looking at also applying for funding to do the study, even in roll it out even in Africa as well, and possibly in Botswana as well. Thank you.
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10: I'm experienced now, professional. Jaw's been broke, knocked down a couple times. Bad. Been chopping trees. I done something new for this fight. I done wrestled with an alligator. I done tussled with a whale. I done handcuffed lightning, throw thunder in jail. That's bad. Only last week, I murdered a rock, injured a stone, hospitalized a brick. I'm so mean, I make medicine sick. Last night, I cut the light off my bedroom, hit the switch, was in the bed before the room was dark. Incredible.
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0: 6:45 is your time, and we are just about to wrap up the show. And here's what to look out for. Mayor Laone Phefo is coming up about her young star, who is Dalinda Phefo, as well as our boxers who will be fighting. Omungaro mungumotsela drop so.
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3: Dumelang, my name is Laone Phefo, and with me today I have my daughter, Dalinda Phefo. She's 5 years old and she's currently enrolled at Top Fight Karate Club. I myself did karate once, and then I went on to explore other sports during my high school years, and currently I'm just doing rugby, if I should say. Karate at this age teaches discipline. It teaches commitment and just building confidence in them. I did it at this age, and I thought I should give her the same platform also to build her character as a person. So she started her karate journey when she was 4 years old. She started with Top Fight Karate Club, and that's the club she's still with till today. She started competing formally when she was 5 years old, which was this year, at the GABS Champion Open that happened at UB. And at that first tournament, she did get 2 medals, a silver and a bronze. And then she went on to have other 2 competitions in which she was able to get 2 gold medals on both competitions. We currently pay for her 500 bula every month for her to attend the Top Fight Karate Club. Yes, there are challenges at this age. She's 5 years old, so there's a lot of loss of confidence when she loses, being scared to go onto the podium with the whole audience watching her. But at the end of the day, we just try and encourage her to do the best she can and enjoy the sport. No, she hasn't had a chance to represent Botswana at the national level yet. I do believe they don't have an age group for them yet, but hopefully in the near future, as she progresses and improves, she will be able to represent Botswana. She's a very confident person. I see her succeeding very well, and also she doesn't give up. She might cry after losing, but then tomorrow she's like, what can I fix? What should I fix? And that will take her far if she just continues. So I see her achieving great things, just not in karate alone, because I'd say it builds her character in also other areas of her life. Sports encourages competition. It encourages kids to know that even when they lose, they can still go back, pick themselves up, dust themselves off, improve, and come back and try and win. So it builds that character from a very young age, that in the future they'll be able to tackle the world challenges. So, and also it just gives them room for interaction with other kids. So I do encourage parents just to enroll their kids in any sports. Just doesn't have to be karate, but just take them out there.
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6: My name is Moadi Ngaka, a national lightweight champion and a former super bantam WBF champion. I would say that I had a 50-50 year. It was good, it was bad when it comes to finances. We had a little bit of problem, but I got good opportunities outside the country, especially more in Asia. Like I said, I had good opportunities in the Asia. I fought one of the top guys and I made few draws, which was good, but we had problems when you come into sponsorship and our preparations. We had very bad preparations. We had problems with our travels to fly to those Asian countries because of the financial status in our country. The challenges encountered is the finances. We had a problem with our finances, and it really affected us a lot. I've been recognized in the Asian countries as a threat to them, and I fought champions in those countries, and I've really impressed a lot of people. It's a really showing that as an athlete is growth. I fought with a guy called Dilix. He's an Asian champion, WBC champion. According to me, I beat him, but you know, he's a champion, so they said it was a draw. It's part of the game, but I really performed well and I impressed a lot of people. My current record is 6 wins, 5 losses, and 3 draws, which is good, by the way. Quite looking forward in 2026. So far, some of the champions in Asia, I really don't know yet, but that's what I'm looking at right now, and that's what I'm focusing on. Came up a qualifying in a title fight. A lightweight national title. Nothing more, nothing less. Just normal training. For me, just a normal fight. Nothing big, nothing less. For sure, he knows I'm gonna take it, so I'm ready for him. Like I'm saying, just normal training and focusing more on speed than technique. What I can say is that he's too slow. That's what I can say. I'm not looking to exploit nothing. He's just a normal boxer. He doesn't scare me. He's too little for me. I'm planning to take on a title fight, an international title fight before the end of this year. They differ a lot. African boxing and Asian boxing differ a lot because more money is put in Asian boxing and they make sure they do everything perfectly. Fought 4 fights in Asia this year. I will see. I'm still thinking about it. Maybe, maybe not. You know, it's good when you train in your country and you go fight outside. Depends on which opportunity God gives me.
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7: My name is Boyfang Kenok, also known as Dola B. I'm 28 years old. I was born and raised in Francistown, trading my boxing in Gaborone, Diamond Boxing Club. Total among my years have been normal. Good among them because the celebrations, near the celebration here, because I was fighting in October, so I was crowned the champion. So the champion, you can also relevant. I was in about 2 months, so I feel like I want to learn. I go, when I was in school, I go do medicine, motivate when I was school. So yeah, 2 6 years has been good. Has been good. I'm not motivational speaker. I'm not following. Imagine on my MC just because you are national champion. Challenges that are going to come on the zone. I'm going to try to defy it. They are short. I am a co-professional. I am a pro. I am a professional. I can do it. Can't say much. No, this is intense. This year, total because I stay in the gym room, I could see changes because we spar with the rest of Botswana. I might not even fight, but we spar, we train always throughout the year. I thought that this affects me because boxing, you know, I ain't a living from boxing, so imagine what's up with the gun or some so ish or affect America with the allowance, you can add allowance, and it's already my dear Levahan in Duta. So I know ish, what to work on a mela, we appreciate the support and everything. My current record, Mokoloke, 4 fights, more 4 fights, 2 wins, KO. One lose. One lose. Nila ko South Africa, ko Limpopo. Kailan mo siya na November. Asa ko yung kumara ko. Mayroon niya mo to video siya ko rin lang. Mano ba may sa 7 dahil la di official sa team. May ako na matata mo na. Tota ka liwile fight yun ni Yarona ya Ascan Miser Promotions ya Levante la ka kutlo no kay kids la IBU alwala limpo yi. So I'm part of the supporting bouts. So ikwene lo kore we can get a chance to fight. Kiamuiti Kerigia works, can like a mona, take a leg mona. So, not out to Latin. I guess I'm ringing a lata with a Moradi Gavoks. Man, I come to it. I come to it. He's a short man. The fight will be lightweight. They are going to be lightweight, Morena, 61.2. So, can I look at the corner and a sharp? Can I go on a right to hell? Can I go over and manage? So, then I get a Honama Tatar. Yeah, Utova Guagavena, Warwan Pata, Antoha, Guazidin Tiger, Tayonella Sosivata. The fight will always be in Grandpa Mungami as long as LA Scan Miser Promotions to Anna Rokonoko. Grand Pal. Tota Romavi, Watoza Torquan, Faction 6 Lola Lane, because I was born and raised in Francistown. Lane Mavi, we grew together. We started in boxing together, taught by the same teacher, Goldman CGSS. I really appreciate him, Mr. Mambo, Mr. Givet Mambo, and Miss Kariyo, Miss Kulu Kariyo, or our level of Tota. Miss Kulu Kariyo, she's also Kako National Team in Kakwa, is the manager for the junior team. The Mikulala Levantelo Nela Lightweight 61.2 kg, Lene Mavi, Francis Town, or Halelo, the Solis Gorione, Halelo Riani, the Mokutukamolo, the Osinirile, Marogata Vatile, Maponsolata Vatile, or Direh. Total, I've been preparing for fight, yeah, Lene Yau, too, right? So, I believe I stay in the gym room. I do boxing for a living. So it's not something to say. Because it's gearbox. Because we're doing everything fine. So I can't game plan a little more in your career. No, my opponent, if you're taking off Mavi can meet the boxing route. I'm not on guard. Competitions at school at Bisa. And I was always the better student. We once fought Lana Kunga Bankwela Lana Kwate Kisajima Ketaketwa School. The whole Hagaterena Pagala Vike Kala Kusagate Vike Kala Vike Kala Championship Negata Bronze Nakwate Abankwela Mwavi Abanzaiwe Mela and always I was always the better student. Like I came in the competition Sala Bisali. You know, I'm always active. Lenexa active Marella Artawana Tazlati Marella Gomusuluna. We just got the one, but I want a team for you. Otayang, Ovatain, Jan. So, Mihela, always, we create, go for we create always. Yes, Brava, Kangasalvantele, you are the deadly hysterian. And I would return, Garitara, and I was looking like his catchy visiting with it. Mihela, the big deadly. Ellen, I'm Tanta Hira, no more than I. The Vitana Muru became. I bought 61 8 and Anna, who we are going to go see me. Galavase.
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9: I would say ke na go ne re le go zone 6 go Zimbabwe ne ke lwa individual ntse le one plus 84 kg nya ha le ra ne ke le mogote hale. 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
2: 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Celebration. Your rant. Yeah. Kana di khona go tshwamo. 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
1: It feels like your phone rings. 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After the night you put it in your phone. Video call. Hi, Banna. Now you start to sweat. 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And younger you says to 20 years older you. Hello, Daddy. Your eyes start to cry. New dead tears. And then, while your mouth is trying to find something to say, he says, Dad, I'm an oil tycoon. You want to come and live with me in Dubai, Habibi? And then your body starts to... Yeah, that's what it's like to feel the...

0: It's on. 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
1: You. 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

0: in the world and right here from the 267. With that being said, we're gonna kickstart our show with this here song. It's a song from a local producer who's actually been in the game for quite a while. He's all the way from Zimbabwe. Pico. Currently, he's staying in Janine. Do you have an idea who it is yet? Guess who? Yep, that is the cuteness coming in at number 10. Let's go!
1: Number 10.

Check out some of the hottest international artists in the world, right? And today, last week we actually had DJ Mapori. A big shout out to Pori, one of the guys that really pushed the sound at piano. But today we're gonna go a little bit offward. We're gonna be hanging out with a man who is tall and very fashionable, all right? He's gonna be telling us a little bit about his life, and it's going to be very exciting because sometimes you know the faces, you know the music, but do you really know the person? Taken from a really cool

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4: My story starts from home, bro. Family, you know. I'm from a really musically orientated family. My mother and father were huge music collectors, you know.
5: For real?
4: Still are, yeah. my dad is a pastor. So gospel, obviously, is the first genre, you know. And then my dad is also into jazz and country music, you know. So growing up, I used to organize my family's library, you know, from vinyls to cassettes and then eventually CDs. So like my parents, every second day, you know, they would come back with like a stash of music, and then I have to, you know, put it properly because they really love order, you know. So from oldest to newest, you know, once we got a proper place to store the music, it went alphabetically. I used to store like music like that, so that's where everything comes from. So that's where I really learned more about genres, you know. And then I've got two siblings as well, my brother and sister, who my brother was very huge on hip-hop, you know. That's where I learned hip-hop from him. My sister was into R&B, and she used to write lyrics of all her favorite songs. She used to have lots of books. That's how I really learned music, because every day at home, our culture, you know, even like when I go home now, still is, if you know that the family's up, if my mom is up, you're gonna hear music banging, you know. That's a wake-up call for everyone to get up, clean yourself up, get ready for breakfast, you know. And then obviously, if you hang around with this person, you will hear this type of music. Hang around this person, you hear the type of music, you know. And then that's how I learned genres. That's how I learned sampling, you know, because that's when everyone was choosing a genre, I had to choose my own. And then I fell in love with Kwaito / house at the same time, because from my sister's love of R&B and my brother's love of hip-hop, I heard a lot of sampling that the Kwaito guys in South Africa did, the TKZ guys, or something from tunes from these people, you know. Recording music also goes again straight to my family, because my aunt used to have a choir, right? And they used to record music, so, and they used to practice at my home, and I used to go with them when they're going to record their albums and the music, you know. And that's when I first experienced a studio. I think I was still in primary school, but I was 10 or 11. And then that's something I really enjoyed, because I'm a person who stayed at home most of the time. My family always wanted me to be home, like to be safe, you know. So my parents made sure I had all the gadgets to stay home. And then when I found something interesting at home, definitely being outside, I would definitely appreciate it, because I've got a garden, as in my aunt, where I can, you know, move around with them. That's when I really got the hang of what a recording studio is, you know. It gave me goosebumps because of the whole machinery, and seeing the process of people recording lots of times before they get it right, people getting lessons on how to pitch on a song, you know. So I was very young, and then that was very exciting for me, you know, up until a couple of years later, where my aunt really passed on, and the whole thing took a part of me. But I couldn't understand, like, because I was young, for me to say, okay, cool, I feel like something is missing. But that's where the whole thrill of being involved into something that I didn't know about was now no more, you know. Obviously they tried to continue it, but, you know, the most patient person, but the whole thing was my aunt, and then it went missing. Wow. And then we had to move on without it, you know. But the crazy thing is that it was always in my mind, you know. And me, from being in Mpumalanga, where it's like I'm from a mining area, like a mining town, you know, from Emalahleni, with Bank Secunda side, you know, a small town called Grill. It's not a place where you would be able to embrace the arts like to that extent, because it's a mining area, like literally. So anything music related is a bit far-fetched, you know. So that thing kind of died somehow, you know, up until I was done with my high school, and then I had to go to like university, and life sent me to Pretoria. And then that's when the whole thing really got like revived, because now I'm seeing this thing again. It felt like deja vu, where now I'm in the space, bunch of creatives. I'm seeing all the guys that I used to see on TV, here on radio,

old. I'm doing my first year and I'm seeing all these things. So roughly 2 years or a year later from then, that's where the whole thing grew in me, where I wanted to be a complete artist. You know, because at that time, I really started to be a DJ in my matric year. A friend of mine really recommended that I go for this, because the funny story again is that the compiling was so huge in my mindset, to a sense that the guys who were DJs in my hood used to get music from me. So I used to like, and then I was never involved because I really love music. I was collecting all these things. So my family goes and buys their music. Well, like when I meet them, I get my favorite records, whatever I feel like is nice. And then compilations mostly, you know, where I'm getting to learn. You know, at that time, there was not much internet. So I was really going through things like as they were, you know, raw as they were. I knew all the artists' names. But then because I had no education on who's who, you know, and then I had to figure out that actually a compilation is this thing, because the artists and the, most of them were based overseas, bro. And when now I'm a bit older, the whole thing came back like, oh, this is what it was. Two, 3 years later from my time in Pretoria, that's when really I was exposed to obviously the whole thing now, the artists, the equipment, building yourself, what it takes, you know, to be an artist itself. So yeah, I can say 2-3 years after I got to varsity. So when I got done with my matric year, the very same friend who like the main guy who I was compiling music for was the one who said, listen, I want you to really try out. And I was like, I don't know, man. And then we did it. I really won't mention the gigs that I was playing at because it was his shows, but way earlier. So maybe up around 3 p.m. when there was no one, trying to get the hang of the whole thing, you know. And within 2 months, I had gotten the hang of it, and my family had bought me equipment, you know, and I was playing at home. And then I gathered a few friends because I was really involved like with the DJ culture even before I was a DJ, because there's a town near my hometown called Witbank where guys like DJ Whiskey used to be huge artists there. They do these big parties for people in high school, you know, after parties for whatever. And then I would drive there, you know, as young as I was, I would drive there and I'd be the only guy from my hometown. But I was embracing the whole thing because my hometown didn't have all those experiences. And then when the chance came for me to be involved, it was like subconsciously I was actually ready. And then when I started to be involved like with the music itself, that's when I gathered the very same guys that I met in that home, in that other town, like with Bank. And we formed a group, you know, which was called Golden Boys Entertainment, where we did our first gig. There were 7 of us. And it was a street after my street where my family like used to live. And we went to this guy who had a dentist place there, and he had a huge yard. So we didn't use it. Only used the practice there in the front, and said, can we use the yard? Might do a car wash and we'll bring sound and just do a fundraising event. We'll be launching what we're trying to do. As a beginner, like I'm telling you, as a beginner, where I'm now in 2009 and I'm trying out things, because that's the year that I did my matric, right? Yeah. I started doing the whole thing with music. And I can tell you that music became a home for me, because I grew up as a loner, if I can put it like that, because my siblings were older. They'd left home, but both my siblings were married. My parents were never home. You know, I was always with a guardian or a helper. That year, when I started to do the music thing, I had just lost a person who I was close to, that I was dating. Right after writing my final exam, they passed on the car accident, you know. And yes, as young as I was, you know, I was so confused. And now music became my refuge, you know. Like I just wanted with something, because the younger me was involved in sports like football. But there was a team in my hometown called Mpumalanga Black Aces, which resided there for a couple of years. And when the team was sold, it was playing in the first division of the Premier Soccer League. And eventually the guys sold it. And that dream died for us young kids in my hometown, because they moved everything. Now, like I'm saying, I'm from a small like mining area. There's nothing much to do, you know. And we literally had nothing to do, all of us, because we used to go out every weekend, whether to watch the team, to watch them train, to play ourselves, you know, trials and do all those things. And then that's when I bonded more with music, you know, because obviously being at home, collecting, compiling, at some point you do hit the ceiling of doing the same thing all over again. The whole thing, like the soulfulness of the music, would make me imagine being at places where I don't even know, because I'm growing up, I'm tired of being here. I'm no longer inspired being in my hometown, and I'm just waiting to go away, to go study and explore and see new places, you know. That's how the whole thing came in. And then when I started to be fully intentional with the music, which was a year later when I got to varsity, I met new people as well, and like-minded people, of course. You know how people click like on the spot. I met a friend, his name is Gabelo Episode Litswene. He's from Pretoria. He was a student at UP, if I'm not

mistaken. And we met at a gym after our CBD, you know, and we spoke. And then he told me he had a podcast online where he puts up his mixes and such a cool thing. I should try it out. He definitely plugged me because he gave me all the information, you know, it was on Podomatic. And then I got home, I looked into it, you know, because I brought in my CDJs from back home. So every time I come back from school, I'd do my schoolwork and then I'd practice, you know, because I wanted to get better. And I was so intentional about it because I was very inspired, you know, being like living here two streets away, is House 22 away, Julian Gomez, Christos, and all the guys are coming there every week, bro. And I was like, wow, I want to do this.

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0: money, money, money, money, money, money, money, money, money, money, money, money, money, money, money, money, money, money, money, money, money, money, money, money, money, money, money, money, 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money, money, money, money, money, money, money, money, money, money, money, money, money, money, money, money, money, money, money, money, money, money, money, money, money, money, money, money, 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
0: wena mane mane mane mane mane mane mane mane mane mane mane mane mane mane mane mane mane mane mane mane mane mane mane mane mane mane mane mane mane mane mane mane mane mane mane mane mane mane 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mane mane mane mane mane mane mane mane mane mane mane mane mane mane mane mane mane mane mane mane mane mane mane mane mane mane mane mane mane mane mane mane mane mane mane mane mane mane mane mane 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
1: We are reading from the Sunday Standard newspaper. We have a special guest. His name is Botlhale Kutupi. The big story is on the back page and it reads, more money, more problems for township rollers as FIFA imposes new registration bans on the team and depleted rollers need to pay debts before they can start registering their players. Let's talk about that. This is a classic case of a team that is caught between rebuilding momentum and also being dragged back by the ghosts of its past. Township Rollers' situation is almost symbolic to the No More Money, More Problems song, yeah, the Notorious B.I.G. And the paradox itself, where every new sponsorship or partnership seems to be immediately swallowed by inherited debts and FIFA sanctions. So let's chat more about this with Mr. Botlhale Kutupile, who's joining us on the line.
0: Starting off your morning the right way.
2: I only be alive, you know, for what you didn't think for. Because I was ready to attack a lighting TD build with every investor in a horror. Investor out about I tell you, go to Alika who did you ela, had you duella, Umuata, which has school to Yana, Ulika who do a lot of work is like you go to teach us really about Prahanga team. I think that's where the problem comes. How I like to work on a role, I say, Haiti Sandai Sabat. In it's not when I look like a ya gona na le kile go buela bontsi ba dikoloto gore re in between that ba ne ba nna di-detenyang tse ba neng ba di accumulate.
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2: Now, whenever you and I have talked about the ingredients, we've talked about what to prepare and how to prepare it. But we've never talked about what do you do when somebody prepares for you food that you're not even enjoying in front of you. The first was a message. Keep me anonymous. Says, hey, Lucy, I actually got into a new relationship 2 months ago, and my girlfriend loves cooking. She cooks horrible food. I eat before I go hang out with her. As soon as she gives me food, I chew 3 times and say, oh my God, I think about how the pack comes. So now, she prepares for me mupako every single day. Can you love Lu? Another WhatsApp just coming through says, Luce, Lona Banyana Mama Lezinga Halito Wapa, sis, yo. So when I go, I got to Jody Simon at Wanak.
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0: You. 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

0: 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Watch on my wrist, but I want that diamond. Talk crazy when I pull up in sight.
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